0: 10-5 units, point of information, EMS responding for a lift assist, Hanover Ave and Drexler Street, Town of Salina, 20-04.
1: 433 to 443, feed in, locate anything, we'll be all set.
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3: Copy, 20-04.
6: Virgin 82 responding.
3: 5707. And ambulance not answering status. They're on scene of an allergies call. 21 South Skinny Alice Street between Mechanic Street and Albert Street.
5: Copy, I'm on the way.
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3: Received.
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0: 10-5 units, point of information for reckless driver, John Glenn Boulevard and Cold Springs Road, Town of Salina. 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Trailer reg is David 65875, DD 65875. There's something to complain this car, driving aggressively. The truck was last seen headed westbound on Cold Springs. End of point, 20-05.
6: Turn into VLS clear. Fire control 2, saves 3, saves 3, your status.

0: Fruits and Fire, mutual aid to Oswego County. It's going to be an odor investigation. 21 North River Drive, cross street of County Route 37 and the dead end. Caller says they just arrived home. They have a strong natural gas odor in the residence. They were advised to evacuate. No illnesses reported. Utilize Tech 4 for operations, 2008. Nadedale Squad 4 is clear.
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0: is off
2: the air. For now, I'm 2, clear.
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5: 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East Calf Road and South Bay Road and Village.
6: 410.
3: 5707, they're all set.
1: Copy.
5: 4101, East Half Road, South Bay Road, near Plank Road Ice Cream. Call reporting two beagles running loose through the intersection. Last seen headed towards Route 11. 5712 clear, 4512 arrived.
0: Manila Engine 37's on the air, 2010.
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7: 4526, the same complaint that called in your last traffic complaint slash info, call again, and is reporting same dirt bikes in the area as well. He's listening to the scanner and thinks you're looking for them.
1: Burton Rescue 7 responding.
0: Burton Rescue 7's responding.
8: 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I'll be there shortly.
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0: Burton Engine 2 is responding. 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
7: Hi, 706, I got your stop southbound 81, mile marker 75.1, Tal Lafayette.

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0: 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She says she wants to meet with police at McGavin's.

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0: 34-40 control.
1: 34-40.
0: Yeah, first in Walmart, juveniles, all that stuff.
1: Yeah, 34-0 to you, that's the way. Got it. 34-40, where are you in the store?
0: We're going to be in the middle, trying to locate them right now. They're going through each aisle, throwing things.
1: 4504, clear. Yeah.
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1: Bruton Rescue 7 is on scene, 2014.
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0: 5-7-0-8, 79 in front of 3515 3515 Orin Delphi Road, between Hills Road and Number 2 Road East, meeting with a Nikki Bowman in a gray Kia versus a deer. Deer's down in the ditch.
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1: 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Excuse me, one adult male from the north station to the Just Center starting as 2272.
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0: 3101, I get your property check.
4: Patrol traffic plan.
0: 3001.
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2: Medevac 1, abdominal pain health response, 107 Charlie Barn Lane to Malta Manor, off of Centerville Place at South Bay Road, it's apartment 212 for 76 female. 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So North Syracuse Fire District at 2017.
4: They may have already left at this point. 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
0: Unit 5706, your status?
2: Nova 5 is clear.
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5: 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Yeah, 3401 is just a rabbit now.
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0: I'll be clear 10 on each of these, and if you would please copy a follow-up.
1: Go ahead.
0: Two six series 226-404, 226-404. I'll be out at the barracks in Elbridge. No need for checks.
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2: 543, I'll take that verbal.
0: Received. Control that 4508.
3: Raising copy. Rebel Domestic 163 Valentine Road off the south side of the street. EFS Christina Williams is the son, Russell Robinson, 18 o'clock male. It's physical to caller. No weapons involved. I'll touch 2022. You want to go 10?
2: Yes, thank you.
3: Okay.
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0: It's close to 6. I'm out on that criminal mischief. Just copy plate for the Red 4.
2: Go ahead.
0: I'm sorry, it's for the 430s criminal mischief. Erie Boulevard.
2: My apologies. Go ahead with the plate.
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0: 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Abdominal PNL response to Malta Manor, 107 Charlie Byrne Lane, off of Centerville Place and South Bay Road, apartment 212 for 76 female. Abdominal pain, swollen stomach. It's North Syracuse Fire District at 2025. Nova 7 is clear.
1: 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A disturbance in progress, Pengrove Manor Apartment, Cedar Post Road, Town of Clay.
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1: 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Sounds physical. Says
2: 04.
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5: 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It's Ontario DJFW 277.
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4: Birds and A2 status all set. 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
0: 2026.
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0: 02.
1: Four 302, it's animal complaint, 307 Fay Road, between Robertson Terrace and Salisbury Road. Chelsea Sarno's calling, states there's a rabid fox was looking in the window, apparently ran across the street. She is looking at me.
0: Okay.

0: 4:33. Just moving out in the area of like Richmond and Wall. I'll be just checking for these kids. It's usually the same ones every year.
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0: 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Can you go with that apartment again?
1: Four, five, two, three. 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
1: 4202.
0: 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It's George Mary Young, 1670.
1: 4523, 431. Gabby.
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1: Six, review, stretch code town 523, search for that trespass. Jim, you have a 1207 all in the street off East Taylor. Take it to someone on scene, actually calling in a Crystal Jones Shy. He mails in the lobby. He's acting erratic. No weapons involved, and he's confirming he does have a no trespass from the building. But Chad, 2037.
2: 523, Gabby.
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0: 3102.
4: Who is that alarm company make contact with? They got no answer at the door. The garage door is shut now.
2: B3.
0: 3102, looks like the homeowner is going to be en route. Should be there in about 5 minutes in a gray Toyota Highlander.
2: We can take 632's half on that trespass on Allman.
0: It's at Tom Rogers.
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1: 3201 clear, 5702 on a Southwest Eagle Road and Old Cove Road, Town of Salina, 2039.
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0: Central Westland units on a point. Very reckless driver. Westbound 690, just before Van Vleck Road, Town of Geddes. Callers reporting a blue Infiniti sedan, New York Ridge, Lincoln, Victor, Lincoln, 2540, LVL 2540. Was tailgating the complainant and driving aggressively. 2040.
2: Three, six, one, four. What's the location on that?
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0: It was westbound 690 just before Van Vleck Road. The RO's address comes back to Baldensville.
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5: 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It's apartment D is in David, 7, for 10-year-old female who fell off a stool and injured her foot. It's in our Syracuse Ferry District at 2041. No weights on the air.

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0: 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You show me out at Harrison and Montgomery with a black Honda Odyssey, unknown occupants.
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1: 431. Hang up call 226 Carmont Street between Bobers and John. Female caller gave address and then said she needed a patrol officer and then disconnected. Search comes back to possibly in a Lexus Carter, showing possible 32 for resist, possible 32 for armed and escape risk, 24/5.
2: 31, we copy.
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3: 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I'm going to take our call.
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8: 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Channel 4 is holding the air. Can also on a Myrtle Arbor with an open door. That'll be the whole draft, 2045.
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4: 513. Diggerson is not a harassment, 43.
1: Copy.
10: Two three. Code 4, I'm on the step.
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1: Received, units go with the air. Air is clear, 2047.
0: Yes, we have channel 4, has cleared the air. 4 is clear, 2047.
2: Units be advised, channel 4 is now clear, 2047.
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0: Many 2. Unconscious person. 304 Court Street, Court Street Arms Apartments. 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
1: Constitute to 01.
2: And Many 2 is apartment 313 for an 84-year-old male. And 2049.
3: 521, hold on. 2201 ACC.
1: Assistance needed with a passenger refusing to leave the Avis ticket counter. Blue jacket, blonde hair, blue jeans with a blue rolly suitcase.
3: Copy, I'll head over there. 5-1, hold on.
4: My name is for a dispute in progress at McDonald's, Route 31, Town of Clay.
5: Phase 3, unknown problem to address, 3344 West Road.
4: 4552. McDonald's on Route 31, Town of Clay. Caller is a Candace Carey wearing a 30s black male in a black coat, refusing to leave. 4552 en route, would you like a ton?
6: Controller 4507, I'm going to search you for an unknown problem. 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
5: Phase 3, responding. 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Currently unconscious at this time. So Skinny Alice Fire District at 20-50 hours.
4: 5-2 alibi.
5: Receive.
6: 4507, route unknown problem. It's going to be out front at the Skinny Alice Country Club, 3344 Westlake Road between Kane Ave and Westlake Street. Joey Angelina's calling. Says there's a 14-year-old female in and out of consciousness here. Unsure what's going on there.
3: B4 clear.
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8: Can you put me out on a suspicious vehicle, invest in Marshall's Plaza, show me arrive. New York, Mike Charles Henry, 6567, New York, MCH, 6567. I'm not out with the vehicle. I'm just in the area looking for it.
9: Can you send me the dispute, 10452?
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1: 33, Associate Hotel 651. This is a trespass, 300 Bird Street off of South State. It calls at the front desk of Jennifer Bird, saying there are several people who are let into the building through the back door who have been trespassed. One's also Patrice Ortiz, and second's possibly a Daquan Dotson. No description of anyone else. I'll put you out at 23.
6: Getting through the building's clear.
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11: 650.
1: 650.
11: Wingo is 651 when we're down on this. Just give us a couple minutes.
1: 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I'll send she a 633. 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
6: I can copy. Thanks, guys.
10: 3401 or 3403.
1: Okay.
10: That vehicle just hit like 2 minutes ago. East Chansey at Jamesville.
1: 513.
8: 513. All right, copy. It was hitting on Kenny at Whitewaters earlier.
12: East Tennessee Street has also been reported numerous times. 43.
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4: 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Orindell Fire Road near Hills Road, Town of Pompey.
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4: 4301 and 02, it's a physical domestic in progress, 502 Gertrude Ave near 4th Street in the dead end. Aurora Roback is calling regarding stepdad George Amendolaire, 40s white male. Attacked the complaint, won't let her leave. No weapons involved, no intoxication. Mail still on scene. Ambulance was refused.
0: 4552 to control. 4552.
6: Van Diggin, come in. She's upstairs.
4: 4301 in route.
11: He just left on his bike. So he's no longer on scene. 12 can cancel. Copy. Proceed. 4512, you can disregard. 4512, clear.
14: 5708, clear to copy.
4: 5708, I'm showing that registration expired.
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0: 2057.
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5: For now, I got a hang up call plotting in the area of 40 between 407 and 401 Burdick Ave. Female caller speaking Spanish. Can hear someone screaming in the background. Comes back to a possible Isaiah Middlebrooks at 2057.
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0: 4502.
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15: Could you clear my larceny at 15 and put me on with 463? I'll be at the building for a case.
0: Say it's 3, right?
11: I expect 4502. I see a detain time at 1837 and a custody time at 1850 hours.
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5: Copy.
0: 4552, 5712, clear.
11: 651, right?
18: Many 2. Chest pains. 1422 Lodi Street. Between Butternut Street and Ash Street. Many 2. Chest pains. 1422 Lodi Street. Between Butternut Street and Ash Street.
5: 4502.
0: 4502.
5: I get Miranda as well.
17: And many 2 is going to be apartment number 2 for a 50-year-old female. Requesting no lights or sirens at 2059.
0: Miranda was at 1839.
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0: 5712, I'm going to have you back out on a cruelty complaint. 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
2: 5701.
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0: Copy.
1: Just be advised, this plate comes back to a Tesla. It's going to be swap plates. I'm going to be out with a white Mercedes.
2: 5701, I'm not showing you on a call. 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
4: Ready to arrive, 2101.
2: Unit 411.
1: Well, firm, we'll be on a traffic stop. I might be having issues with the CAD. I'll notify you in a moment here.
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0: 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Unconscious person. 120 Dickerson Street, Rescue Mission Shelter. 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T1. Unconscious person. 122 Dickerson Street, Rescue Mission Shelter. 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
1: And anyone that's going to be in front of the rescue mission. It's an unknown age male, unconscious, is breathing. This is possibly going to be some type of overdose in 2104.
2: 651 to 650, they said it's only one female trespassing right now, I could advise.
1: And for example, anyone getting to know here that there's also possibly a second male down as well.
3: Unit 650, did you copy?
4: Part information, Channel 5, you're in for EMS responding to a maternity call at the Amazon Morgan Road in Clay, point 2105.
5: Nova 7, it's maternity Charlie response, 7211 Morgan Road, Amazon.
3: Unit 650.
5: Huh?
3: 650, 651, say that you could cop, you could cancel.
4: No, thank you.
1: I can tell them anyone.
6: What do you want, go ahead.
7: 4301, 4302, status.
1: Apparently the second party's in the backyard, unconscious. The first party's out front. Do you want additional resources?
5: 01, all set.
7: Ready.
5: Nova 7, maternity Charlie response. 7211 Morgan Road, cross at Morgan Place, Steelway Boulevard South at the Amazon and the Wellness Center. Going for a 21-year-old female. Feeling cramps and spotting, Morris Corners Fire District, 2105.
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3: 717, we have two calls for an unconscious person at the rescue mission. One in the front and one in the back of the place.
7: Yeah, 430 and 43 for your status.
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0: Engine 1. Unconscious person. 122 Dickerson Street, Rescue Mission Shelter. 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
3: 541 and 543, copy of verbal domestic, 207 Shirley Drive, 207 Shirley Drive off of Grove Street and Valentine Road. Caller is A. Kendra Warren regarding her son, Taquan Warren, 21-year-old black male, verbal with threats, refusing to leave, no weapons, no intoxication. We also have another caller, Jacob Smith, calling regarding his mother. No weapons, again, no intoxication, and then we received a disconnection, 2108.
0: 431, that's an assault with injuries. 121 Lakeview Ave, 121 Lakeview, an apartment 2 off of Liberty Street. Caller is a Nishida Culver, Bernie Michael on the last name. 13-14 black male. Hit the caller in the face and saying his eyes swollen. Caller is a 15-year-old female saying the group of males are still up front trying to get to come back outside. 2108.
1: 541, copy.
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5: AVAC 7, out there.
1: 441.
0: 441 is a disturbance. It's going to be 309 Palm Street. It's going to be front apartment above the Mr. Pizza and Wings up on North Albert Street. Cars, there's lots of banging and yelling coming from this apartment on weapons. 209.
6: Hey, yes, for a noise complaint. Village Green Condos, Idlewood Boulevard, Town of Van Buren.
1: 441, copy. Thank you.
0: 4504.
6: 4508. 4504, any assist in a noise complaint. Village Green Condos, 495 Idlewood Boulevard, between Deerwood Drive and Village Boulevard North. Ashley Bushnell is calling, would like to remain anonymous. States that there is loud banging coming from this condo intentionally. It's been going on for 20 minutes. So it seems like an ongoing issue.
1: 4524, you can have me.
6: Have me.
0: 431, we just got an update saying one of the suspects has a BB gun on him. 13-14-year-old black male, large build, last name wearing a black hoodie with the gun in his hand. She advised AMR staging as well.
2: Engine 1 arrived, 2110.
4: 31, we copy.
0: Unit 491, your status?
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5: 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AVAC 3 out here, 2111.
9: If the cousin continues to call for that bird, you can address them to IA as the sergeant tried to call them, didn't answer. And now that I realize that it's a third party, then we're definitely not responding because the victim is satisfied with us. So 43 from Shannon from now on.
0: Copy, thank you.
6: 4526 and 5706, suspicious vehicle, Buffalo Hill Road and Everingham Road on Everingham. Callers reporting a silver Explorer, unknown reg, was driving up and down Everingham Road, going on and off the nation and stopping in front of houses, putting its hazards on. The vehicle now just took off southbound Everham Road towards Route 20. 4526 en route. Be advised, nobody to meet with. Yeah, 5708, your status?
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10: Mini 18. 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Between Stevens Avenue and Springbrook Avenue. Mini 18. Breathing problems. 126 Cordova Street. Between Stevens Avenue and Springbrook Avenue.
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1: 46179 South Edwards Ave and James Street. Me meeting with Jason Smith, showing multiple Jason Smith and Chair for 32s. Stating the other drivers passed by under influence of drugs. Sending the notes to 0117.
2: 61 go.
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0: 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Also possibly their niece on scene as well. His brother struggles with mental health issues.
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7: 61.
6: 5705, it's a tree down across the roadway, McLaughlin Road and Route 31, Town of Elbridge. Cole Moore is calling, reporting a tree down across McLaughlin, just before Route 31, 2119.
1: Oh, okay.
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6: 4504.
2: 661, copy call for police nature unknown, 3720 South Salina Street, apartment 1, 3720 South Salina Street, apartment 1, off of Hall Ave and Bennington Drive. Caller is a Race Johnson. Stated that she needs the police and recordings from upstate. And I'm going to have a sergeant review. It looks like it's coming back to Rachel Johnson.
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1: 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EMS responding chest pains. Gillespie Avenue, Hudson Street, Town of Camillus.
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3: 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It's chest pains, Delta response, 306 Gillespie Ave, cross of Hudson Street and Milton Ave. An 85-year-old female, AFib and chest pains, Fairmount Fire District, 2122.
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4: 3944, in front of assist, the suicidal party, to the PAC. Recall drive south across the Ravenswood, filter van lance.
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9: 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Full arrest. 388 Ashdale Avenue. Between Coughlin Avenue and North Collingwood Avenue. Mini 17 Rescue 2. Full arrest. 388 Ashdale Avenue. Between Coughlin Avenue and North Collingwood Avenue.
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5: City units on a point of information. Fire is responding to an order investigation. 138 Papillon Court, 2124.
2: Units for Asheville at 71 Mail. Not conscious, not breathing.
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2: Copy, call for police. 226 Carbon Street, Alpha Over Street. Uncooperative caller saying, send the police back to this address, saying a male there has a gun to let them find it. Refuses to say what's going on. 2124.
7: 651, can you hold me out? 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
1: This is Western Units on point, EMS responding abdominal pains, River Road near Melvin Drive South, down to Lysander. Units 4301 and 4302, your status.
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3: Copy. GBAC 4, abdominal pain, Charlie response, 8425 River Road, north of Melvin Drive South, over a 67-year-old male, stomach pain and shaking. Wells and Cold Springs Fire District, 2126.
8: Control the 5702, your status on Onalaga Parkway near the railroad bridge.
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1: 523 and 531, copy of disturbance, 125 East Water Street, the Evergreen, 125 East Water, off of East Jersey and South Warren. 40-year-old black male wearing all black, light blue sneakers, in front of him pounding on the door, making threats to shoot people and is refusing to leave. No weapon seen, likely intoxicated. Call taker can hear him violently hitting the door in the background. New notes are also now just stating that he's heading south on Warren on foot, 2132.
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13: 411, we're all set with you.
1: 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Units 523 and 533, stating that the suspect also has a hoodie that has collars on as well.
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7: 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Did he break anything?
2: Trying you.
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6: 4506, clear. 2135. TBZ 4 is a wrap.
2: 431, wrap.
6: 41, we got another one custody.
2: One in custody, 2156.
0: 4501, 4563, your status.
4: 0 and off your side.
0: Copy.
4: Zero, I spoke to a couple apartments here. Everyone's claiming no dispute happened, and everyone's refusing to talk to police and clear a 7.
7: Yeah, they say one in route.
0: 491, right, block, Carbon. Copy.
2: Okay.
0: 91, the most recent note, did the caller give a ad?
1: Units 533 and 523 arrived, 2136.
6: Control that, 3001, copy, a suspicious person in vest, Traverse Street near Brooks Place, Hills of Bonsville.
2: Car states, if you're standing on the road, it's going to be on the right side of the house.
14: 717.
1: Unit 717.
11: 3001.
0: 91, did the car leave the address for their residence, looking to speak with them?
14: I'm headed into 122 Dickerson in the lobby for a disturbance. Can you start at 10 until I figure out what's going on?
2: Negative, the only address in here is 226 Carbon.
14: 633, I'm not far, I can serve.
0: Copy that.
1: Copy.
6: 3001, it's a suspicious person, 12 Traverse Street near Brooks Place in the village, meeting with Caitlin Majorak regarding a 40s white female walked on the side of the house around 1843 hours. Story didn't add up. Just caller wants to show you a video.
15: 301 copy route.
6: Proceed.
1: He is 533 and 523. We have the call to call back. Nothing was broken.
12: Thank you.
6: 3600, get your traffic on Main Solitary Road, Tony Guest.
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2: 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Six 13, is there an ET coming to Carbon?
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2: 3401.
0: Affirm, final one just arrived.
2: Copy that.
3: Going to put on Carbon, Mary Charles, 3361, MPH 3361.
2: Is that the Cliffs on Kirkwell?
3: 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Can you start me at 10?
2: 613 to 591. 3403 of the South of the Bay. 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
3: 430 and 531, status check. 226 Hazelhurst Ave, 226 Hazelhurst off of Norton Ave. Car is a neighbor seeing a 12 or 13-year-old white female, unknown clothing description, is staying in a tent in the back of this house and just screaming inside the tent, saying she has a history of mental illness, no weapons, no intoxication. Turn on 43.
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2: Yes, 3101 and 3102, copy of broken alarm. 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
5: 01.
4: I'm measuring a redirect. You have a suicidal party, 231 North Ave, 231 North Ave, this side door, on an Ave. Call is with Helio Health, reporting Claudia Jamira Henderson, aka JJ, 19-year-old black male, reporting he took a whole bottle of Benadryl, needs officers at his house. He was recently released from psychiatric stay, no weapons, saying that he identifies as a male. And AMR is requesting a call response, 2147.
2: 3101, 3102 en route. It's at Burger Alarm 120 Township Boulevard at the Costco between Hinsdale and Saddlestone. Looks like we've got an auto attendant audible indicator.
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1: 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We got a key holder in route.
4: Copy.
1: Dawn Rescue 1 arrived.
2: Dawn Rescue 1 has arrived. Not that I've been made aware of by the alarm company.
6: Copy.
1: Again, 3401 status.
4: Hold up.
2: 361, will I get your property check?
4: 433,
1: all set. I'm
9: down there. 3440, clear. 3204, 3202, both out of service.
1: 3403, you're at.
7: City units on a point of information. Fire is responding to a fire alarm. 515 Euclid Ave, 2148.
10: 431.
4: 431.
10: 431. We have an adult male on board. We're just CID.
4: Copy.
6: 5702. I'll be outside and check, see.
9: Copy.
1: True, and there, you said the alarm was coming from the auto area.
2: 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It says auto attendant is an indicator.
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9: 5702, clear, 3202, log on.
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12: 601.
13: Salvage truck 57 off there.
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2: And units for wires down across the road, Milton Ave and Bridge Street, Millisalvi.
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2: 4301, wires down near the laundromat at Milton Ave and Bridge Street. Brandon Walters is calling, says wires down are across the road, nowhere sparking, no poles are down. Copy, you're en route at 2153. 4202, C-Watch, logged off. I 708, I copy your stop. Northbound 81, mile marker 69.7, Town of Tully.
1: 3401, clear.
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1: 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You got 3911, 3944, status.
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0: Somebody at Washington City in front of the National Church residences with New York King Frank Sam 2165. They just slammed on their brakes in front of me.
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4: Arthur and 541, you can disregard. 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Regarding his friend, 44-year-old male, Matthew McClary, has stated that he has been aggressive with responders in the past. We're requesting a call response. 2200 hours.
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1: Four, five, one, three, and 6-3. We have another caller on. I'm seeing you in the on Rizzo Drive near Brentsville Path.
0: 4-3, copy. I'll head there.
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1: 3101.
0: What are you following the ambulance from this location to Upstate Community?
2: I'll be here till 03. Any other calls from this address, just forward them to me. Clear me a section.
1: Got it. Received.
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1: Engine set off here.
0: Fayetteville 83 in the medic car, hemorrhage, Bravo response, 7164 East Genesee Street at Brookdale East Side.
2: 461A, mark and enter.
0: County.
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0: 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You can hold me open and send the status check.
1: Yeah.
2: Fayetteville A3 in the Medicar. Hemorrhage, Bravo response. 7164 East Genesee Street at Brookdale, East Side, between Hunt Drive and Gazebo Path, apartment 33, for a 92-year-old female who fell and leg is bleeding. Correctional via laceration, Bravo response. In the Fayetteville Fire District, 2209. 5704 on a stop, southbound Route 690, mile marker 5.6, town of Van Buren, 2209. Any at 434 assault just occurred, 1022 Tyson Place.
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0: Fable A1 responding, Medicar's in.
2: Fable A1 responding, Medicar's in, 2210. 436 city assault just occurred, 1022 Tyson Place, an apartment 2 off of Linwood Ave. Causing a queer Jackson regarding child's father's sister, Elise Brown, 32-year-old black female, was attacked by her walking into her house. No weapons, no intoxication. She's stating she has a bald spot from where her hair is pulled. 2210.
1: 430 copy. They're separated.
2: Affirm.
1: I'll advise.
2: Copy. 650, you can describe. Thank you.
1: If you I'll just continue for now.
2: Heavy. Taunton Rescue 2 off the air. 2211.
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0: 5702 on South Bradley Street, Electronics Parkway, Town of Salina, 2212. 4563, go ahead. Ma'am, I'm Slayer 32 off the air, 2212.
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2: City and Central Point of Information, fire and EMS responding to an overdose, 100 East Onondaga Street, 2214.
3: Three 0 1 control. Top complaint.
1: 3001.
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3: We have a suspicious person at the Duncan East Chassis.
1: 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Go ahead.
5: 3440 control.
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1: 3-2.
6: Yep, I was at the house. So, we're not going back. I'll let them know.
5: I just got approached by a U-Haul employee here. He noticed a U-Haul out in the parking lot that is at least overdue. I'm going to get you a VIN or a tag off it, see if you can run it for a file one for me.
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0: Six 641-631, copy, shots fired, 106 Dudley Street, Brothers Fine Food, 106 Dudley Street. It was a shots fired activation, one round, plotting in the open lot to the left of the business.
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2: No, you
4: 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Just one another.
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5: 33,
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0: Copy. Six, 43 arrived. Unit 971.
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0: 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Copy, a burglary in progress. Westlake Road and Kane Ave. Tell us anything else. Please, 3 clear.
1: 5707.

0: 4507, Route 5707, it's Berg in progress, 3339 Westlake Road between Kane Ave and Westlake Street. Jane Walsh, the caller, states someone entered through her garage. Nobody was supposed to be coming in. She's calling at her neighbor's house at 3335 Westlake. She heard the garage door open about 10 minutes ago.
1: Okay, 6, I'll start.
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2: This is going to be a civil matter for U-Haul to figure out in the morning. Manager for Thompson Road, U-Haul's already been notified. And they're going to follow for Rochester. This will be a 6-10.
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0: 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Received.

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2: On the phone. I've got a couple questions here.
0: 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She's on the phone.
2: Was she upstairs before she left? You know, there's supposed to be a Jeep in her garage.
0: Copy, I'll ask.

0: 4507, that's the caller's Jeep in the garage. Four 5 0 7, are you at the end of the driveway right now?
1: I am. 4201's gonna keep an eye on the house. I'm gonna walk up to the other house.
0: 36.

0: 49, hold on, clear. Back in the other, 2238.
1: I 706, I got yourself southbound 81, exit 16, area of the nation.
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3: Channel 5, units, point of information, EMS responding for a seizure at Amazon, Morgan Road, Town of Clay, 2239. I-7121 on a stop Wessel Road in Ravenswood Drive, Town of Clay. 5701 on a stop Electronics Parkway in Bradley Street, Town of Salina. 2239.
2: Nova 8, Caesars Alpha response. 7211 Morgan Road, cross Morgan Place, Steelway Boulevard, south of Amazon. All for an unknown age female having a seizure in the Morris Corner Fire District. 2239. Nova 8 en route. Waves 3 off here. QBAC 4 up here. Mayvac 7. Allergies, Delta response. 371 Chestnut Street.
3: 413 clear. Channel 5 units, point of information, EMS responding for an allergy, Chestnut Street and Josephine Street, Town of Clay, 2240 hours. 5701 clear.
2: Reaction, Delta response. 371 Chestnut Street, cross of Josephine Street, Hines Avenue. Over for a 31-year-old female having an allergy attack, North Cherokee's Fire District, 2240.
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0: Which house you guys are?
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1: It's 2250. And unit 3, signal 79 hit and run just occurred. Ferncliff Ave and Greenpoint Ave, Town of Flannel.
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0: 452-242 Fernclough Ave and Greenpoint Ave, Town of Salina. Caller is 8, Joshua Felix, reporting a silver pickup truck drove into the caller's yard and the neighbor's yard, ran over both of their trash cans, scraped a pole, and then was last seen headed east on Ferncliff 5 to 10 minutes ago.
1: Either 513.
2: Yeah, just 43 the rescue mission.
1: Copy.
3: Four five six one control.
1: 4561.
3: You can have me the hit and run, I'll be in the area.
1: Received.
2: Four fifty two. Holding open on the hit and run. Send me the unknown problem. I'll check Liverpool and school.
1: Reduce. Caller saying it's going to be a 50-year-old white male next to a electric bike, last seen wearing a reflective vest and cargo shorts.

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2: It's on a point in the area, Warren and North Park, Village of Fayetteville. They're reporting a red-end Volkswagen driving recklessly in the area. 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

0: 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Heidi Marston calling, reporting tractor trailer versus an unknown vehicle. 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
3: Five 704. 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
0: 4501 for juveniles. Ding dong, bitching. 399 Raphael Ave off Boulevard and Young. John Felix calling, looking to meet, reporting five teenagers, mix of black and white females. Ding dong, bitch. The residence last seen had westbound on Boulevard in the direction of Lemoyne on foot.
1: 441.
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0: Mavic 7, clearing locked off. 2316.
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2: 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Mavic 7B off the air, 2318.

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3: 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EMS responding to 3963 Derby Drive, off Woodbriar Drive in the town of Onondaga, for a 90-year-old female. Injury after a fall, out of point, 2322.
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0: Received police to 201 Fremont. Priority or non-priority?
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0: Received, we'll get them started.
5: Sorry, Nigeria, I'm out on the fire.
0: Received. Did you need 433 to continue, or were you all set with him? Nova 7 transporting, 2331.
2: 53, we should be all set with him for now.
0: 433, you can cancel.
6: Copy, thanks.
7: Hey, for instance, the EMS, non-emergent, Fremont, across the Davis, and Van Ness.
8: Fremont, 3, clear my 10.
7: Yeah.
8: Fremont, 4-4, and attachment 2.
7: Yeah.
8: 1-3, what are the notes?

0: originally a 30s male with abdominal pain. Both indicate he was drinking earlier but is not intoxicated, for the caller, who's his mother. Mother arrives and requesting police on a non-priority.
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0: 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There's a BLS rig responding from NAVAC. 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
2: Unit 531.
0: South Bay Car 1 locked on.
3: Three two 0102 to Fiscal Domestic, 6166-6166, Pinion Drive off Torchwood and Bayridge. Caller's Gary Burney, reporting his daughter, Dawn Burney, 39-year-old white female, throwing things around the house, no weapons, no intoxication. Female is developmentally disabled, and we are showing her as 32 PIC and assault police.
2: 01, I'm familiar.
3: Copy.
2: Unit 541.
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0: Park struggling with 101 for Pond Street for order of car 4. 101 for Pond Street, 2337.
4: Manly SA 1 clear, 2337.
2: Got it. 00. Can you go with the editor?
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0: 661 is a hang-up call. It's a cell phone plot plotting closest to 401 Craig Street off of Becker and Warham. It was an open line male caller telling someone they were going to jail. A female was yelling in the background and the line disconnected. Previous calls are for Seymour Street at 2341.
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3: 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AP Plumbing on Safer Boulevard off Plum Palace Road, Town of Gettys.
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1: 36113614, for buckle wall violation at the CNY Paving and AP Plumbing, 690 Stafford Boulevard, off Pump House Road in the town of Kiss. Meeting with a Barry Cook regarding a dump truck dumping at his address.
0: Fasten's here for it.
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1: 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Received driving route 2342.
0: 4512 right. We're down 2-1 clear.
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0: Copy.
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5: 541 and 531, I'm a suspicious person, 117 Newbury Hollow Lane, 117 Newbury Hollow Lane, off of East Brighton Ave at the Newbury Apartments. 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
6: 4-5-0-1-stop. 0. Kirsch, answer the burned area near Henry Victor X-ray, 9118. HVX, 9118.
4: Okay.
3: 6-2-1, it's an assault with injuries, 904 First North Street, off of Culbert and Kirkpatrick. Bonnie Jackson, the complainant is regarding her son, John Stout, 41-year-old native male, who was hit in the head, possibly with a pole by a friend. Unknown name, 30s white male, who also broke the caller's window. He was wearing a black hoodie with an echo sign on the front and jeans. Location is not in the notes at this time. Possible intoxication at 2349.
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7: 4552, let me know. That's one stop.
4: Okay.
8: Yeah, 4504 for chest pain, 395 Lakeside Road off Winchell Road, Town of Embryon. 4504, it's chest pains for a 54-year-old female, 395 Lakeside Road off Winchell Road at Town of Embryon. I've been route, 2350 hours.
3: Hold it, clear, 2350. 631, the victim is now stating that he was hit with a crossbow that the suspect took with him when he left. I don't have a time frame. I do have a John Stout in chairs 32 for armed. AMR is staging.
0: Sure.
8: Yeah, 4524, I copy your stuff. Asuga Road, Kellogg Road, Town of Lysander.
0: Taunton Rescue 2 and quarters.
5: 4521, level 01.
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1: 6-1, your suspect's now going to be a Nick, unknown last, left on foot, possible towards a house on Colbert, where the caller said he lives.
0: Six six one. 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You can add a split 6-1.
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0: That 3402 suspicious person, and we got Thompson and Erie. I'll bail with one female. If you want to start me at 10, that would be great. It'll be right in front of AutoZone. 3401, I'm right here.
1: Okay. You can tell us we can roger status. 3920, I got the perimeter.
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2: 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Show him, it's going to be a 10.

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1: Zero.
0: Yeah, with one wolf in it, 600.
1: Have you any inch assistance?
0: 02, I'm pulling up.
1: Okay. 541 and 531, I'm going to have you back out. It's a noise complaint, 900 block of Westcott Street, 900 Westcott Street, between Lennox and Jerome, multiple callers. Copy the notes, 002.
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0: Okay. Cruiser 501, copy. 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
0: 651.
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0: 641-651, I'm going to have you start with 531 and 541, 900 block of Westcott Street between Lenox and Jerome. An allowed complaint. Multiple callers reporting a big party at 003.
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0: 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I'll be changing my location to the PSP.
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1: Eve 5, lift assist, 6580 Runker Road, cross street of Carson Drive and Kerwood Drive for a 74-year-old male. 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

0: received 2131 James Street off of Clifton Place in Mildred Ave, apartment number 3 on the top floor. Sean Musek is the complainant. He's possibly in chairs, 32 for tapes and resist. 44-year-old male acting erratic with heavy breathing. There's also a verbal domestic occurring with his other half, a Matthew McClare, unknown aged male. He then took the phone from him while he was calling for the ambulance and disconnected. AMR is requesting police respond. They are staging at 010.
1: Copy.
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0: 461.
1: 461.
0: You hold us out. We'll go with AMR to James Street. We're just out there.
1: Receive 661. You can just hear.
2: 651, right?
3: 651, we have me. Thank you.
2: Five nine five arrived.
4: 611.
2: 611, go ahead.
4: Any idea where any of these callers are calling from?
2: Both of them were calling from Maryland Ave, one block west of Westcott Street, reporting 900 block of Westcott.
4: Okay, Westcott, I think is inaccurate.
2: Copy.
5: 4525 and stop.
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5: 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Adam Robert Sam 7773. ARS 7773 is a white Russian red Chevy.
2: Received, sir. 0012. 521 clear. 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

0: 661. It's in as a hang-up call. 114 Walworth Road, 114 Walworth Road. Well, it's plotting on top of 3901 South Salina Street, the Colonial Laundromat. Uncooperative caller reporting multiple people fighting and screaming. No weapons. 013.
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2: 541.
0: 541.
2: Multiple people just exited 838 Westcott. They said it was them. They advised me they'll turn the music down. Seems like their party's over right now.
0: Copy. Five through one clear.
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0: 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K92 clear.
1: Wires, corner squad, 4 1/4.
0: Six, 51, 595, 541 clear, 014. 641 clear.
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0: Unit 521.
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2: 21.
1: Four 6-1, we've had a couple callbacks from the phone number just mumbling on the line and then disconnect.
0: 521, it's a 79 and invest. 507 University Ave, 507 University Ave between Madison and Harrison. Meeting with Brandon Nguyen. Notes are sent, 016.
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1: 4501, I'm up.
0: Okay. Do you have me?

0: 4-5-2-1, good step. Virgin Road, near the 81 ramp.
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0: 4527, suspicious people.
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0: 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Be out with a white Jeep Grand Cherokee with no tags on it.
1: 4-5-0-1-0-2-3. 22, likewise.
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0: 22 copy. It's a suspicious vehicle in Fest. 3 Mallard Path with a Baber Circle and Crow View Path. The vehicle is showing registered to that address.
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2: 651 is a harassment complaint on Invest 320 Wainwright Ave off of Acadia Ave in Rivoli Ave, meeting with an Aaron O'Neill at 032.
0: 5701.
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0: 520 was urgent hang-up call, so verbal domestic. 101 Kirkpatrick off of Basin, North State Apartment number 3. Shelby Alvarez, the complainant regarding her husband, Kennard Walters, 56-year-old white male. No weapons, no intoxication at 034.
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7: 521, I'm going to send you a larceny in progress. 134 Walton Street, 134 Walton Street at Limerick's Pub. Meeting with a Shias Earl Yume. Dating a 25-year-old Hispanic female, Iris unknown last, stole $400 from his debit card. She's still inside the pub. He'll be waiting, wearing a black polo and blue jeans. 035.
1: 521, copy.
0: Brewerton A2, Hemlidge Bravo response. 5964 Ladd Road between Bartell Road and Muskrat Bay Road for an 87-year-old female with a nosebleed in the Brewerton Fire District. 0035.
3: 541, I'm just on the street from that.
7: 4527, your status. 541, copy, I'll add you.
1: 27, also.
5: Receive, sir.
4: 412, he's 5.
3: 3402, he can have me that as well.
0: He's 5, go ahead.
2: Go.
4: 3401 and 02, we're all set here.
7: Be advised, the mules are back in the barn and very tired.
5: Receive, sir. Yeah, 210, I copy your stop. Hindale Road. Just past the Route 5 overpass. 10 o'clock.
0: Received. 5-0-0-36.
7: 521-541, the complaint will be waiting outside in front of the Limerick Club.
3: 41, copy.
2: 3-4-0-2, clear.
5: Yeah, 210, advice and clear, copy.
7: 531, clear. 541 arrived.
3: 531, you can have me to Limerick.
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1: 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You must respond at 130 Gillespie Ave off Sydney Street in the town of Camillus. For a 77-year-old female, injured third fall, end point 0039. 5-3, order rest.
0: Wave 3, Falls, Alpha Response, 130 Gillespie Ave between West Genesee Street and Sydney Street for a 77-year-old female. The injury after a fall in the Fairmont Fire District, 040.

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5: 661 is over Rebel Domestic, 101 Kirkpatrick Street, Alpha Basin, North State Apartment Number 3. Meeting with a Shelly Alvear regarding her husband, Kennard Walters, 56-year-old white male. Having a verbal dispute, no weapons, no intoxication, 041.
6: No need, we're also at.
0: Yeah, 310, copy, clear. 041.
7: 61, we got it.
0: 4527, copy, clear. 041. Five, two, one, right.

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2: 461, did you get my reply?
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1: 26.
0: 4526 for the repo at the South Station. We have a Connor Rosso. I've been route 0050 hours.
2: Yeah, 6, I'm here. I'll take care of it.
0: Receive, sir. 4526, you copy that?
1: Negative, go again.
0: S6 will handle.
1: Copy that, thank you.
0: Unit 661, copy a landline message, GMDT.
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0: pending a spree, possible suspicious person with a weapon complaint, 169 Colbert Street.
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0: 461, I'm going to redirect you.
2: Four five 851, your status.
0: 461, did you copy?
2: 51 also. Copy.
3: 461, we're on the scene right now.
0: Deceased, I did not know that.
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0: 521 Frappier Road, Sinclair. 055. Suspicious person.
1: Go ahead, sir.
2: Starting 431 now with 651. Suspicious person with a weapon complaint, 169 Culver off of First North Street and Grant Boulevard. Callers reporting that they believe they heard what sounded like someone racking a shotgun from the apartment in the back. A Nicholas, unknown last 30s white male, resides there. So they saw him walking down the driveway with something long in his hands but could not tell what it was. Didn't have a clothing description. He was last seen heading into the rear apartment approximately 5 minutes ago, and nothing was heard since. So the entrance to that apartment is on the driveway side of the house near the garbage cans at 055.
0: Well, Shani and Murtis, we got a guy just in all black running around on the bike.
1: 458 Avis, I'm going to get your stuff. Keelan Grant.
3: 651, I just drove past, didn't see anything. I'll wait for another unit, though.
0: Yeah, 601, shot 3.
2: 631.
4: 431, we got it.
0: That Nicholas that lives at 136 Colbert is going to be the suspect from our assault. There's no cross on him, but the male that went into his apartment is possibly the victim who stated he might retaliate when we left.
2: Receipt.
0: That victim is John Stout, 30s white male, facial hair and long hair, brown. Last seen wearing black sweatshirt, black pants.
4: Five
1: 4-1 on 3,
4: admit to Culver.
1: 3. 4-5, 5-1 clear, 5-7-0-1, get your step. Clear circle at the 90 ramp.
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0: Yeah. Downer Street, Syracuse Street with Florida registration, Oscar 2, Edward, James, Queen, Union, it's O2E, JQU, it's a Florida registration.
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2: 431 to 631.
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2: Do you have any contact info for the victim from your assault?
4: Yeah, we just got the 904 First North. I'm out with him right now. He's got shoes on. We're still interrogating him. See if he went over to Colbert.
2: Yeah. Copy.
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0: 3-1-0-2. 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
1: Through and through, give me a 6 for now. 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
0: Okay. Four, five, 2-6, I got you. Control, 4-5, 2-4.

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2: Negative.
4: North side. For down, 2-0, clear. Three islands are too clear.
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0: Can you hold the air?
4: Four five zero two. Put me out with one, Hiawatha.

0: and First North.
1: SF terminate, we're just two bikes. Can't see that. Channel 4 is on there, 4527 as a failure to comply. Mustang Turnpike, Clement Dagger.
2: Okay. Is that going to be on the traffic stop?
3: Copy what? Left on Terry Heights, going to dead end.
1: Copy, northbound on the dead end of Terry Heights.
3: Oh, yeah, I'm all the way to the dead end.
1: Copy, aim to assist.
3: 26 in the drill.
1: Push out.
3: Four, five, 2726. There's two more bikes that are high rate of speed eastbound on Turnpike.
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1: 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I should be all set. 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
2: Twice.
1: I was added to this okay call. I was on a stop on Newport. Clear me a 6 on that and take me off the Circle K, please.
2: Okay.
0: NAVAC 7B, BLS call 101 Roxville Circle at Orchard State Department between Roxville Road and Enders Drive, apartment 4, for an 83-year-old male, catheter issues, in the Hinsdale Fire District, 113.
3: Northern units, be advised. West Zone is holding the air for a failure. West Seneca Turnpike by Circle K, down on Onondaga. End of point.
4: 4-5-S-2 control.
1: Marcellus A4 clear.
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0: Marcellus A4 clear. 113.
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Norson unit on a point. EMS is responding to a sick person complaint. Roxborough Circle, cross of Enders Drive, the Orchard Estates Apartments, town of Salina. 114.

0: 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Unconscious person. 2131 Jick Street. Between Clifton Place and Mildred Avenue. Many 9. Unconscious person. 2131 James Street. Between Clifton Place and Mildred Avenue.
1: Yes, Ontario Heights, you still need air.
2: 3201, I got your traffic stop. Route 298, Ross Ronaldo Boulevard, down to Cicero.
1: Never all set. Copy. Air's clear, 115, 43802, says.
3: Mini 9, from the apartment 3 on the Mildred side of the building for a 44 male, history of liver failure, is intoxicated and in and out of consciousness. No, 115.
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6: 641-3.
5: 4526, we'll be out with two more bikes on the Turnpike and Young Road.
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7: 4508, I'm out with him.
8: 521-641, I'm going to start you on this unconscious person call. 2131 James Street, off of Clifton Place and Mildred Ave. Apartment number 3 on the Mildred Ave side. Sean Lusick is the complainant. It's the third time he's called since approximately 2200 hours. AMR is requesting a co-response. They've had issues with him in the past. He is a 44-year-old male, conscious and breathing, but going in and out of consciousness. Yeah, 116.
5: 531, I copy.
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10: 3002 to control. I have another suspicious person on East Genesee Street, Virginia Street, life related.
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3: Sorry, Control Mini 9. He advised AMR is requesting a call response. They've been out for this now at least twice tonight. Per previous calls, he's been aggressive with responders in the past. However, not at all tonight. They are not staging as of yet. I'll advise if that changes.
2: 4551, 4502, clear.
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3: 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They do have a unit in route.
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10: 3001, I'll be all set.
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2: 3202, 4501, clear. 5701, I got your traffic stop. Route 298, Idea Road. Time to do it.
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3: 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We staged in the Walgreens parking lot off of 10th Street.
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3: 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Can you amend this to an assist citizen and clear to 6?
0: 6 and 10.
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0: 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Between South Warren Street and Montgomery Street. 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Seizures. 262 East Onondaga Street, Catholic Charities Emergency Services. 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
2: Mary Charlie Henry, 6258. We're going to be southbound Thompson. I believe it's a Mazda small minivan type automobile.

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4: 340000. 521, I got your property check. 137.
2: We did. I'll give her another 70.
4: Yeah.
3: 137.
0: Received.
4: 4526, also being route.
3: Copy.
0: We just have her landline. We're going to let her know that you're going to call back again.
2: 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Thank you very much.

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0: 3801, I got your property check. 3201, got your traffic stop at Route 31 at Hoyoke, down to Cicero. And 4551, got your traffic stop, Thompson Road, across the James. Sounds good.
1: Three 0 1 controlling Columbia 6.
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0: Yeah, the captain knows when you're called there.
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0: 461, do you have a cage?
2: 461, negative. Four 41, we can start back.

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0: That larceny can be a priority 2. 43 is an OCC loud, and I'll be 94.
1: 43-146.
2: 611.
1: 611.
2: I'll be unit 90 CID. Unit 631 will be remaining on scene on Culvert.
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5: 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Manly say 4-year-old female. Short of breath, vomiting. 157.

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0: Seth Found Thompson at Northcliffe with New York Michael Adam Tom 1509 MAT 1509. You'll be on a gray Chevy.
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0: 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EMS is responding to a call for EMS at Ravensthorpe Way, cross of Bingley Lane, Town of Clay. End of point, 204.
1: Unit 461.
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1: NAVAC to call for EMS, 5502 Ravensthorpe Way. 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
3: Units 4521, 4551, copy A. Shots fired just occurred. Court Street by Roxford Road South via Assumption Cemetery. Dallas lineup.
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0: you know, the shots fired, showing at the 2401, 2401 Court Street, Assumption Cemetery. Reported two shots fired within the last 2 minutes. No suspect information. Caller can be called back for further information if needed.
1: 4551, I've been in the area. I did see some fireworks go off.
0: Receive.
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1: 3201-3202. It's going to be at 7956 7956 Lunar Drive, Russell Coco Bean Drive. Called in from a Sylvester Bird regarding the ex-girlfriend, Damaris Bird, 29-year-old, light-skinned female. They were just on a FaceTime call. Female refused to show him his children and now thinks there's something wrong. No weapons, no intox.
0: 3600 property check.
1: Got both units en route. 215 hours.
2: Yeah, 461.
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2: 61 is into the disturbance. 461, can you try to reset your portable, please?
3: Copy.
1: Four, five, two, two, that's your property check.

0: 4501.
1: 4501.
0: Just spoke to someone on the corner of Wayland and Covington, and she said that she actually saw the fireworks going off about 5 minutes ago.
1: Repeat. 461, is that reset on your end?
2: Negative.
1: Three 201 arrived. 216.
3: Fire control. PVA 64 status is offsite. Nuclear status check.
2: Received. 216.
0: 4521.
1: 4521.
4: 461, how about now?
0: Go ahead and make a fireworks complaint. Clear 6 and 10.
1: Will do.

0: Affirm. I'm going to have you out for the disturbance. 400 James Street, Swan Apartments off of North 8th Street. Cars and Morris Dennis, drawing level 2. Running 3-year-old white male with long hair, left hand wearing a black coat and black jeans, just standing outside and screaming at somebody to come outside, saying he's walking towards the intersection of James and North State, 217.
1: 61, guys.
0: Flashing
1: it, go again. User 501 for that snorting call. This person is yelling outside and I was walking away.
0: Copy. Last melted. The mill's now on the front steps.
1: Copy.

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2: 591. 591. I will be clear an additional 40s off of this. Can you put me back on my previous, please, and I'll be in right to the lab.
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0: Six, four, and five, four, one, stretch above for burn alarm activations. 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Is a store entry motion detector at 222.
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1: Five, four, one, I'll stay on it.
3: 41 on 79. Person. Okay, 5, can you answer that, please?
0: Person. Three, 4, 0, 1, 0, 2, Steph.
2: Four, five, 2, 8, clear, 2, 23.

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0: aiming to assist EMS on a non-priority Ravensthorpe Way across at Bingley Lane, kind of quick.
1: 4553.
0: Four five five three. It's going to be at 5502 5502 Ravensthorpe Way, across Bingley Lane. Did not get a call or a name for the caller, but Raina Granger.

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3: 3-0-0-2.
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1: Southwood Rescue. St. Charlie responds. 4522 Wilcox, please.
2: Three two zero two clear.
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5: 3600 clear. Attention all units, EMS responding for General Elms, Wilcox Place, Tonawanda, Daga. 82-year-old female, conscious and breathing, 229.

0: License 0620 units to assist on a hazardous condition. Northbound 81, mile marker 67, past 281 in Tully for a deceased deer in the left lane causing a hazard.
1: 5419
2: at 10. Yeah, Williams, clear, sir.
3: 301 to control, copy suspicious vehicle.
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1: Receive.
0: Four five zero four log off. And if it can assist 5706 on the highway for a hazard.
4: 4528. There you go.
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0: 231. Northbound 81, mile marker 67, past 281. 4504 and 06 logged off, 4528 en route.

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0: 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Six alone.
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0: 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And I'll be monitoring 3 and 4.
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2: 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Oswego Road, across the Seoul Road, down in Platt.
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0: Bolton Route 7359 Oswego Road. So the American Red Cross, earning a red and orange hatchback parked on the property while the occupant's going to the dumpster.
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0: 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It's open door complaint, 8076, 8076 Thompson Road, between John Gray Drive and Gillette Road. I'll send the information to the MDT, Bolton Route 258. 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
7: I got one detained. 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
7: 51. I need the next car coming to me to stop at the construction barricades coming down in front of BBB. 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
1: 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The next car to stop at the construction barricades. 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

0: 5, 6, 4, hold here. 4, 5, 3, 3, I think they're inside. Can you swing back? I'll tell you it's only here, 4, 5, 5, 2, you're going to start.
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0: 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I can't tell my son in August street color so that they can't hear anything now that they're in the back apartment and the rest of the house is supposed to be vacant.
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1: Only thing further they provided is they heard what sounded like the person possibly using a wrench on a sink, but he doesn't believe they're inside his apartment as his doors are locked.
0: Can we ask if he's ground level, second level?
3: Do the Tonic Line crossing status check?
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3: 310.

0: 611 apparently be disconnected.
1: Yep. I'll go to 2 again. Try to get Skyway on the phone.
0: He's supposed to be coming out. I'm just not sure where.
1: Okay. Engine 1 in service.
2: 594, I'm out with him. Address is 627, he said. He says you guys at the wrong house.
1: Engine 1 in service.
0: Receive.

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1: Okay.
2: Process.
0: 312. Received. 531 arrived.

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1: Units on a point, EMS responding, 7928 Rose Court Drive, Town of Cicero. Ambulance call, down on plane 314.
0: Plane 02.
1: 314.
0: AVAC, Charlie response for 74 female, vomiting and lightheaded. 7928 Rose Court Drive off of East Pine Grove Road and Palm Summit Circle, Cicero Fire District.

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1: 0322.

0: 5704, got your traffic stop, East Taft Road, by the 81 on ramp, down to 6 Road.
1: 3923, I got your property check. And that's on the point, unit responding number 2, Stickley Drive, Elgin Manlius, ambulance call from back pain, 323.
0: 5704, clear.

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0: 323.

0: 10806, clear 327.
1: Westfield units at the point. EMS is responding to a person complaint. Pike and Drive, cross of Morgan Road, town of Geddes. At the point, 327.
0: Well, I say one arrived.
2: Units at the point. EMS responding to 4760. Linville Way, Thomas Clay for an ambulance call. 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
0: Over 8 Bravo response for medical alarm, 4760 Linville Way.

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0: Pulaski, 306 Borough Road North.
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0: in a cart. Overdose, 306 Burrock Road North, across of Covington Drive. Car rescue. It's a 47-year-old female. Accidentally took 15 Benadryl, throat closing up. It's a Charlie response.
1: 4551 ambulance call, Burrock Road North. Just doesn't add up. I'll send it. 306 Burrock Road North off of Covington Drive. Oh, you didn't answer enough, I covered you.
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0: 45526. It's going to be at 3451 3451 West Seneca Turnpike across B Street. Came in by a Amanda Emish, looking for a check on her daughter, Aubrey Ager. It'll be a 17-year-old female. Complaint received a denied Uber charge from the daughter's phone at about an hour and a half ago. The father's known to step out to use drugs. Father's an Adam Ager, 40-year-old white male, and neither parties are currently answering their phones.
1: 27, hold me open, sign up.
0: Received. 4526 and route, 35.
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0: 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Douglas Ave. Caller's an employee. He's got a guest there who's in an argument with a male friend. And now I just got information. They just left. Went to Dunkin' Donuts. Caller does wish to be with patrol.
1: Thank you, Rescue 3.
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1: Was there any need to stage for law?
2: Rescue 3. Yeah, there are a few men residents right down the street.
1: That's affirmative. You can mark Rescue 3 on scene.

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0: 661, I'm going to send you this dispute. 651's tied up on a north call. 1003 Tallman Street off of Palmer and Coolidge, Apartment 6. Mayan Butera is a complainant. Said a roommate, Quinette Brown, 40s black female, and a Courtney, unknown last 30s white male. Courtney had threatened to stab the caller and claimed they have a gun, but there was no weapon seen. Unknown intoxication at 342.
1: 661, Chazzy.

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1: 4551, clear. No way, Steph, what's up?
0: Chief? 4527, SI keyed up, transmission did not go through.
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0: 360-361-1-3614. Came in as a sick person complaint. I was a DOA. It's going to be for 300-30 Aiken Drive, Russell Morgan Road. Back again. Copy all units in route. 403.
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0: 4526.
1: 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Being clear as 6 and 10.
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0: 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Milton Ave, cross of West Genesee Street, Tonic Mills.
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0: 301-302. It'll be going to 4301, 4301 Milton Ave, Northwest Tennessee Street. Came in from a Jill Dudek, who's currently at work. Reported that they saw a 20-year-old unknown race male came up to the driveway, looking into the vehicle, holding a baseball bat or similarly large item, waiting for further notes.
1: 4552, I got your property check. 0. 3201, clear.

0: 3101-3102. 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It's occurred about 15 minutes ago, and the bat or other item is going to be tucked behind him.
1: 301, copy.
2: Two three, and it's plain email responding. 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Read amp off of stove. 407.
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Between Stolp Avenue and Argonne Drive. 93. Breathing problems. 218 Reed Avenue. Between Stolp Avenue and Argonne Drive.

0: 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Would you like to hear?
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1: Units 4300-4302, copy a suspicious person. Boyd Ave, cross to 2nd Street, go to Selby.
2: 4302.
3: Lenny 10, assist. Ambulance. 1815 East Fayette Street, Parkside Commons. Between Westcott Street and Allen Street. Lenny 10. Assist. Ambulance. 1815 East Fayette Street, Parkside Commons. Between Westcott Street and Allen Street.
4: 00.
5: Lenny 10, assist the ambulance on the scene with enter.
1: 4300-4302, it's going to be at 119-119, Boyd Ave, cross the Milton Ave, came in by a Rosemary Rector. Going to be an OCC reporting that they can hear someone moving around in the backyard and do see a flashlight. No clothing description. Person is currently walking towards the church.
4: 00.
5: Until the Mini 10, you cannot cancel.
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0: 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Received, and go ahead with the other one. 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
4: 4525 control.
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0: 491, I sent you your larceny. It is in progress still at 809 North Townsend Street off of Butternut Apartment 1R, meeting with Jillian Sherman, calling in regarding her roommate. Again, at 450.
4: 9-4, we got it.

0: 3101, is it?
1: Roger.
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0: 320, and I got you being 2-1 Alba Boulevard North. Aeropagetica.
1: 0-1. It's going to be, there should be a white male wearing a blue coat with a gray hooded sweatshirt, cross bag in the front. Looks like a baseball bat tucked in his back, and riding a yellow pedal bike.
2: 651 and 641.
3: 651.
2: 651, you're on 3.
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0: Go to
3: 651.
2: 41.
4: I just spoke at the complaint, possibly two subjects in the backyard area of 204 Center Street.
0: Proceed, sir.
2: 651-641, it's a shots fired via shot spotter 207 East Rainer Ave off of Montgomery and South State. Came in as one round, 417.
3: 651, copy.
2: 41, got it.
5: 541, admin.
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0: Units on a pulling EMS responding to 98 Sergeant Lane Village Liverpool ambulance call. Personal injury at 418.
2: Hi, Phone Ridge. Looks like on our map, it's showing near the sidewalk just west of South State Street on East Rainer in front of a tree. Six, five, one, right.

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0: 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Don't actually see a shot get fired though.
1: Perfect. Six six one arrived.
2: Charlie Salve, Chief, any Salve, Chief, 99 Park Patrol.

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0: 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Since your dispute at Vinette Towers, 947 Pond Street off Becker Street, apartment 1010. 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
3: Receive.
4: 594. I'm on Oakwood and Rose, and where's plotting at? We found some firework residue, so we assume that's what it would be. Indications.

0: 461 Menacing in progress with a knife at 1012 North McBride Street, 1012 North McBride off of Ash. It'll be the blue house upstairs. Caller's a Salvatore Pitia. Said that his roommate, Rachel Wilson, is intoxicated on drugs and she's holding a knife. The 85 was advised to wait outside. We do have a dispute call plotting in this area as well. That one was plotting at 1010 North McBride. It was a female telling a male to leave. 434.
1: 461 Cal.

0: 3201, I got your VNT, 298 in East Tetford.
1: 461 arrived. It sounds like they're still inside. Let me know if you need the air.
2: 461, copy, go to the front.
1: Received.

0: 4525 Control.
1: Roger.
0: That individual is going to be unrelated, but he's been outside for a couple hours. He says he hasn't seen anything up on 4th Street. We'll be clear at 10.
1: Received, sir. 437.
2: 461, do we know what apartment it is?
3: Should be the upstairs apartment. They didn't give a number.
2: Copy.
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2: Received 437.
3: Yeah, I say 1 in service.
0: 594 clear.

4302, it's an animal complaint, possibly an injured animal, Woods Road in Caroline Ave in the Village of Solvay. To me, call stating that they hear two dogs whimpering and crying in this area. I've been route 442.

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0: 334-029 to assist on a welfare check, 603 Calhoun Street.
1: 34-02.
2: 661 South Physical Domestic, 201 Kellogg Street, off of Congress, Messina, apartment number 1. Caller's calling from a 911-only phone. It's regarding their son, who threw a beer can in their face, is being disrespectful, no injuries. We now have an open line with an argument with the caller screaming to get out. Previous calls come back to a Deborah Gervin regarding her son, Sean Ubridge, 33-year-old, Native American male, at 444.
1: 3401.
3: Copy.
0: 3402-3401-603, 603 Calhoun Street, King Cole Road, Exeter Street. Welfare check, 70s, male. Apparently hasn't done the work in a couple days, signal 44.
2: 661 male, half, possibly 32, armed to resist. Females, possibly 32, for resist. Unknown weapons, male, half, possibly on drugs.
4: Jordan A. Sue, ACA, be advised, patient's been removed from the ditch. Getting him into our ambulance, and we'll start protecting vitals.

0: 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Tunnel to it.
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1: 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Sigil Road and the Thruway.
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0: be advised, I don't really have any time to update the MDT, but we're going to be en route priority to the Weedsport Interchange to meet up with the LZ for our patient.
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0: Western units on a point. EMS is responding to a assisted citizen. Route 5 across Rolling Hills Trailer Park. The Sunbelt Bridge. End of point 505.
2: Unit 641 and 641. Disturbance in progress in front of 224 Primrose Avenue. 224 Primrose Ave, cross streets of the Dead End and Midland Avenue. Caller does not wish to meet. States that he hears a male and female screaming out front. Lots of cursing. Heard a horn beeping, as well as the female stating something about children to get outside. Nothing further. 505.
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5: 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I'll send it.
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3: 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Colonial show at park lot 707 for a 64-year-old male at 512.
1: Saves on a lift assist. 1173 Route 5. 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Lift assist. Notification for charge. It's an alpha response in the
2: 641 to 651 arrived. Six for one clear.
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It's an Alpha Response Lift Assist, 64-year-old male.

0: 3401 control. 340. 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It's not a police matter. Or advise them. 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
1: Zero 0572.

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2: AVAC chest pain, 7881 John Hussett.
0: 6491 Thompson Road, Comfort Inn. Room 327, 327 Lee with a Jessica Hayden. It's between her and her fiance, Joshua Brennan, 43-year-old. Your car is going to be in the lobby. Now have sleeping up in room 327.
1: 01, copy.
2: Air Act, we're responding. 7881 John Huss at Bridgeport Fire District, Delta response. 71 male chest pains.
0: And it's on a pulling EMS responding to 7881 John Huss Avenue. Town Assessor, early ambulance call, chest pain 522.
1: 3201, have EMS advised.
0: 522.
2: No vehicle clear.

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0: 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Horner's Road, crossing DeVoe Road, Tonic Mills.
1: 0-0.
2: 3-0-0.

0: 3101, 3102. It's going to be at 2971, 2971 Warner's Road, across the DeVoe Road. Call coming in from a Stephen Herbert, having an argument with his father, Rodney Herbert, 75-year-old white male, and the uncles. No weapons, no intox, over. We have multiple firemen calls for this complainant, Stephen.
1: 01.
0: 546.

0: 310-310-3102. Just a new note dropped in. Rodney is stating that there are going to be knives and hunting rifles hidden in the upstairs bedroom.
1: Receive.
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0: 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Between North Geddes Street and Liberty Street. 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Between North Geddes Street and Liberty Street.
1: It's going to be in a parking lot. Now, last seen wearing a turquoise jacket, brown pants.
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2: 3101 arrived. Nuno dropping in. The caller is going to be
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Four four five low down. 432 low down.

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Four five two, 11.

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1: 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Employee just forgot the code. We're going to be 9-10.
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1: Five four five.
2: 662.
0: Units 545 and 662, we've got a hazard on northbound 81 just before the South Salina exit. It's northbound 81 just before South Salina, large construction barrel in the left lane. 624.
1: 545, can State DOT, one of the construction crews handle that?
0: I'll certainly ask.

0: 645, copy a parking complaint at the corner of West Onondaga and Delaware Street. West Onondaga and Delaware, there is no 85, but Barrett paving is on scene. One of the vehicles is showing to have expired registration. 626.
1: Copy.

Units 532 and 522. 532, all advise on that Duncan call. Copy that, 522, you can disregard. Thank you.

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0: 462452. It's a status check 226 Hazelhurst Ave, 226 Hazelhurst between Norton and Coward. We want to meet with callers requesting a status check on a 13-year-old white female, possible history of schizophrenia, living in a tent in the backyard, screaming all the time. CWatch units went out yesterday and cleared it at 6 at 634.
1: 62, I'll advise.
0: 462, copy. AMR would like to be advised as well. 452, you can disregard.
2: Copy, thank you.
0: 597, clear.
3: If the caller doesn't want to meet, we already went out there yesterday, we can 43 that.
0: 412, copy. 462, you can cancel.
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1: Can you log me to service? I'll be available.
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0: 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On a man-made center point, 0640.
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Bama Mayless, 2014 and Dwight Duty Chief Fire Alarm, King David's, 317 Town Drive, that's Northbury Street, Genesee Street. 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At 641, operation should be TAC 3. Okay, well, car 1 Earth,

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0: Car 1, I'm arrived. 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I'll get back to you.
1: 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We'll advise.

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0: 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It's going to be at 7174-7174 O'Brien Road. 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Partially requesting EMS for leg pain, but wants police to respond due to the feeling of someone having dragged her in her sleep. With no suspect information.
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1: 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Third party information through the company. 93 female, possible leg pain.

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2: 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South Bay Fire District, 85 female, cannot move, it's an alpha response. 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
0: 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It's an 85 female, unable to ambulate. It's 655 hours. 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
4: 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She's regarding an 81-year-old female. She is conscious and breathing. She cannot move.
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1: It's a larceny in progress at the Samaritan Center. Morris Dennis says he dropped his phone and he saw the person picked it up, and now that male is denying it. Suspect's 45-year-old black male wearing a black coat, gray hoodie, no weapons, unknown on intox. 656.
6: You got it.
7: 6 years ago.

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3: Shift. 390 down HQ 68, you're clear. 705.

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1: 452.
0: Even this Lars seems to have lost property, and he doesn't have his phone on him, so I'm guessing whoever has his phone now texted that. So you can make this a 6 and a 7 for the SISO.
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4: 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Thompson Road, Town of DeWitt, the roadway in. End of point, 710.
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2: 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Off 298, room 212, 212.
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0: 3-6-4-3-0-2. 2-0-0-2, West Genesee Street, Apartment 12, Adam, for his male sick person.
2: Lenny 17. Back pain, non-traumatic. 241 Nichols Avenue. Between North Cliff Road and Glen Cove Road. Lenny 17. Back pain, non-traumatic. 241 Nichols Avenue. Between North Cliff Road and Glen Cove.

0: Road.
1: Number one, Lugna. May 17th. It's going to be apartment one, difficulty breathing with the back pain.
2: 4936, clear. Units notification EMS responding on a back pain call. 241 Nichols Ave, 15 North Cliff and Glen Cove, 713.
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0: open line 911 call, 610 East Division Street, 610 East Division between Lodi and Park. It's the back house. Had an open line with a female arguing with someone on call back. She said something about an order of protection and address, confirmed the address, but then disconnected. Had nothing further. 714.
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1: Usually in a detail with a DR at Camillus Middle School, also me.
0: Received. I copied at Camillus Middle School, I just didn't hear the end part.
1: Also me.
0: Received. 717. 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

0: 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Bravo response, Northwest Fire District, 717.
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0: 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Van Buren Road and Maple Road, town of Van Buren, end of point 718.
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0: 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Just advising you, the patient at West Genesee Street, Timothy Langford, signal 32 for dangerous, resist, and armed.
1: Received, you tell me, Rev.
0: 721.
2: Five, three, two, clear.

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Any 17 off there.

control to any unit area of East Lake Road and Kobe Road, town of Stafford, for a year in the roadway, 723.

0: 445, we have a caller back on the line from this address. It's going to be a Tony Farley. I'm showing an unconfirmed file 5.
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0: 515.
1: We have what's known as a status check at 711 Allen Street. The caller is there at an Airbnb, and they believe there's a deceased person in the backyard. Can I have her advice? You know, 445, are you out with her?
0: Yes, please.
1: Hi.
0: Yeah, I'm out with her.
1: Copy, thank you, 726. RAC 442 has arrived.

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1: All set.

0: 662 is injured domestic with injuries in Vest. It happened at 130 East Brighton Ave. Your caller is 837 Westcott Street, 837 Westcott off of Euclid, left side apartment. If you happen to come across a male half, he is showing 32 for resistance signal 44. This happened 2 days ago. I'm 731.
1: 662, I copy. I'm sorry, where did the incident occur at?
2: Units notification, possible power outage, traffic lights out, West Kirkpatrick Street and North Geddes Street, West Kirkpatrick and North Geddes, 731.
0: 130 East Brighton Ave.
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1: 5708, it's going to be in the area of 1103, Route 11. In Tully. Call takers were noting it's about 2 miles north of the Circle K on Route 11. Callers reporting gray Subaru versus deer. Deer's injured, flopping in the roadway. Possibly needs dispatch. 733. 03 in the air.
0: 515. We have a confirmed accidental dial. Can we go ahead and 43?
4: Yep, 43.
0: Thank you.

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3: Copy, 4511, you're in route 5702. It'll be in front of 4926 Bear Road, 4926 Bear Road off Coach Light Lane. It was called in by the Apple crash detector. It's plotting in this area, no contact made. 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

0: Motor vehicle accident in front of Harley Davidson on Dennis Street. Nicholas Amers calling in a black Ford EcoSport. It's in an accident with a red Hyundai Accent. The driver of that vehicle doesn't speak English and is refusing to exchange information. 0800.
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PLC 441 Falls Bravo Response 4772 Lawndale Drive off Crossover Road. 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The Onondaga Hillfire District 801 Bravo Response.

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2: 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Lawndale Drive and Crossover Road. 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
0: Affirmative in front of the Harley Davidson on Geddes.
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2: 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I'm going to send you this stolen vehicle invest. Carlin Apartments, 1101 Teal Ave, off of Boyden. 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

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Loretto Apartments, O'Brien Road, County Van Buren, end of point, 811.

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Units on a point of information in the area 222 Bassett Street, 222 Bassett between Hawthorne and South Beach. Caller believes that there's a black male driver who might have used marijuana and is now driving in a light bronze Nissan. New York registration, Mary David Young, 1077, MDY 1077. 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
0: 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Say 50 to 60 male laying in the stairwell. Possibly intoxicated or out of it. North Syracuse Fire District 817.
4: 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I'm familiar. 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

0: 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Between North Geddes Street, from westbound I-690 ramp and Spencer Street. 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Between North Geddes Street, from westbound I-690 ramp and Spencer Street.
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3: It's a report of a 40s male with shoulder pain, North Geddes Street.
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1: It is a verbal domestic, 119 Josephine Street, 119 Josephine between Butternut and Ash. Tabitha Farrell is calling apartment 1. Says her husband's trying to kick her out. He's a Melvin Farrell, 45-year-old white male. No intox, no weapons. Male showing signal 32 for dangerous at 820.
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It's a fall robbery response, 100 Flume Road off of Liberty Lane and Mill Street. It's at the Brookdale Manliness Room 122. 88-year-old female, leg injury from a fall. Manliness Fire District 826.

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1: HQ 68, Richard, follow up 119 Josephine Street, apartment number 2.
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0: TV5, entering route 2557 Warner's Road off Brickyard in Canton. Day 57 male, heart racing, stealth response, the Warren's Memphis Fire District 830. And Aquanasi.
1: Warner's Memphis Rescue, heart problem, Delta response, 2557 Warner's Road.
2: 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Warner's Road and Brickyard Road, town of Van Buren, end of point, 8:30 hours.
3: And units for a signal 79 Brewerton Road by the southbound 81 Ram, town of Salina.
4: 5702.
1: Warner's Memphis Rescue, heart problem, Delta response, 2557 Warner's Road off of Brickyard Road and Canton Street. It's a 57-year-old male.
3: 550.
1: Heart is racing. 831.
5: 515.
3: 5702. It's a 79 showing Brewerton Road on the southbound 81 on-ramp. Looking for a white Dodge and a purple Kia sedan.
4: Copy and route. 515 for this hang-up call at Krause. 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
3: 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Point of information, EMS is responding to a false call, Flume Road, Village of Manlius at the Brookdale. End of point, 831.
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3: 3901, it's 100 Flume Road, Village of Manlius, the Brookdale, room 122. Caller is a Christina Cruz regarding an 88-year-old female. She's conscious and breathing.
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0: Any units for hazardous conditions, southbound 481, Tonto DeWitt.
1: Unit 3402. 3403.
2: Fire control orders, Memphis Sky 1 responding.
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4: 3614, I copy your sub. Packland Street, cross off Carroll and Bury Drive, Town Gettys.
5: May I say 1 RC?
0: 3402, 3403, southbound I-481, Town of DeWitt, near mile marker 10.8. Caller is a Jennifer Chatreau, does not wish to meet. There's a deceased geese. Goose in the roadway, another one roaming around.
4: 4302, copy traffic complaint.
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4: Attention, North Zone units, CMS responding on a difficulty breathing 4210 altitude course, cross a Regal and Ursula course, Town Clay, 837.
3: Warner's Memphis units, the caller is indicating to use the third door limestone steps. Should be unlocked.
0: DC-5, per the caller, third door limestone steps, doors unlocked.

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0: 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An 88-year-old female on the floor. 842.
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3901 on scene, 842. 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
1: Three 9 0 2 clear. 3 minutes notification, EMS responding on the chest pain call, 127 Kenwood Ave off of Port Street, 845.
0: 5702 arrived.
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0: Many 2. Chest pains. 127 Kenwood Avenue. Between Court Street and Cadillac Street. Many 2. Chest pains. 127 Kenwood Avenue. Between Court Street and Cadillac Street.
1: Many 2. 67 male chest pains, difficulty breathing.
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1: 45.
0: 3401 for a larceny in Vest, Schuyler Row, Town of DeWitt.
2: 3401.
0: Five 545, it's in as a hang-up call. 100 Intrepid Lane, 100 Intrepid Lane for Brighton Commons. Looks like it should be for Brighton Hill Dentists. It was a female who said she was robbed at 0700 this morning and then hung up. No answer on callbacks. 848.
3: 3401, it's 7178 Schuyler Road, Town of DeWitt, the United Rentals off of Ashley Road. Meeting with the Jeremiah Yetto. The notes have been sent. The complainant is showing signal 44.
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2: Units 442445 status.
3: No need.
4: I 731, I copy your traffic stop southbound I-81, town of Tully, 850.
5: Mountain 32 clear.

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2: Here's notification. EMS responding on a sick person call. 135 Eureka Street off of West Belden. 851. Five, five, eight, clear.
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8: Many 5. Sick person. 135 Erie Street. Between West Belden Avenue and Dead End. Many 5. Sick person. 135 Erie Street. Between West Belden Avenue and Dead End.
0: Four 5-1-3, any unit to assist on the status check, 5502, Ravensthorpe Way, 5502, Ravensthorpe Way, caller is a Sylvia Shear, she requesting a check on her friend, Terry shows a Sabrina Granger, a 40s white female, she received a strange text from her that didn't make much sense about Russian trafficking, she's saying she's at this address, there's a couple of previous calls here, similar situations.
9: Hey, 5, the apartment 2 on the second floor. Unknown problem.
5: Copy.
0: Any unit to assist 4513 on a status check?
4: 4503, I can go with them.
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10: 5031 control, I'm going to be out of the car, issue. Go, go.
0: So the units 4502, 4512, copy, verbal domestic in progress at Trinity Village, Town of Clay.
4: 5731, out of the vehicle, issuing at 854.
3: 4502.
4: 4512.
2: Physical domestic says it occurred at 1048 Highland Street. Your caller is waiting in front of 1032 Highland, between Null Street and the Highland Street walkway. Sophia Smith is calling regarding her boyfriend, Markel Schultz, 21-year-old black male, says he was physical. No weapons, no intox. 854.
4: 3614, you're clear, 854.
3: 32, got it.
11: HQ 68, copy, you're en route to a follow-up, 262 East Onondaga Street in the city of Syracuse. 854.
0: Units 4502, 4512, it's a verbal domestic. For Plantation Boulevard, Serenity Village, apartment number 2. Caller is a Rashina Simpson, saying her boyfriend won't give her the phone. She's being uncooperative. Call taker said it's going good in the background. Nothing further at this time.
2: Markel is showing signal 32 for earned.
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11: 3403 clear, 55 hours.
4: 5716, I copy your traffic stop. Onondaga Boulevard and Fayette Road, town of Onondaga, 855.
12: Anyway, two clear. 107. Where is it?
0: 4502-4512. Male half is a Jacqueline Chapman, 26-year-old black male. Caller's having a hard time. Caller is arguing in the background and answering many questions, but there is a dog barking somewhere.
8: 5712,
0: copy.
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0: And it's the Plantation Boulevard. She's now saying he has knives and is threatening her. And then she said, no, there are no knives.
3: Copy.
4: 4302, I copy your traffic. Milton Ave, Freeman Ave, your village, 856.

0: Notification for your South Bay Chiefs, Lakeshore Road between Yacht Club Drive and Seneca Ave are closed to all traffic for the Highway Department. 858.
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1: 412.
4: We have a hang-up call here for 208 Ludington. It's Lorraine O'Neill. She's a known pick. The crisis counselor next to me tried to call and no answer. 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
3: 903.
5: Yeah, I was going to say if we can get her back on the line, get her over to crisis, but if they called, can't get a hold of her, send an officer to check it out.
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4: Receive. She's had some unique, colorful stories lately, and this particular one is a female. They're going to kill someone's name.
5: Copy. Thank you.
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3: 5702, clearing code 7, can you send me that?
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0: I-716 and 5706, number 3704 Underwood Way, 3704 Underwood Way, Tana Onondaga, to the den end off of Chickadee Circle. Call comes third party from Violet Urinich, who's at work, reports that her husband and son, a Yuri Urinich and a David Urinich, are having a verbal domestic. Son is under the influence of an unknown substance.
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2: 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I'm just getting her stuff and getting her out of here.
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1: Control 5706 and 5716. Upon further interrogation of the call, it appears it might be more of a PIC call on the 33-year-old son, David Yurnich. Ambulance is being requested for some sort of eye injury now.
0: No need.
2: 16, copy.
0: 909.
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0: Unit TMS responding on the fall, Bannister Drive, time is this row, 910.
1: 910.
5: 3402, clear, 910.
4: AVAC 6, fall delta response, 6030, Bannister Drive, off Braniff Circle and Signet Lane. 79 male on the floor, confused, North Syracuse Fire District, delta response in 910.
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6: 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Bannister. 652.
0: Did you see something after 19? 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
8: 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I'll be all set.
1: Greasy, 5716 just arrived.
5: 652662 on a status check. Called in by VA police. Looking for a check of a George Wilborn. Gardens of St. Anthony, 411 West Colvin Street. He lives in apartment 220. 71-year-old black male says they spoke to his daughter, said someone at the apartment complex told her he hasn't been acting himself, was violent against furniture and walls on the property, sold all of his belongings. Phone's been disconnected, says request for possible 941, see if he's willing to get some help. 911.
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0: 4503 or 4513, are you all set with status?
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4: So I'll say 3 in the Medicare. 3704, Underwood Lay. Off Chickadee Circle. A 33-year-old male with an eye problem due to a contact lens. This is an alpha response. 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
8: 4502, control.
2: Northwest Fire, carbon monoxide alarm, 18 Brooks Place.
0: 4502.
8: No weapons, nothing physical. Both parties are very uncooperative. It's clear to 7. UDR for a dispute, clear to 6.
2: Northwest Fire, it's a carbon monoxide alarm, number 18 Brooks Place off of Traverse Street. It's a carbon monoxide alarm, no illness reported. Also some sort of issue with a power line outside operations channel 3, 913.
1: Control to any available unit area southbound I-81 and Nedro exit for a vehicle fire. Town of Onondaga.
0: 4512, copy your clip.
1: 9731. It's going to be southbound I-81 at the Nation for a back wheel of a tractor trailer on fire.
9: Fire control, Marcellus A4B, handling the call.
2: Onondaga Nation, fire, it's vehicle fire southbound 81 at the exit.
1: 914.
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3: 4503. He's advised EMS, he's been complaining of the contact stuck in his eyes for the last couple of days.
4: Onondaga Nation, that drove fire, Lafayette Engine 14, it's a reported tractor-trailer fire. The southbound 81, just north of the Nation off-ramp. A couple of callers reporting the back of the tractor-trailer on fire, 914.
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0: 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Wires down area of 18 Brooks Place, cross of Travis Street. Be advised, fire department's also responding to 18 Brooks Place for a CO alarm.
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1: 4 Reading problems, trailer response 104 Land Rush Way, Park Apartments off Meigs and the dead end. Department number 4, it's a 57 female. 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
11: 3, 01 control. 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

0: 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Carbon monoxide alarm 18 Brooks Place.
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1: I'll be en route to 6121 Smoky Hollow Road on this in Jamesville. All set upon arrival, no need for check.
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0: Second activation for Northwest Fire starting Belgium Cold Springs. It's a carbon monoxide alarm, no illness. Number 18 Brooks Place off of Traverse Street. Carbon monoxide alarm, no illness reported. The caller is also reporting some sort of power issue at the pole outside. Operations Channel 3, 920 hours.
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2: Affirmative. 74 Plantation Boulevard, Town of Clay, Serenity Village, apartment number 2. A verbal domestic was called in by the neighbors, hearing a male and a female arguing. Unknown on weapons, unknown on intox. Previous call showing a Renisha Simpson and a Joaquin Chapman.
8: Nadro, RP to control, just to confirm.
4: Yep.
0: That's affirmative.
5: 3614, you're clear.
6: 5731, control.
5: 5731.
0: Belgium Engine 11 and out. Attack 3 for operations.
6: You can show me out. Looks like the fire's out. They put it out with an extinguisher. I'll advise if fire's needed.
5: Receive 920.
8: Nedro RP to control, I did not confirm. Was it northbound, south of the on-ramp?
4: I don't wait to load them.
9: 4565 off 79, fires out.
0: Units responding to southbound 81, Nedro. It is southbound 81, just north of the Onondaga Nation off-ramp.
5: 4565 received, code 79 at 921.
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8: Bob.
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6: 4200 and 5705. Area of the United Methodist Church, number 26, Jordan Street, Village of Skinny Atlas, between Fennel and Academy. Caller, a Jackie Powers at the children's school, would like to meet about a white male in his 20s, long dark hair, last seen wearing a dark brown hoodie and jeans, wandering around the playground area for the last 20 minutes. Looks like he's checking it out. Some of the teachers are concerned, making his way slowly towards Clovers now. Caller would still like to meet 925.
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2: Larceny in progress at Family Dollar, 945 South Salina Street, at the corner of Berg. Caller's an employee stating a male named Frank Pesci sees white male just stole, and he dropped a bottle of prescription pills as he was leaving. He's wearing a blue sweatshirt, blue jeans, white sneakers on Burt towards Oakwood. No weapons, possibly intoxicated. 9:30.
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14: 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Do we have any Arabic interpreter on the air, an Arabic interpreter?

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3: 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The water main is off the 100 block of Grove Street. Till further notice, 931 hours.
0: 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I'll be down looking for her around the Rush Commission area.
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2: Unit 655, your caller is calling back, says that the male is across the street from the car wash. He's attempting to sell whatever items he stole to another male. 934.
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0: Mail after 32's in route. 8294 Prospect, to investigate a sinkhole. 934.
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1: 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Can you put me out on SR11's complaint? I'll be out at upstate.
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0: 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I'm going to send you all the notes. 242 Ferncliff Avenue, Town of Spina. 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

0: 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It's a sick person out for response. 4495 Limestone Drive off of Broadfield Road and Stonecrest Drive. 51 Mal, inability to ambulate. Malley's Fire District 938.
1: 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Abdominal pain. Non-traumatic. 108 Edmond Road. Grant Village Apartments. Between Village Drew and Eastwood Road. Mini 9. Abdominal pain. Non-traumatic. 108 Edmond Road. Grant Village Apartments. Between Village Drive and Eastwood Road.
2: Mini 9 of the apartment 2.
3: 652 is clear. Any unit for a disabled vehicle, it's going to be southbound I-81, town of Cicero at Route 31.
4: 5711 control. You put me out with that. It's going to be in a 79. I'm out of the
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2: 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Difficulty breathing for a 92 male. Follow the calls from Fire District 939.
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0: 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Then there's a call for EMS nature unknown, possible difficulty breathing. 7895 DeWitt Drive off of Hilton Wood Lane and the dead end to 92 mile. 940 hours.
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7: 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DeWitt Drive and Hiltonwood Road, Town of Lysander, 941.
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0: Just a courtesy heads up, AMR response is responding for a sick party to 329 North Salina.
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2: It's a child complaint invest. 208.5 Shonard Street, the corner of Niagara, meeting with Tymir Brooks. He's going to be waiting in a car. Says his ex-girlfriend left his 13-year-old and 3-year-old home alone this morning. 3-year-old is at daycare. 13-year-old's in the call with the caller. Unknown where the female is now. She might be at the 312 at Shonard Street. It's in Audasia Odoms, 943.
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8: 645.
3: UCA 4 Transport. So, final thing.
2: It's in as a robbery invest. Heard at Onondaga and Velasco. Going to be going to the Providence House, 1700 West Onondaga Street, apartment 611, meeting with Henry Priester. Says he's walking to go shopping. He was robbed of $474. Doesn't have much information on a suspect other than he's possibly male. Caller's going to be waiting near the office, 945.
8: 578. Just confirm you have no other calls on this.
2: 662 is clear.
4: 572, that's affirmative. There's only one caller on this.
8: Yeah, copy. Negative results. Off in Oswego County as well. On 11 and 37. If you can clear me at 10.
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9: 5702 to control.
4: 5702.
9: Can you amend this to a V&T complaint, clear me code 15, please?

Control to Gin, 4 units on a point of information. Ambulance call for chest pains. Brookdale, Bellevue. Assisted living. Onondaga Boulevard, town of Onondaga. End of point 946.

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0: 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Clear that at 5, please.
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0: 3001 and Cox's traffic stop, East Genesee Street and Pine Street, your village, 948.
1: 545 has arrived, 200 block of Walton, 948.

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0: 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Split Rock Road in Wright Road, town of Onondaga, 949.
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4: Received 950. 3403 for a hit and run in progress. Erie Boulevard East, Bridge Street, town of DeLette.
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0: Wave 3 NC, do you see 5 clear?
4: 3403, it's the intersection of Erie Boulevard East and Bridge Street. Caller is Carly Sponable. She was hit by an Audi black sedan that's heading towards East Syracuse. She's now pulling into the alley's parking lot.
6: 3403, got her.
4: 950 hours.
2: Fire control, Marcella, say 4. We're clear in service.
0: Proceed.
4: 3403, caller will be in a...
0: Truck 8 on here.
4: Clear in 11. 3901, go again, please.
2: I'll be clear in 11.
4: Copy. 3403, your caller will be in a black Jeep in the alley's parking lot.
6: 3403, copy.
0: Number 6, Delta response well now.
4: 3403, the suspect vehicle is also pulled into that parking lot.
7: Bells from engine 11 clear.
3: Control to North Sonia is on a point. EMS responding to the well-known Liverpool and Oswego Road, town of Clay. And for an inter-facility transport, end of point at 9:51 hours.
0: Number 6, Delta response, 7375, Oswego Road at Well Now, room number 3, it's off Old Cove and Belmont. It's a 26 female with chest pain. Delta response, 4 squares, project 952, East 5 in course.
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4: Any unit for a signal 79, Thompson Road, town of DeWitt, the Mark Stevens Apartments.
6: 3403, control, if there's no traffic hazard, that can hold for me.
4: Received.
0: 4506, number 4388, Outlook Drive, 4388, Outlook Drive, between Camelot Drive and Glen Robin Drive, town Onondaga. 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
2: Did you guys get a 79 for Holly and Catherine?
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2: Okay, you put me out on one. 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
3: No worries. Would you like a 10?
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0: 3402, can you start for 3403's accident at Ollie's until she advises? 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
1: 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I can start for the crash as well.
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2: 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Just put me on 79 in the 100 block of Monroe Street. 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
0: 3902, it's 219 Hybrid Street, 219 Hybrid Street, apartment 6, off of Thompson Street. 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She's not answering the door or the phone.
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0: 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The caller is showing possible signal 44.
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1: Control 2, Channel 4 units on a point of information. Reckless driver, southbound I-81 from Route 20 in the town of Lafayette. White Cadillac, New York registration, Michael 39, William Paul Boy, M39WB. Weaving in and out of traffic, last seen southbound on 81. End of point, 1013.

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0: 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EMS is responding for a medical alarm. Plymouth Avenue, Malden Road, Town of Salina, end of point, 1015 hours.
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1: 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Charlie Sponsor, fire after 1016. 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
2: 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How far out is Namath?
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2: Central to North Sonia is on a point. Our suspicious vehicle, last name Burn Dairy, it's going to be a blue, dark blue in color, Chevy Impala, New York Bridge, Henry Young King 8122, HYK 8122. Comes back, registration expired out of Oswego. Last seen headed southbound on Route 11 from Burn Dairy. It's going to have red and white lights on the vehicle. This is going to be the Burn Dairy in Nottingdale. End of point, 1019.
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4: Yes, 393 to control. Can you arrive both units? We'll take them, please.
3: Copy. 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
5: 361.
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3: Copy that.
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0: 3200-3202. It's going to be a harassment in progress, 5865 Route 31, Dunkin' Donuts at Party Road. Caller is a Kelly Shannon. Customer spit on the caller. It's going to be a white female. It's an open line. Arguing in the background, the white female suspect is going to be wearing a blue tight hooded shirt, no weapons seen, no intox. Suspect threw a gallon of limeade at the caller's head.
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8: 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It's on a black Honda CRV. I'm aware.
0: Copy. Cicero unit. The suspect just took off in a vehicle. It's going to be a white Chrysler van. Nora David King, 8865. Last seen headed towards CNS High School. We had a corrected plate. It's going to be Mary David King, 8865. 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
8: 562, I got a plate for you when you're ready.
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9: Yes, please.
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8: Michael Charlie Henry 5709, MCH 5709. 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
0: Copy.
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0: It's showing a file one out of the city. It's a Honda CRV black in color. I have the end of the VIN if you want to confirm. It's 21416.
1: Yeah, go with the last four.
0: Last four is 1416. 1416, it's in our book.
1: Yeah, you go ahead and start contending. You can cooperate, though. I don't think he knows.
0: All right, 442, I'm going to add you.
3: 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I'm probably closer.
0: Copy, I'll add you.
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0: 10 units for a hazard, northbound 481, the off ramp of 298.
1: 3401.
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3: 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You're going to be en route to Parkview Living Apartments. 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
0: 3401, 3402. It's northbound 481 on the off ramp to 298. Caller is a David Scavall. Does not wish to meet. It says there's a muffler in the roadway.
1: 3401.
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2: 4512, 8477, 8477, Milo Circle, Town Clay, nearest cross of Maximum Drive. We're going to be meeting with a Denise Emmett in regards to a 14-year-old male that was driving on an e-bike on the complainant's property. It's been an ongoing issue. Notes have been sent.
0: Units on a point of information. EMS responding to a call for ambulance in front of the church at 311 Oakwood Ave, 1029.
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1: Hi, 704, copy your traffic stops at northbound 690 and Route 1, Village of Baldwinsville, 1032.
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0: Received, 1033. 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

0: TV5 Harbor Structure. 31 East Tennessee Street, Kenny Drugs Office, Oswego and Virginia Street. The chest pains after the impact. Carver's Structure, catching route. Northwest Fire District, 1039, Noble 1 clear.
1: Northwest Rescue to Signal 80, car versus a building, number 31 East Tennessee Street off of Oswego Street, Virginia Street. It's at the Kenny Drugs. Red Toyota versus the building. The driver, unknown age, unknown gender, having chest pain. 1039.
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0: 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For a signal 79 into the building. 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
7: There's no vehicle hazards, and I guess it's decorative around the structural support. 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
6: Receive. I'll let them know. 4200, same caller as before at the Burn Dairy, reports he's locked his keys in a blue Chevy pickup, 1500.
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8: 662, if we could have you check an address for 562 on channel 3. It'll be 4608 South Salina Street, apartment number 2, to try to attempt to speak to the RO of the vehicle that he has out there. 1046.
7: Copy, there was no truck there when I was there before. 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
5: 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Carbon monoxide. 940 Agram Avenue. Between Stratford Street and Terrace Road. Truck 5. Alarm. Carbon monoxide. 940 Ackerman Avenue. Between Stratford Street and Terrace Road.
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7: 3903, 300 block of Palmer Drive, possibly in front of 302, meeting with an Anthony Rosina with the trash company. 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
0: 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It is a verbal domestic invest, 606 Hamilton, 606 Hamilton Street, cross of Willis and Avery. Apartment number 1, Haley Burrell to meet regarding your ex or ex's Paul Jocelyn, signal 44. It's an invest, I'll send it.
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0: At this point, fire responding to a carbon monoxide alarm at 940 Ackerman Ave, 1053. control to 3202, status.
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9: 89, right.
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0: 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Fire department is responding to a fire alarm call. Brewerton Road, Town of Cicero, Brewerton Fire Department 1. End of point, 1101. 4101 clear.
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4: 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It's codes for Town of Van Buren. There's a white Subaru abandoned parked on the side of the road. No plates, like removed.
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9: 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I'm assisting a citizen.
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0: 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You're en route, 1113. 4302, you're clear.
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0: 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Between Pine Street and South Beach Street. 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
4: She's all set and canceling EMS. 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
0: 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Stroke.

0: 253 South Collingwood Avenue, between North Cliff Road and Glen Cove Road. Many 17, stroke, 253 South Collingwood Avenue, between North Cliff Road and Glen Cove Road.
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1: Mavac 7, unconscious person, Charlie response, 604 Schaefer Ave, across the Linda Road and Gordon Road. It's a 47-year-old female, high blood pressure.
6: 5704 is clear, 1116.
1: Seen.
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0: Units on a point for now. Intoxicated party, North Salina Street and James Street near Clinton Square. 35-year-old white female, blue shirt, blue jeans, appears intoxicated, yelling at people. 1118.
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0: 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Selena and James.
1: 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Three, six, one's right.

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0: 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Did start another Nova rig to system.
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3: 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And apartment B is in boy. 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
5: 4302, I copy your traffic complaint. Attention Westbound units. EMS respondent. Difficulty breathing. 109 Starshield Drive, cross of Wheat Ridge Terrace and the dead end. Talk to us.
2: Yeah, go ahead and send it.
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6: Copy, 200 block of Grant Ave, caller doesn't want to meet, says gray Honda hasn't moved in a week, 1127. Unit 520, status?
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1: Lisa, you're responding, breathing problems, Delta response, 109, Starksboro Drive, across of Weybridge Terrace. 82-year-old male, difficulty breathing in the Fairmount Fire District, 1128.
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1: Dunkin' North parking lot, Thompson Road, New York, Mary Charles Henry 6567, MCH 6567, start me another unit, no rush.
7: Unit 3402.
4: 1128.
1: 4506, hold me open, send me Ball Road.
4: Any unit for an animal complaint, northbound Route 481, near the Henry Clay Boulevard Bridge.
9: 5746.
5: There's C4506, any unit to assist, 87 Ball Road, possibly Unit 8, above Unit 4, caller doesn't wish me, he's regarding a white male unknown name, lives in the apartment above 4, screaming profanities, crashing and banging things for the past 10 to 15 minutes, does have a mental health issue, unknown weapons or impairments.
9: 4565.
4: 5746, an animal complaint, northbound Route 481 in the town of Clay. Just west of the Henry Clay Boulevard Bridge. Caller is Larissa Molina. She does not wish to meet. There's an injured goose on the shoulder. Is still alive.
5: 4565, 4506, you're both in room. That's still pitching as well.
1: 3101 Patrol.
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5: 3101.
1: 01, clear me a 6 and put me on another complaint. Assist us for now. That's PDL set.
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1: Nova 6, Falls off response. 4782 Lighthouse Village Circle across the Bear Road. A 90-year-old female, hip injury after a fall. The Moyers Corners Fire District, 1131. 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
11: 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Possible criminal mischief in progress. Romano Mars at Erie Boulevard, he's turned to it.
4: 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Also. 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
4: 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Call 711 Allen Street. 711 Allen between Clark Street and Euclid Ave. FEMA gave the address, hung up. On call back, she said, you guys aren't going to do anything anyways, and then started cursing about a cigarette. Phone number's coming back to a Taylor Williams. She's a frequent PIC caller, also showing signal 32 for a suicidal at 1133.
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3: 5-15. Go ahead. Onondaga Hill Rescue, seizures, Delta response, 146 Ransom McKenzie Drive West, OCC Mahaney Hall, first floor near the cafe, 21 miles here.
1: 4-5. 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
1: 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So first floor near the cafe. It's a 21-year-old male having a seizure. The Onondaga Hill Fire District, 1133.
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4: 4512, it's 7984 Nutmeg Lane, 7984 Nutmeg Lane off of Caraway Drive in the Town of Clay. You're meeting with a Christopher O'Connor regarding his son. Christopher is showing possible signal 44, and the notes have been sent. Copy, 632-635, you can disregard.
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11: 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She said he was incarcerated and has not been seen since. He is showing signal 32 reefs and a file 5. Doesn't show that he lives at this address as of March 31st, 1135.
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11: 520, copy your note and clear. I'm going to be back out. It's a larceny invest.
6: Clinton Plaza, 550 South Clinton, apartment 2203. Ahmed Malik is calling, claims his cell phone was stolen a few months ago, and he has suspect information, 1136.
5: Four, five, six, five.
7: 520, I copy. I'll give him a call.
5: You copy, 06 was all set, and now he's got us two of them.
6: 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He's showing signal 32 armed, PIC and assault police.
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6: Burglary alarm, 126 Bungalow Terrace, 126 Bungalow Terrace between Bellevue Ave and View Drive, the Julius Hall residence, basement 1 indicator, 1138.
5: 96, right.
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5: And units for hesitation, couch in the roadway, northbound 695, area of westbound 690.
20: 3614.
5: 3614, any units, so it's going to be northbound 695, it's before the split to eastbound 690 and westbound 690. Call reporting a couch in the middle lane.
20: 1-4 copy, en route.
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5: 3-6-1-4-4-5-6-5. Another caller reporting the same. Northbound 695 eastbound, high 690.
11: 462, copy your note at 1142. 545B3, clear 1142.
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20: 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I'll start for that couch on 690 as well to help with traffic traction.
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5: 5731, I copy yourself, southbound 81 in the area of Route 11, Lafayette Way Station, Town of Tully, 1144.
11: Both.
15: The status check.
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1: 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South 82, notification for waves, unconscious person charge response, 5399, Washington Street.
11: 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Copy. Status check is 8593 Bayview Drive, off of Lake Mist Drive. Caller is Stephen Quickenton regarding employee Daniel Duvall, 34-year-old male, who did not show up for work today. Unknown weapons, unknown intoxication. 4101 on scene, 1144. 645 has arrived, 1144.
1: Marcellus A2, notification for waves, unconscious personnel for response, 5399 Washington City Street, Casson Road at the Walmart. It's in the parking lot by the America. A black minivan. It's a 54-year-old female. A Fairmont fire.
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21: Yeah, he called yesterday. What did the note say?
5: Units northbound Route 695. Got another one reporting the same.
11: Pretty much the same thing today. He's rambling on, doesn't think anybody wants to help him. Crisis counselor reached out, and there was no answer.
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11: Unit point of information regarding harassment that occurred Bridge Street and Erie Boulevard. Report of a gray Audi driver pointed a paintball gun at the complainant after a road rage incident. Male driver, northbound on Bridge Street right now, the plate is MEV7998, 21 Audi Suburban, color gray, Stevens Place address in the city, 1147.
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5: 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Thank you.
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0: Attention Channel 5 units, point of information, EMS is responding to a seizures call, Warbler Way, Town of Clay, end of point, 1149. Unit 545.
1: Control units, 5716, 5708, suicidal subject, Route 11, the edge of the Ponds Apartments, Town of Lafayette.
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1: 5708, 5716, 2639, route 11, edge of the Ponds Apartment. Can be apartment number 9, callers Richard Bachman. 6-year-old male, catches and breathing, feeling suicidal. Not violent, no weapons, no injuries self at this time.
0: 545, it's in as a disabled vehicle at 17O's, 121 Valentine Road. Willie Scott says he's in a gray Pontiac sedan. He hit a pothole in the parking lot, and his bumper and muffler got pulled off. I attempted to have the call taker call him back to tell him to just call his own tow, but he did not answer. You can advise him of such. 1150.
6: 558, I'm down here. I think everyone on the...
0: Perfect, thank you. 545, you can disregard.
1: 5706-16.
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4: Nova 3, responding. Please do arrive.
0: Unit 562, status.
4: No set.
0: 1151. Unit's notification, EMS responding on an unconscious person at the central hub. 1151. 3403, clear.
2: 938.
0: Go ahead. Unit 435, your status. 3902, clear.
2: Okay.
0: I'm sorry, 938, go again.
2: I stepped out on the phone, I'm open.
0: Received, do you want me to put you out on something? Because I had already cleared that call on the point. Unit 435, your status.
4: Sorry, hold on, wait, it's through your status.
0: No need. Copy.
2: Affirm. There's fire personnel still here. School still evacuated.
0: Please be out that. Copy, 1152.
1: 5731, your status?
7: Still out.
1: There's 1152.
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0: 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Going to be back out at 7649 Tuttle Road, 7649 Tuttle Road off of Cameron Drive in the town of Cicero. You're meeting with a Jerry Vitua. He had a fire hydrant, and he's in a silver Dodge Ram.
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3: May 3 out there. Any kind of service?

0: going to be a suicidal party with a knife. Parkside Commons, 2119 East Fayette Street between Ellis and Crowley. Tatiana Breland calling apartment 305, says her boyfriend Nair Allen, 26-year-old black male, pulled a kitchen knife on himself. They're now screaming at each other. He no longer has the knife, may possibly be leaving. He's wearing a Nightmare on Elm Street shirt and black pants. No intox, 1200.
1: 22, copy.
2: 5 for 5, got it.
3: 250. Can you clear the property check of 41 and have us please?
4: West Zone units, point of information, EMS responding to 5119 Onondaga Road off of Pilot Hill Road, town of Onondaga, for a sick person, 1201.
0: Received. 522, you can disregard if you'd like.
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5: Attention Channel 5 units, point of information, EMS is responding to a sick person call, Buckley Road, town of Clay, at the Buckley Landing Apartments, end of point, 1201.
0: 562, sir. 361 arrived, unit 632-635.
6: Layback sick. Sick person off response, 7430 Buckley Road.
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0: Possible 80, South Gettys Street in Marcellus. South Gettys in Marcellus. Caller's a passerby. Says he saw a person on an electric scooter hit a bluish-gray vehicle. Said he was complaining about his knee and the vehicle that he hit stopped also and had other people standing around. 1201.
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6: Nabac 6, sick personnel for response, 7430 Buckley Road at Buckley Landing Apartments, cross of Millbrook Road, Fire Ledge Road, nurse office. It's a 93-year-old female, swollen legs in the North Syracuse Fire District, 1201.
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2: 35, copy.
6: Nova 3 arrived.
7: Unit 532.
0: 532.
7: I haven't arrived at the missing person yet, but did 250 say they were going to take that call at Parkside Commons?
5: Any units for the sick person, possible domestic going on? Onondaga Road and Hollett Hill Road, town of Onondaga.
0: They are going. I'm sending 545 with us, the male possibly has a knife that's domestic related.
2: 4565.
7: 532, if a missing person can go to a 2, I'll take my half of that.
0: 515.
5: 452, clear.
6: Say it's straight to the hospital.
5: 4565, any unit for an assist, 5119 Onondaga Road off of Hollett Hill Road and Hilltop. Caller's Christine Marshall, it's regarding her brother John Marshall, is disoriented and confused and is arguing with the caller and his mom.
0: Yeah, 515.
6: TLC 441 at the hospital.
2: 515.
8: 12 ways into status male 7.
2: 5706.
0: 532 is looking for a downgrade on a missing endangered from Brick School Terrace apartment. It's a 41-year-old male missing since March.
6: Proceed ways 2.
5: 5706, I'll leave you.
2: Yep, that's fine. 4506, control.
5: 4506.
0: Receive 532, I will hold you out and send it.
2: And then this two civil dispute, clear to 14, send me 65's call. 3974 to control, clear on a 6.
5: Copy.
0: 1203.
7: 532, and that Elmcrest call, just make that a child complaint for now and just clear that a 6 and get that out of there.
0: Received.
5: 5708-5716 status?
8: Tony.
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2: 652.
5: 5708.
9: One male from my location to CPAP, starting is going to be 53830.
0: assist ambulance at Central Hub 599 South Salina. Says they're inside to the right. It was originally a male who's passed out. AMR is requesting place on a priority. No reason or nature given. 1204.
10: 1204.
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12: 62, I'm driving by that right now. 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
13: 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I'll be all set with just 65. 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
5: Copy. 5706, 5716, you guys can disregard.
6: 22, got it.
11: B3, got it.
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9: 16, same traffic.
0: 652, 655.
11: 652.
6: 55.
0: It's a hazard southbound 81 before Brighton in the left lane. Caller says there's a large pink and white object. 1226.
11: 650, got it.
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6: 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Difficulty breathing in the Onondaga Hill Fire District. 1207.
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2: West 1 units, point of information. EMS responded to 396 Elgin Circle off South Ave, town of Onondaga. Difficulty breathing, 1208.
3: Morris Corners Rescue Assistant Nova, 8379 Warbler Way.
2: 10 unit, first signal 79, Route 31 and Loop Road, town of Lysander.
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0: 5731, copy your stop northbound 81 at Route 11, Town of Tully, 1211.
1: 250's arrived, 1211.
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0: 652-655, I'll send you this harassment in progress, Southside Gas, 1127 South Salina. Sounds like the caller is possibly an employee. Bashar Bassar says a 34-year-old black male came in and slapped him. He's apparently at the car wash area in a red Ford, 1213.
1: I forgot it. 55 received.

0: 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Any unit for an identity theft in Vest, Sweet Road in Sevier Road, Town of Pompey. Unit 412.
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0: Received. 45121 scene, 1215 hours. 4508, 3667, Sweet Road off of Sevier Road and Gates Road. Meet with Barbara Bailey Meyer. I'll send the rest, 1215. Copy a complaint to your terminal at 1215.
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1: 4508, copy.
0: Westbound unit, EMS responding to 502 Hatherley Drive off of Roland Terrace, trying to get us for a BLS call, 1215.
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0: 522 disregard, 645, I got you clear. I'm going to add you. It's going to be an open call, 911, 1114 West Colvin Street, 1114 West Colvin Street, between Bishop Ave and Randall Ave. So female on the line, asking for the police, says someone will leave her house. She wouldn't give anything but her last name, and then screamed at the male and disconnected. Phone number's coming back to a Shantanique Waller. She's showing an unconfirmed file 5 in chairs at 1220.
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1: 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I have multiple callers coming in stating 3 vehicle accident. 1222.
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2: 4565, any interference assist in the area of 2874 Shamrock Road off of Short Road and Coon Hill Road. 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
0: 3403-3404, it's a dispute over a parking spot. One caller called, wanted to report the second caller, didn't want to meet with anybody, and now the second caller, Melanie Parker, Baker, is at T-Bank, or M&T Bank at 3417 Erie Boulevard East. I'm going to send all the notes. She's going to be in a black Toyota Camry. The other party called from the Delta Sonic and didn't want to meet with anybody.
2: Copy.
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6: 1226. How about time now?
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2: Received. 3403, there's a signal.
10: 4506, control copy, a follow-up.
0: Signal 32 for armed on the truck driver, but he's not hanging around.
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0: 1227.
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0: Five 5731, copy your staff. Northbound 81 at Lafayette Way Station, Town of Lafayette, 1230. 3681, I copy your detail. Unit 3402, and to assist for a dispute in progress, 5761, Seaway Drive at the Tropical Smoothie. Caller is a Zena Dyer. It's regarding a former employee that she had to fire, a Quran, unknown last name, a 20s black male. He is refusing to leave now. No weapons, no intoxication. 3101.
2: 01, I copy. I'm arrived.
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0: Copy.
4: Zero.
2: Dispute. 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
0: 3401, do you need a 10?
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0: Copy.

0: 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We'll have you right back out. 7404 Mapleview Road, off of Maplehurst Road in the town of Cicero for an identity theft invest. You'll be meeting with a Kevin Slack. 5731, your status?
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0: 4565, I'm going to drive right by Hathaway to call in Shamrock. What's going on?
1: 412, don't answer the door, no loud music. 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
3: Four, five, six, five, signal 79-1950, Coon Hill Road, across the Rickard, Shamrock Road, colors that Grace heard in. It's a white Audi into a ditch. There's an 80s male, conscious and breathing. He's confused, disoriented. No obvious injuries from the crash, but the caller thinks they're having a medical issue.
0: Received, 20, sent to me. Hold me open on the other one. Start EMS.
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2: 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Unit 3401 clear. 3400 clear. 3404 clear.
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3: Five seven six nine. Can you unit for a disabled vehicle, Route 290 in the area of Southtown, 481 Ram, Town of DeWitt.
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0: 5706.
3: 3401, it's on Columber Road, right by the southbound 481 ramp, looking for a blue GMC Sierra pickup. Disabled in the driving lane, is westbound just off the exit on Columber.
2: Had a good 17 out here.
0: Confirmed, if not.
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0: 5706, I didn't copy, over the wind.
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0: 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Elevator malfunction. 1207 Almond Street, Toomey Abbott Towers. Between East Taylor Street and Burt Street. Rescue Company. Elevator malfunction. 1207 Almond Street, Toomey Abbott Towers. Between East Taylor Street and Burt Street.
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1: 3903 clear. 3403 clear.
3: Rescue is going to be one person stuck on the second floor in Toomey Abbott Towers. 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
1: 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Woods Ave South, Town of Salina.
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1: 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Units notification fire is not on fire alarm activation. JMA 140, Cortland Ave, 1254.
3: 62.
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1: Unit 445 and 46280 at Clover Ridge and Burnett Ave. On Clover Ridge, a white Chevy Cruze, correction, a black Chevy Cruze versus a tree at 1254.
3: 4-6-3102 is clear. Central West on unit team is responding on a general illness. 7740 Knights Road, Syracuse, home in the village of Ballinville, 12-454.
4: 45, Cavi.
3: Chief Police text to person car response, 7740 Knights Road, Syracuse, home. Units for Cortland Avenue, it's called by the alarm company with a second floor hospitality area 206 indicator, 1255.
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3: 3681.
5: We'll be all set, no need for further checks.
3: 522, go again.
1: AMR says they're already on scene there.
3: 1255, control unit 3001 for harassment in progress. Oswego Street, Paul and Martin, the Village of Eagle.
5: There's no ambulance here.
1: 3001, go for both. Received, they were advised of the 20s female. 4501, you're en route, 1255 hours. Unit notification, fire responding on an elevator malfunction. To me, Abbott, total 7 Almond, 1256.
3: Units for Clover Ridge Drive. It's going to be on Clover Ridge. It's going to be a black Chevy Cruze into multiple trees. You have a 50-year-old female that's disoriented. 1256.
5: 3002.
3: I see 3002 added. You put you both in route. 1256. 5706, clear.
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6: Engine 3 to car 3, the note state that Burnford investigating.
1: 4501, 4511, 4521, AMR is staging for this call.
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1: Units 391, 392 status.
3: Attribute 3 arrived, letter 1 arrived.
5: Yeah.
1: Units 391, 392 status.
3: Car 3 arrived.
7: Attention Eastbound units, point of information, area westbound, westbound 90 off ramp, interior circle via the state thruway police for the blue Toyota RAV4 New York Reg HSG 3484, driving at a high rate of speed, recording other drivers on their cell phone. Vehicle got off at exit number 35, approximately 4 minutes ago. Unknown direction of travel from there.
3: That's 2017, right?
8: 708 clear.
1: Control to unit 45S1.
9: 45S1.
1: Can you landline data, please?
10: 3032 on scene. Can you go through the description again?
8: 403 at the hospital. 3002. It's going to be a 36-year-old white male, last seen wearing a Thresher black tie-dye shirt and a bandana on. Is that?
1: Unit 391 or 392, your status?
9: Unit 3681, control. 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
11: Units 391, 392 status. 391, 392. 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
3: 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It's going to be the Speedway Carrier Circle, Texas. Sorry, Robert Day, 5295.
1: 4502 for a larceny and theft, Georgian Court, Town of Clay.
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1: 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The notes have been sent.
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16: 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Mark 3 in custody and evidence timestamp, please.
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8: Alright,
10: sir. 00, I made contact with Mr. Duvall. He was sleeping. 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
1: Copy.
9: RC says 5701, control.
7: 5701.
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8: Where is he?
20: 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Should be 6589 Thompson Road for that speedway.
11: Copy, thank you. I have updated now. I appreciate it.
20: Affirm, two units, one should be just arriving.
11: 5701, 5702, 5784 is at 6589 Thompson Road, the speedway in the town of DeWitt.
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6: Yeah, stand by, let me check. Actually, stand by. She's coming from downstairs from the office that she was in now.
1: 301 will be out with her.
6: Receive 3001, you're out with her. Four 2-0-0, you're clear.
2: 635 and 645, copy a child's complaint at 300 West Borden Ave, the Seals Community Center. Meeting with Maggie Daniels in a black Chevy Traverse. Student Emia Merriweather, 14-year-old black female, last seen wearing a white shirt and black pants, was threatening to throw rocks at staff, is currently walking away. She's on Kennedy towards Salina. Staff is following her in the black Chevy Traverse and also on foot. 1307.
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2: 32 for both. Control to Eastbound units on a point. Fire department responding to East Manlius Street Apartments, East Manlius Street Village to East Syracuse, nearest cross of Bray Street, end of point at 1313. Signal 80, it is going to be for Park Street at Mary Street, Park Street at Mary, Shirley Roberts call, possible signal 44. She's in a gray Ford Fusion, other vehicles await Nissan Road, caller has head and back pain, they are stuck in traffic.
4: We copy.
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6: 5732 for an animal complaint. Southbound 81 in the town of Salina at exit 25.
4: 1279, thank you.
7: 5732.
2: Receive.
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2: 5732, southbound 81, town of Salina, at exit 25. There's a dog with a leash on the shoulder of the highway.
7: Copy. I'll be in route.
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2: 5701, 5702 arrived. 1315 hours. 4521 on scene. 5769, copy your stop. Sewell Road, Town of Clay.
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4: Eastern Chicago and Park Patrol, all units are clear. 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
0: 5704, it's going to be 3340 Patrick Road, across Tallamore Way and Hicks Road. Caller's Melissa Reitz, she's being a black Nissan Altima versus a cat, ran off, possibly deceased in the grass.
3: Heading in on goal 432 with a domestic with an injury, 212 North Ave.
0: Hi, 704, you're in. You sure, Syracuse letter one off here.
3: Four, three, two, standby. I'm getting sound you from four.
4: Four, five, six, five. Can you go with my DR, please?
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3: 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Hold on, I think she's leaving. I don't know where the ambulance is going to go. 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
5: Unit 934, 935, your status.
3: Four 12, I have a domestic with an injury where an ambulance will be staging for North Ave. The ex punched her, gave her a black eye. There's knives in the house, no mention if they're threatened. But the caller is refusing to stay nearby, is going to 2015 South Salina Street to meet there.
5: 934 and 938 at Beard School, your status?
6: Yeah, she separated. 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
7: Do a rescue for Gina on the air.
3: Copy. 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
3: Put me code 6 on the cop, and if you could, put me on a personal injury. That'd be one conservation place. Be all set.
1: Control to unit 3902, copy, a criminal mischief just occurred. It's going to be North Manlius Road, Green Lakes Road, Town Manlius. 1324.
4: Yeah.
0: No, I'm 37, logged on.
5: Four, four, five, get any, please.
1: 3902, you're going to be meeting with a Kyle Duffy. He's going to be at the Erie Canal parking lot in a black Ford truck, towing a trailer. This is in regards to a road rage incident. The suspect's vehicle involved is a black Hyundai, occupied by a 40s white male. Last seen headed southbound on North Lance Road. He did get out of the car and punch the caller's vehicle, leaving a dent. It's no longer on scene.
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7: 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Proceed.
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1: Copy. 635 and 645, trespassing at 611 South Ave, the price rate. Meeting with Matthew Abdallah regarding Anthony, AB, unknown last black male, 35 years old, has been trespassed from the store and is refusing to leave, throwing trash all over. Last seen wearing a gray hoodie, gray pants, and is on crutches. No weapons, is intoxicated at 1325.
7: All right, the Nissan looks good. I'm pulling up the Knox.
1: 562, clear.
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2: 4512, did you copy the vehicle complaint?
8: Yes.
2: Okay, they didn't have you en route. I'll put you en route. Five, seven, six, nine, copy, you're clear.
10: 3902 control.
1: 3902.
10: Confirming the parking lot I'm meeting the caller in is on Manoa Road.
8: Car 4.
1: Car 4, go ahead.
8: Put me on a cop complaint. Just make it Bellevue and Ridge.
1: Copy. Per the notes, it does say it's the parking lot across from this intersection. We can do a call back to confirm.
10: Give him a call, thank you.
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4: Yes, EMS responding to West Taft. Medical West Taft, Lieutenant Clay on a general illness, 1329.
0: Yeah. East 2, sit person delta response, 115 Creek Circle, or Sand Tree, RK.
5: Yeah.
0: Loretto Pace, room 2, 87-year-old male. Altered level of consciousness in the DeWitt Fire District, 1329.
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7: 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Can you put me on a follow-up with PD or PR when you're ready?
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0: 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It's a 72-year-old male vomiting in the Morris Corners Fire District, 1330.
4: 3202, go ahead.
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1: 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EMS responding for a sick person call is going to be Loretto Pace. 115 Greek Circle, time to do it. And a point at 1331.
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1: 573. Mike, have your staff, earthbound 81, Harry Lafayette Way Station, Town of Lafayette, 1334.

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0: Many 9. Breathing problems. 301 Greenway Avenue. Between Burnett Avenue and Holly Avenue. Many 9. Breathing problems. 301 Greenway Avenue. Between Burnett Avenue and Holly Avenue.
1: Central to 3401, copy a hit and run invest, hometown in.
2: 3401.
3: May 9th, 1 month old, apartment number 1. 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
1: 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You'll be speaking with A1 Rodriguez and a Navy Dodge Charger. Notes have been sent.
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4: 515 for a notification.
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1: 3402, you're going to be meeting with a Michelle Lamana. She's going to be in a silver Honda Tucson.
4: B3 clear.
1: Versus a black Ford pickup. Also versus a black Jeep. Notes have been sent.
3: 3611, you're right. 5731, your status.
8: Still on also.
9: You know what hospital our 78 went to?
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1: Oh, let me look. One moment. Racing here in Route 1341.
10: 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Let me have the TA call.
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0: Prestate 1348.
1: Yeah, CMS responding on chest pains, Rockhampton Pass, Town of Clay, 1348. Yeah, CMS responding on abdominal pains, New York Spine and Wellness, East Half Road, Town of Clay, 1348.
0: 34021 on scene.
2: 445.
3: Clay Rescue, chest pains, Delta response, 5510, Rockhampton Path.
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0: 445.
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0: Cassis.
5: AMAC 3, chest pains, Delta response, 5510, Rockhampton Path, Bon Mary Terrace. It's a 78-year-old male with chest pain in the Clay Fire District, 1348.
3: Clay Rescue, chest pains, Delta response, 5510 Rockhampton Path, between Tourmaline Drive and Bunbury Terrace. It's a 78 male, 1349.
6: Attention Westland units, point information going to be reckless driving, southbound 81 near Lafayette Way Station, town of Tully. Caller reporting a tractor trailer speeding and driving erratically, drove the caller off the road. Still headed southbound, end of point 1349.

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3: 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Arc 33, clear
1: status. It's going to be Arc Albany Zav, male panhandling.
0: Receive news.
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2: Copy, any unit to assist? 3901, I'm a suspicious person, Arc Albany Olive Avenue.
5: 902, hold the office on that.
6: I have a hit and run in Cicero. It occurred this morning in DeWitt. I'm going to send you the details. Let me know if you can handle it for me. Thank you.
5: 3982, I'm right here.
4: 23, copy.
0: Partial payback, what is your status?
6: 1351.
0: 918,
2: I'm 4. Last unit, go again.
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8: 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I'll be all set with checks, not involved.
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2: 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Notes have been sent.
1: Indiana School 432, we have a party running in, I guess, the roadway, Avery at West Genesee.
6: 5716, control.
2: 5716.
0: I just had an American employee call about a gentleman sitting up at gate 12 wearing all black. He's got black Crocs on, a duffel bag next to him. He's extremely drunk. He did not get on his flight. He's slouched over.
1: He did SR24 control. Copy. A complaint.
6: You can tell me that I'm from right here.
0: SR24.
3: Copy. We're just going through shift change. We'll get somebody out there.
2: Mercy. I'll put you in route. 5706, you copy?
0: Copy. Thank you.
1: Correction, it's not a complaint. We'll be conducting a fire drill and road elementary. I'll advise when we're complete.
2: Just a copy. 70 minutes. Thanks.
1: 432, standby. I want to get in code 10.
0: 1354.
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1: Much appreciated. 432-597, Hazard 1 caller, Avery at West Genesee. Mixed male, 20s, wearing a blue shirt, plaid pajama pants, trying to get in multiple vehicles. He got in the caller's vehicle and the caller kicked him out, so he's running down the street. Possible mental delay. Most recent location is headed towards Tyndall's on Myrtle. Caller is in a brown Chevy Cruze from a distance. Jacqueline Simmons.
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12: 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Is just sitting in his living room at 1358.
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12: 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We'll let you know.
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0: AMX 7, large reaction delta response, 5801 East Taft Road, DMV, across Church Street. It's a 30-year-old female having large reaction. She's using EpiPen, North Syracuse Fire District, 1402.
1: Salve engine 11 on the air. Engine 18 off the air. And the mini.

0: 5782.
1: 5782. For whoever arrives to the FICO first, the gentleman would like to be called George. That's his preferred name. And concerns about him being nonverbal and could be combative.
0: Can you start me an ambulance only to SB North Syracuse? It's going to be a 27-year-old male. So I come just a complaint of wrist pain.
1: Okay. 1403.
2: 32, I copy. I'm familiar with him.
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3: 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I'll be at Durkee Junior High School. 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
6: 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Town of Stats Road for an allergic reaction, 1404.
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7: 5716 control.
4: Go ahead.
7: I copy the note. I got a last known address of 150 Fisco for him. I'm going there. If he's not there, we'll just figure it out.
8: North Burdick Street at Summer Haven South, near King Mike Robert, 8418, KMR 8418, it's a blue Toyota.
4: I received, it was 150. What was the street name?
7: Fisco, F-I-S-C-O-E, off South Line.
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1: 3101, second of a disabled vehicle. Washington C Street, King David's Restaurant in the parking lot. Meet with Amanda Rogers. She'll be in a black Porter sedan, stopped at the entrance to the parking lot. Oh, it's a passerby.
2: 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Going to State Police Barracks, 101 Constellation Way North.
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2: 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To the State Police Barracks. 27 male wrist injured. 1407.
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0: Navy active responding on a personal injury. 101 Constellation Way North. The State Police across the Colonel Ann Collins Boulevard. Police requesting you for an evaluation of a 27-year-old male with a wrist injury. It's our fire district, 1407.
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7: 412, can you look at that fight? 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
1: 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Kinsale Road across the Richards Road and Trent Lane. 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
1: 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Caller's an Ariana Sullivan, turning her ex-boyfriend, Sincere Williams, 22-year-old black male. Aggravated harassment. Out front now, black Chevy SUV. Was in the driveway, now possibly down the hill towards Milton.
10: 03, correct.
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3: 545.

0: 545, copy harassment at South Salina in West Florence. Caller was stating that somebody tried to kick his dog. Suspect's name's Terry. Caller refused to confirm anything else. Coming back to Curtis Brown and chairs with multiple 32s as possible, file 5 at 1419.
1: 45, we copy.
2: 272.
0: 272, go ahead.
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2: 412, if you can look at my 79 with the traction trailer in the bridge, he is now in East Syracuse.
3: Yeah, I'll take a look. 3103, DR number is going to be 279-930, 279-930.
4: 5711, clear. Any airport unit on the intoxicated person, your status?
0: Yep.
2: I don't know if you want me to attempt to see if state police could entertain this. I'm not sure if he's able to come back, how you want to handle it.
3: Did he say he hit the bridge? Right before he did hit it.
4: 2299.
2: Yeah, ALG Martino from the tractor, state's tractor trailer from his company, hit bridge and return to 6501 Chrysler Lane in East Syracuse, his Cavalier Transportation.
3: Okay, yeah, just keep it pending for now. I'll take a look.
4: Receive. Airport units on the intoxicated person, your status?
5: QQS3 to control. Be all set.
4: Receive. Did you want me to add you to the call, too?
5: 515. That's affirmative.
6: 515, go ahead.
4: 1422.
5: Those missing juveniles from Elmcrest are not missing. They were at the cliffs about an hour ago. You can probably make that a police information.
6: Copy. Does it still need to be dispatched on thirds?
5: You can make it a point. I told them to return to Elmcrest about an hour ago.
6: Copy.
3: Any unit for police information, the State Police Lafayette Barracks, Town of Lafayette.
0: 5731, you can send that to me.
3: 443. 5731, going to the Lafayette Barracks. Going to meet with Mason Scott. Note's been sent.
7: You can send me that fight, Spring and Wolf. I'll advise.
0: 570831, let me know if I gotta come back there.
5: Yeah.
2: Copy. No victim called in. This caller does not want to meet. Just happened to notice all that happened. And they were both last seen headed towards First North on Wolf. I'll send it.
7: 43, copy.
1: Maybe I search the hospital.

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1: Control Lang, Hinsdale Road, Town of Camillus, your status?
2: 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I'm clear 66 and 10.
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0: 3101,
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1: 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RC 3103-3102-207, Rebahan Drive, cross of Cabot Circle East and Windcrest Drive, colors of Timothy Barcray. I think his neighbor, 50s white male, I seen wearing a light blue shirt, push the collar down, no weapons, no intoxication. Male is now in his yard yelling at the collar. Collar is going to wait inside till PD arrives. 3102, you're in
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0: Beat 3, dispute at 340 Montgomery Street, the YMCA downtown. Meeting with Christine McNeely regarding male who was evicted, Philip McCarthy, 50-year-old black male, refusing to leave, no weapons, has threatened her in the past, no intox at 1426.
1: Copy.

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1: 4523. 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
3: We'll be headed over to 6999 Columna Road over on East Syracuse to Starrow's address.
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6: 530.
1: Copy a missing endangered at 818 South Springs Road, the Brick School Terrace Apartments, apartment G23, meeting with Vernell Bentley regarding her grandson Tyree Rouser, 41-year-old black male, showing a possible file 5 and a 32 for resist in chairs. Notes are sent to at 1432. Unit 471, subject to control.
6: 538, copy.
1: 4717. 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
1: Received, 1432.
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1: 916 Street United Way, it happened West 1690 at Burnett. Colors in a white BMW, was paintballed by orange paint. Front seat passenger of a gray Audi. It took off on Northbound 81 to 690. Got plates in the notes. 5701 clear.
6: 4637.
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0: control the east zone units on a point or a slip and fall at Drumlin's Terrace Town of DeWitt at Nottingham Road. EMS is responding. And a point at 1433.
1: 43, I got nothing, Sean.
0: Copy.
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4: Janesville, South of Rescue 7, it's a lift assist. Number 16, Drumlin's Terrace off of Nottingham Road. It's an 89 female, fell in the bedroom. 1434.
0: Unit 545, your status. Receiving after clears the dispute, invest 1212 Park Street, 1212 Park, cross a pond, apartment 5, Rebecca DeRosa to meet a dispute with Round, black male 30s, over caller's vehicle. I guess he's refusing to return.
1: 443, copy.
5: 545, no need.
0: Copy.
1: 613.
0: 613, go ahead. And if you come across them, it looks like possible warrants. One is a violation of probation out of the city, and the other is a vent warrant out of the city, unconfirmed.
1: That are 85. You can have 530 hold off on a missing person. He's got to stay with order of protection, so he's not allowed to go home. I'll call the TA.
0: Copy, 530, you can disregard. No, round, the suspect in case he returns a car after all.
1: Copy, thank you. 530, I copy, thank you, sir.
5: 463.
0: 463?
5: 463, I'm not sure what's going on, but the call didn't come through.
0: I'll try and resend. 462, days clear.
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6: 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It's a 69-year-old female having chest pain in the North Syracuse Fire. 1438.
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0: units, EMS responding to Vernon Road, South Thomas S0 for a chest pain complaint, 1438.
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0: 3201.
2: 460, I'll be on 2.
1: Can you put me on the lost plates at the PD? I'll be all set.
0: Received. Unit 432 status.
1: No need, thank you.
0: 1430.
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5: 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Acknowledge.
0: 5701, copy, you're clear.
6: It's a verbal domestic, 147 Steuben, 147 Steuben Streetside Apartment, cross a pond. Amanda Crossman called, 30 to resist. I will send it.
0: 3204, in service.
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0: 5706 is going to be in front of 6307 Route 80, across the Babcock Road and Markham Hollow Road. Caller's 8, David, pull track, showing signal 44 on him. He doesn't wish to meet. 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Caller said it's in a bad spot.
1: Got it.
2: 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We'll be clear of our drill. We're all set.
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2: Australia 31013103 for an unconscious person in vehicle. 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Talk Camillus.
3: 3911. Any clear copy?
4: 701 for both.
5: 3911, go ahead.
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1: Please one, check out an unconscious person in a vehicle. 6119 Thompson Road.
3: 3911 showing signal 44 for the RO of that vehicle.
2: Greasy, thank you. 1447. 3101303. It's going to be 6119 Thompson Road, across the Weeping Willow Way in the Camillus Forest area, the main entrance. 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Doesn't see anyone else there, unknown registration. 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
1: Camillus Rescue, possible unconscious in a vehicle, 6119 Thompson Road.
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7: 4502.
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1: Ways 1, unconscious person in a vehicle, 6119 Thompson Road, cross of Weeping Willow Way, Camillus Forest parking lot. 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
3: 463.
1: Camillus Hollow Rescue, possible unconscious person in a vehicle. 6119 Thompson Road, parking lot of the Camillus Unique area, the main entrance. 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
3: 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Has a 32 for armed, dangerous, and resist. Also known to carry a knife and made threats in the past to use it against officers. At 1449.
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3: 440, if you can hold off, I have a lost child. Let's get back to your old call. New call is Danforth at First North. Danforth at First North. Kalia Tilly is calling. She just got dropped off by the school bus, but she's lost. She lives somewhere on Kirkpatrick. She just moved here this week and doesn't know what to do. She's wearing a woodsy jersey and black jogging. Black leggings, maybe?
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2: Julian 3103, Mr. for this unconscious person. Thompson Road, the Camillus Forest area. Callers in a correction. Callers reporting a tan pickup truck sitting in the parking lot. Male slouched over in the passenger seat. Doesn't see anyone else around there. Unknown registration. Been like this for about 10 minutes now. Any news, says 3103.
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7: 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Say she has a fish knife at 1453.
4: Maybach 1, chest pain stealth response, 6254 Tartan Drive South.
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15: 77.
7: Go ahead.
15: Do you still have the ability to landline that child complaint on Danforth?
7: We are.
15: She was stationary, but she's now walking away.
7: She said, phone is off, cannot get a plot other than Carbon where the call originated. 440 is just arriving. Doesn't know the exact location on Kirkpatrick or what the house looks like. 440, do you see her?
11: 40, I do not.
7: 77, where's she headed?
15: Heavy enough, my camera just locked up. Not sure which direction.
7: 530 arrived. Copy.
11: 4-3, you can have another call.
7: Copy.
4: Route 22, responding.

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8: Units for information, southbound 81, Route 31, Town Assist Road, report of a white Chevy Malibu driving reckless. 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
4: 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He's got a tow coming in here from Fayetteville. 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
2: 530.
1: 530, go ahead.
2: Could you put me on a follow-up? 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
2: 26 series. 262-905,
1: 262-905. 530, what's the location?
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4: 430.

0: or if there's going to be a robbery just occurred. 133 Wall Street off of Richmond. John Mothersell calling, showing 32 armed. Since he was jumped by some juveniles, they took his phone approximately 10 minutes ago. No weapons were seen, intoxication, about four black males. He does have camera footage. Unknown where they are now. 1459.
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2: 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Elevator malfunction. 310 Montgomery Street, St. Paul's Cathedral. 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
4: This is going to be a 6 for now, since 493's taken my half on the other call. I will take Steven.
5: 663, be advised, the complaint called back. Gave 124 Burger as the address and hung up at 1501.
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1: CBS 2 to control.
5: 530. 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
1: Both units arrive, sir. Stands, please.
0: 4513 clear, 1501.
3: 443, it's the side department. Man across from 85, just be advised, she's signing 32, resist.
5: Maybach 2, transporting to Kraus. Received, 1501 hours.
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0: Hey, unit for a traffic complaint in progress, sir. Pagetica Avenue, Eisenhower Boulevard, Town Cicero.
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0: 43. 3203, traffic complaint in progress, Aeropagetica Avenue, Eisenhower Boulevard. Nobody to meet with. Callers reporting a male speeding around the neighborhood on a blue motorcycle, unknown reg. That rider was wearing a black helmet and black shirt. Last seen head northbound on Aeropagetica. This is the caller's fourth time calling on this same male.
3: 33.
0: 3203, en route 4502, clear.
8: 3001 status.
9: 01 off that number.
8: Still trying to get information on this, but it looks like two males, black males. One's wearing a white hoodie, blue lettering on the front. The other one's wearing a black hoodie, black shorts.
3: 4001 arrived. Copy ending.
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0: 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Bayshore North Apartments, Chuckstone Course near St. Elmo's Drive and Miller Road, Town Cicero.
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0: 3204, any units to assist on the harassment just occurred? 9458 Chalkstone Course, Building 14, at Bayshore North Apartments. 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Apartment I is in Ida. Neighbor in apartment E, Edward, in the 30s, white female. No weapons, possibly on marijuana. Yelled at the caller's family for no reason. 1504.
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1: 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Label this as suicide. I'm being routed to the PD. Also.
2: 1506.

0: 663. Female is nautical fold and a 25-year-old black female. She left stating she was going to go get a weapon, unknown what type. Left in a gray Mitsubishi. Left towards 101 camp.
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1: 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We're going to give the 85 a call.
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0: 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You all set there?
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1: Very easy.
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1: 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We can get people to slow down a little bit. 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

0: 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I guess the vehicles are having to swerve around him. Should be closer to Frank Long Road.
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2: Where is it?
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1: Three eight seven,
2: go ahead.
1: 200 block of East Jefferson Street with an intox party.
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0: Attention North Zone units on a point. EMS responding injuries after a fall. Linville Way near Meditator Way. 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
2: Copy. Virgin A2, transporting St. Joe's. 3403-3404, 911 hang-up call, 228-228 Maple Drive, Town of Duet. Nearest cross is going to be Knollwood Road. Caller is a Sandy Hessler, showing the female gave name and address. Call taker heard disturbance in the background, they disconnected. On second call back, the female answered again, said yes, and then disconnected as well. We have multiple previous missed calls at this location.
4: 04, copy, we're both familiar with her.
2: 15-16.
8: SR-27 control.
0: SR-27.
8: Have a unit check on a disabled vehicle. Looks like it's a dark colored truck. It's directly across from the school, and we're at dismissal right now. Got us four ways on.
4: 4524 out that way. 643, we're out. 33.
0: Copy. Unit 3204, copy a hit and run invest Beach Road near Park Row, Town of Cicero.
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2: Copy.
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0: Boulevard, road down on that side towards the church.
1: 3204 en route. It's a hit and run invest, 9020-9020 Beach Road between Park Row and Long Point Road. Me with a Robert Armani. Those were sent 1517.
2: Marcel, say one en route.
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1: 3204, be advised, I got a 44 on the caller. 3203, clear.
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6: Mini 12. General illness. 200 block East Jefferson Street. Between South Warren Street and Montgomery Street. Mini 12. General illness. 200 block East Jefferson Street. Between South Warren Street and Montgomery Street.
7: Mini 12. It's a 50-year-old male unconscious breathing. Now with the police.
2: Nova 1 en route. Pursuit 1518.
8: Unit 453.
9: 453.
8: 53, say, hang-up call plotting 1216 Butternut from First North Griffiths. An open line sounded like an argument in the background, male-female voices. Phone comes back to a Donald Mills, 32 armed, dangerous. Church history for a previous call with similar criteria at 1216 Butternut. Possible apartment number of 2, 1519.
2: Control the units 3403, 3404. Just be advised, the call has been updated to a PIC complaint. It's going to be for the 16-year-old daughter, white female. We also have EMS advised.
10: 3404, repeat.
2: Control the units 3403, 3404. Just be advised, AMR is staging.
10: Got it.
2: 1520 hours.
10: Four five two four control.
1: 4524.
10: Okay. I'm arrived. I got a New York Reg Lincoln Adam Tom 4974 LAT 4974 and I'm black GMC.
1: 1520.
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0: 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You can go to 7.
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2: 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It's got a address off of Snowdale.
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1: Control to Eastbound units on a flight EMS responding for an injury call at 2121 Parkington Circle, town of Manlius, Summer Haven Drive South. End of flight at 1524 hours.

0: 3102, 3103, copy of 79 possible, north on Onondaga and Myron.
1: 03.
2: Byron Road.
0: 3102 and 03, it's a couple calls on it so far. 79 possible, north on Onondaga Road and Myron Road.
3: Wave 1, 79 possible, in the area of 290 North Onondaga Road.
2: Sure. Parent Rescue, 79 possible, Onondaga Road and Myron Road. Couple vehicles, unknown on injuries.
4: 1525. 3913, control for base stop.
3: Wave 179 possible in the area of North Onondaga Road and Myron Road at the intersection. Came in via Lincoln Alarm Center. Vehicle in crash, 5 seat belts for an indicator. Possibly one person trapped. Fairmount Fire District, 1525.
0: 310203, get a bunch of notes on this. One caller states there's possibly one trapped in a dark burgundy vehicle.
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1: It was
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3: Was that Manoa 82?
2: 3101. Be clear, code 6. I'll start the.
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3: 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Two vehicles involved are a maroon SUV and a black sedan.
5: Copy that. 105 Herkimer. It's apartment 18 between Emerson and Ferris. I hear Marie calling versus her child's mother, Catherine Trova, 25-year-old white female. No weapons, no intoxication. Just got the rest of it. It was 1526.
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5: 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New York, Lincoln Victor Frank, 6289, LVS, 6289. Let me know when you're ready for a second.
0: Good.
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0: 1528.
3: 630 and 653, loaded as a PIC, reading like a lewd, 524 Delaware Street, 524 Delaware Street off of Sabine and Davis. Previous tenant, Victoria Bird, 30s, white female, possible file 5 insurers, naked on the porch, spitting at people, no weapons, no intox, at 1528.
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11: 3101, I'm arrived. I got North Onondaga and Kiffer blocked off.
12: Yeah, man. Any unit for low-hanging wire, aeropagitic Ave and Mudge Drive, San Cicero?
3: 3203. Please, one on scene.
12: 3203. It's a low-hanging wire, 7949 aeropagitic Ave between Mudge Drive and Ronaldo Boulevard North. Barb Biddlecombe is calling, not willing to meet. See, there's a low-hanging wire. A bus was able to pass by, but it appeared to be lower than normal. No arcing or sparking seen. 3203 en route 1529.
5: Unit 453 status.
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3: Nova 1 on scene. 523, harassment and vest at 511. South State Street, the old PSB, occurred at the Clary Middle School. Meeting with Monique Reed regarding her son. Those are sent to you at
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0: Any unit for 79, it's going to be Nottingham Road, East Colvin Street, intersection, Town of Duet.
1: 3434. 443. 43. Let's do Bound 6 and 10. And can you start me a DR missile test at 140, Stuban?
2: Copy that.
0: 3404, it's going to be Nottingham Road, East Colvin Street, Town of DeWitt. You're going to be speaking with a Sophia Mitchell in a blue Subaru Impreza versus a black Jeep Cherokee. What's the descent?
2: And unit for a 79 Elbridge Street in the village of Jordan.
1: Four, five, two, five, you hold that for me. Take it out of no, though.
2: 633.
0: 633, go ahead.
5: 5705 control.
6: Do you have a 78 assigned to this?
2: I-705.
5: You can send me that 79 in Jordan.
0: Route 10-82 at the hospital. Negative.
2: Gabby, it's going to be in front of number 5, Elbridge Street, between North and South Chapel. It's a black Durango and a truck.
6: Copy. Keep star 1 for a 30 screamale intox eval. 643 is with us.
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0: Copy.

0: Mini 2. Unknown problem. Hiawatha Boulevard. East and Hiawatha Boulevard. To northbound I-81 ramp. Mini 2. Unknown problem. Hiawatha Boulevard. East and Hiawatha Boulevard. To northbound I-81 ramp.
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2: 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Black SUV.
3: Unit 4526 and K92. I'm going to start you for the PIC complaint in the village of Camillus.
4: V3 clear. 3401, traffic stop, 1538.
2: 4526.
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2: 4565.
1: Wave 3, PIC, 16 South Street, between Green Street and Bend. Looks like it's going to be a verbal domestic between the caller and the mom. Just going to kick the caller out. Now requesting an ambulance. 1538.
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6: 5702 to control.
5: 5702.
3: 4526 and 65 K92, you're coming up as well. It's 16 South Street off of Green Street in the dead end in the village of Camillus. Caller is a Ramia Ryan. It's an argument with a mother trying to kick the caller out. Mom's a Rachel Lasher, 30s, white female, no weapons involved. No one talks known. One of them made a mention that something about possibly wanting to stab somebody in the house. No weapons known, though.
6: Can you have me a 5706's call, please?
5: Copy.
3: And units going to South Street, Village of Camillus. Just be advised, they do show a radio latcher and chairs, 30 to resist.
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7: 471, control.
2: 493.
3: 470, go ahead.
7: Arrived, Kiwi County Jail.
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3: 1540.
5: 40, go ahead. 3203, arrived.
2: 4093, I'm sorry for this. 32 Delta, and on the Hiawatha East and the northbound 81 ramp, just north of the mall there. There's a female passed out in a older model black SUV. Have a couple callers on it. Fire responding as well. 1540.
4: 387, your status.
5: 40, I copy.
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2: 93. All set. You can clear us on the code 8.
3: 570, go ahead.
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5: Yeah, it's that we're able. Try to wake her up here.
8: You can clear me at 15 and tell me that status check in Metro.
5: 3801, I copy your stop. Oswego Street and 4th Street, Village of Liverpool.
4: 630, 558 arrived.
2: Copy that. How's the units your discretion?
5: 340's off the fryer. Thank you.
2: 3801,
5: advise them clear to copy.
9: 01, if it's the ambient, where is status?
5: I've got additional information when you're clear.
3: 5708, any other unit going to be going on a status check? 104 West Roswell off of Salina Street in Midland. Called in by the VA, doing a check on a Zylique Wright, a 13-month-old, staying with the nephew's mother. Angelina Shabbat, 21 years old, white female. They've not been able to reach them for a few days. I do show some 32 information at the location here. Looks like a possible burnt on a Regisa Ganella.
5: 3220, I got your traffic complaint. East Taff Road, this row.
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4: Control to 3401 status.
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4: 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Received 1542 hours.
2: Rescue 1 off the air. Rescue 2 off the air.
5: Sure, car 1 logged on.
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5: 3801, control, go ahead. 3801, showing a signal 44 on the RO.
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2: 60, okay. It's going to be a domestic with injuries. Invest at this point. Occurred 212 North Ave. 85 is going to be at 2015 South Carolina between West Beard and Wood. Angelina Cagnone is calling during her ex-fiance Tyrell Tillman. 29-year-old black male, punched in the face. No intoxication. State of the male has knives in the North Ave location. Caller has a black eye but refused EMS. It's just looking for police report. Copy the rest, 1546.
8: 46, yeah, copy.
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3: 4702,
11: any unit for 79, Kirkville Road, Town of Duet, at the 41 ramp.
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3: 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Allison Fulton's calling regarding her employee, Norman Boyd, 50 to 60-year-old white male. He never misses work, but missed today, it wasn't answering the door. Or the phone, the caller can see that his dog is in the house and his car is in the driveway. Looks like she's on scene. Any unit to assist, 4523?
2: Dog's barking. Police have been notified, 1549.
0: Patient's car in the driveway, but no answer. Clay Fire Dish, 1549.
3: 4522, I can go with him. Received, thank you.
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0: 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Shots in vest at 231 Mountain View Ave off of Steely and Ball. 85 is Rhonda Jennings. She was outside and found bullet holes possibly related to a shooting on or around April 3rd at 1552.
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0: 3910, we have a suspicious incident in Vast on Summerhaven Drive South to Manlius. Would you like us to hold this for the next shift or send on this?
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0: 533 arrived. 3944, 125 Summer Haven Drive, Dallas, town of Manlius, Security Village. He'll be speaking with a Corinne Lamb. Nose are sent.
2: 3911, control.
0: 3911. 623, clear.
11: No, A2, transporting across.
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2: 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Clay Squad 3 responding. 594 locked off, engine 4 back in and off there.

0: 653 Criminal Mischief Invest at 411 West Colvin Street, the Gardens at St. Anthony Apartments, meeting with the manager, Darlene Scott, regarding a resident, George Wilborn, that slashed her tires. Unknown location of mail occurred 2 hours ago. Notes are sent to you at 1556.
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1: 4102, got your stop, South Bay Road and Grove Street, Bozeman, Syracuse. I-17-14, going to 220 Leopold Boulevard off of Baker and Blanchard, meeting with a Imra Metz Safaric. Apparently she was attacked by a neighbor's dog. Superficial scratches only, I'll send the rest.
3: I have an unattended bag outside of door number 3. 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
0: Okay.
5: S3 to 201. I can handle that if you're busy.
0: I'm right at door 3 now. I got it. Thank you.
5: Got it.
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1: 470.
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7: Michelle, I call you. She got one sheriff's unit coming down Trastevere now. 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
1: 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I'm going to be on channel 2 for a callback.
0: Can we send an ambulance for a transport to Galitano, 15-year-old female? Hey, pray for
2: 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Hey, Max 16.

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0: Wave 3, meet police on scene for transport. 16 South Street between Green Street and a dead end. Meet police on scene for transport of a 15-year-old female. 1600.
1: 2208.
0: Go ahead. Tell me on our Rosa. 3401, County Juror Staff, Old Common Road South, 298.
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1: Two two zero one
2: control.
1: 2201. Keep watch VDR. Property complaint at the airport. And it'll be a code 6.
0: 3913 copy stop.
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0: 3913.
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0: Yeah, the chest corner is at Kirkville. I got a gray Honda with no plate. I'll advise.

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5: 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Looks like they're trying to cook out. 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Clears the 6. 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

0: Extension West units, point reckless driving eastbound 5, passing Bennett Road, a motorcycle driving very fast. Go further, 16-04.
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1: 453, I copy your clear. It's going to be a physical domestic, 103 Park Street between DeWitt and Helen. Ask Ms. Williams calling regarding their cousin Sherman Williams, 30 blackmail. Put their hands on the collar. No weapons, no intoxication. 1607.
0: 301.
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5: 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EMS responding, traumatic injury, Crossroads Park Drive near Henry Clay Boulevard, Town of Clay, to Helio Health.
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4: 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Morris Corners Fire District 1610. 3401 clear.
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2: Any unit to assist 4946. Headed eastbound at Court and Teal towards DeWitt.
1: 3401, what do they got?
2: Can't call it a failure because he doesn't have lights in his vehicle. It's an undercover vehicle, but there is a vehicle that is taking off on him and headed eastbound towards Carrier Circle.
1: Cap, we can be in the area. We won't be able to pursue unless they specify what they got.
0: Unit 416.
2: Okay, all I've got, the TA is still landline with him, but all I've got for now is he's in his personal vehicle. The vehicle is driving into oncoming traffic. It's Lincoln Paul David 4829, LTD 4829, comes back on a 2010 Dodge Ram color black from Thompson Street in Fayetteville.
1: 3483, you got to update location.
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0: Menacing. 1204 South Geddes, Mundy Library. Caller's 12, I don't have a name yet. 12 to 13 white male wearing all yellow flashed a gun at them last seen headed towards Delaware School. And now you do not have an 85 they didn't want to meet. Police squad 3 out there.
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0: 16, could you check the police info call over on Hiawatha Boulevard at the Speedway?
4: Yeah, we got him. We'll be out with one. 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
4: 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Okay, next car, we got him contained to like three houses. 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
0: Major, where do you need us?
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8: Get a side, he went northbound on one of those last block houses.
2: Copy.
0: So we rescue, it's an offer response hemorrhage,
8: 4522, 4523, your status.
0: Unit 453, status.
5: All set.
0: 523 outside, no need.
8: Appreciate. Hey, Billy, you got the two... I got eyes on him. He's going up towards the Delaware.
0: To a rescue. You have two patients with arms lacerations. 3260 Erie Boulevard East across the Thompson Road and Oreck Road. The cell phone caller from the Wendy's indicating two teenage males. Lacerations to the arm as a result of...

0: making a window at a different location, indicating severe cut with bad bleeding. Inside the 1D's 3260 Mirabeau radius across the Thompson Road and Oric Road, 16-17 hours.
1: 33, I'm taking them into custody. Where else is it? Just north of Fitch and Geddes.
0: Appreciate it. Take him into custody just north of Fitch and Geddes. Unit 453.
1: 33, you calling?
2: Yeah, I just wanted to notify you that loud complaint's back in on East Laurel. Same caller, still doesn't want to meet.
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1: 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It's not unbearable music, and there isn't anyone to cook out.
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3: Engine West Unit TMS responding on seizure. St. Camillus Health and Rehab 813 Fayro, Tenegatus at 1619. Since North Unit's point, TMS responding to a hemorrhage, Constitution Lane and Minuteman Lane, tennis line.
0: 533 status check.
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0: Central Unit 3403. I'm going to start you on a criminal mischief that's coded as a hemorrhage call. We have EMS responding. It's going to be a Wendy's on Erie Boulevard East.
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0: 340-3 and 340-4. VMS responding to the Wendy's on 3260 Erie Boulevard East. Caller is a Gabriel Churchfield. Called in regards to his friend Corey Papineau, 14 years old. In regards to a window that was broken on an old abandoned blue building next to the Speedway.
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1: 40, 93. It's going to be a loud complaint. 705 Ash Street between Peters and South Albert. John Wynn calling. Doesn't want to meet. Reports a male outside with a big speaker. Play music, 1621.
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7: 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Just be advised, it looks like the juvenile that was injured is possibly a file 6 from Elmcrest for the past 2 weeks. There's additional notes in the MDT.
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Minnow 83, sick person off response, 217 East X. Control the Keystone units on a point EMS is responding for a sick person call. 217 East Avenue, the Center for Rehabilitation and Nursing, end of point at 1622.

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1: Three 4 0 3.
2: Are there any units from Elmcrest that can respond here?
1: Elmcrest doesn't have units, but we can notify the city.
3: 4521 arrived.

0: 45S8 arrived. Pi 732, copy your stop. Park Street between Exchange Street and Wolf Street in the city.
1: No, A3 en route.

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0: Four 16, I stopped on that South Gatus call. Just clear me a 10.
2: Copy.
0: Four 70 in control. Arrived GC with one.
2: 633. That'll be a 9 when it comes in. Juvenile mail on board at route to 539 Gifford Street.
1: 1626. Received.
2: Nova 6, transporting the Krauss.
1: 613, clear.
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0: 3102 clear, 3611 also clear, 1627.
1: Any unit for larceny just occurred, Town Drive, Target, town of Manlius.
2: 3944, what's the time frame?
1: It's going to be a shoplifter in custody. Asset protection's caller.
0: Attention North units on a point, EMS responding, sick person, altered level of consciousness, Brookdale, Liverpool, Long Branch Road.
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0: 1628.

0: 3944. You're going to be meeting with a Heather Toomey, 340 Town Drive, Town of Manly, as a target. It's going to be in regards to the suspect, Megan Dredger, 27, white female, no weapons, or in socks, is cooperative.
1: 523.
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1: Attempt of a suicidal call. 60 Presidential Plaza, Madison Towers in the lobby. 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She's outside now regarding a Paul, unknown last, 30s white male. 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He then came at the caller, possibly trying to attack her. She didn't know where he went, thinks he may be in the building somewhere since he lives there. 1629.
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0: 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Between Madison Street and Harrison Street.
1: Attention, West Units, fire responding on the fire alarm, 3141 Cold Springs Road, Tunnel Lysander, 1631.
2: Belgium Cold Springs fire on a fire alarm, 3141 Cold Springs Road.
3: The apartment 718, checking the status of a 47-year-old female not heard from in a couple of days. Medical history, 1631.
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5: 411 also.
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2: Boston Cold Springs fire on a fire alarm activation, 3141 Cold Springs Road, across Skavisky Road and Vicky Lane. Looking through the alarm company, first floor smoke detector. I'm indicating it's a 500-foot shared driveway with 3145 and 75 Cold Springs Road. 1632, you have TAC 3.
8: 340 control. What's wrong with units on the stop on the throughway? Curious.
6: 5712, to shots fired Invest, 4603 Candlelight Lane at the Candlelight Lane Apartments off Grampian Road. Meeting with Clifford Ross in apartment number 11. The state was shot at last night by someone in a blue sedan. The rest of the notes are set.
4: Three states. 1632.
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6: Copy. Was in as a sick person. 4055 Long Branch, Brookdale, Liverpool. Caller is reporting an 8-year-old female had a UTI and is altered mental status, but more recently they're saying that the female's verbal in the background and is attempting to go into the road. The ambulance is en route. Copy, 1635.
2: Copy, can you just have the ambulance advise if they need police when they get there?
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10: 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Seizures, Charlie response. 1036 South McBride Street.
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10: TLC 441 to the city. Seizures, Charlie response. 1036 South McBride Street between Monroe Street and Jackson Street for 53-year-old female who had a seizure. Syracuse Fire District, 1637.
2: 2014 off there.
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2: It's a vehicle rear-ended a bus. I'm sure exactly on the extent of injuries on a bus. It's as further as we get it. 1642.
0: 45L9, logged off. 3103, against your traffic complaint. 10 mile into the drive.
3: 430.
2: Flies in rescue. The caller is a passerby reporting this. 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Fives and rescue. 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
3: VMAX 6. 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Units 43433. It's an 80 in front of 685 Hiawatha Boulevard West at the mobile gas station. It's a white car that rear ended a school bus in front of the sewer plant. 1643.
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2: 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Your rig will be NAVAC.
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3: 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Syracuse Fire District, 1643.
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7: Fayetteville Ambulance, static A3 assigned to lift assist 7220 East Genesee Street, Maple Downland.
8: All set, no need for further.
0: Copy.
3: East 2, to the city, maternity, Bravo response, 141 West Mill Street, between South Salina Street and Cannon Street, McKinley-Brighton School, classroom 237, for a 23-year-old female, possibly in labor, Syracuse Fire District, 1644.
9: Control to eastbound units on a point. EMS responding to East Genesee Street, the Maple Downs, for a lift assist, and a point at 1644.
6: 3403 is control.
10: 53, Palmer and Talman.
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0: Copy, hold the air, Palmer and Talman.
7: 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In the Fayetteville Fire District, 1645.
6: Can you start two rigs for two 14-year-olds or one? 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
9: Copy. Are you currently out at Elmcrest?
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0: 4934.
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8: You can clear me code 10. 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
12: 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West Taft and Buckley. 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
12: 3203 arrived.
3: Waves 1 to the city. May police on scene. Palmer Ave and Tallman Street. Waves 1 to the city. May police on scene. Palmer Ave and Tallman Street. May police on scene for taser deployment. Syracuse Fire District, 1651. Waves 1, you're in route.
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18: 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A fight in progress at the Price Chopper on Adada Boulevard in Tonagatis.
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3: We are actually going to assign you to Palmer Ave and Tallman Street, since you are closer than Waves 1. You're going to be meeting on scene for taser deployment.
18: 3600-11-14-31-4525, veteran route 4713 on Adaga Boulevard, the Price Chopper in the parking lot. Oh, is it Denise Felder? Does that wish to meet? It's a 20s black male and 20s black female, physically fighting. Says they're now leaving in a light gray van, eastbound on Onondaga Ave. Unknown registration, no weapon seen, no intoxication. 3631, copy, you're right.
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3: You're en route. You're going to tell the Waves 1.
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3: 652.
19: 5708 to control.
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3: 453.
7: 523, apparently they're calling in Salina now. He was following her. They're yelling at each other. We're trying to get him to stop, but he's not. I think they stopped at Colvin and Salina.
19: 453.
16: Copy.
3: 453, it's a harassment invest. 527 North Salina Street at the north side CYO. It occurred.
20: 3631, I got nothing showing.
17: Got it.
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3: Nova 3, transporting St. Joe's.
17: 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Engine 5, clear. 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
1: 3934 all set. Looks like there's going to be a disabled vehicle on East Genesee Street near my location. I don't have a plate yet, but if it comes in, I can try to take care of that.
2: Yeah, I just got it in the red Jeep in front of Belunger.
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0: Parking until the east 5. 460443.
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0: 460443 is the domestic with a weapon. 710 Lodi Street at Ross Towers. Apartment B is in Bravo 204. Meet with Shonda Curtis regarding her ex-boyfriend, Timothy Sampson, 51, black male, that's hitting her. She's saying that he has a butcher knife. The male's in the background stating the female let him in the apartment and that he does not have a knife. Looks like he's possibly 32 armed dangerous. 1656.
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0: I think they can see if there was any shots fired calls last night at or around this address. 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
9: 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We'll be back on 3.
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0: 460-463, the caller is unable to separate. She said the male is blocking the door to the apartment. She doesn't know where the knife went.
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3: 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Jamesville Fire District, 1703. 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
4: Jamesville Southward Rescues, Delta response, difficulty breathing. 4153 West Shore Manor Road, crest of Apelia Road in the dead end. It's a 55 female, difficulty breathing, 1703.

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1: Attention West, unit CMS responding on difficulty breathing 4153 West Shore Manor Road in Lafayette, 1704.
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0: 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Three 401 clear.
2: 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V3 clear.

0: Cars Point, EMS responding for difficulty breathing at 264 East Onondaga Street at 1705.
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2: Hold.
1: For 3910, can I have you take this? This is the citizen, 7525 Kirkville Road at the Sunoco. Meet with a Ahmad Dusa. 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
2: One juvenile male from allocation to upstate downtown. We start mileage 45937, 45937.
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6: AMAC 379 possible, northbound 481. AMAC 379 possible, northbound 481. Just before.
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11: Fayetteville Ambulance, your second call, A3 in the Medicare assigned, it's an alpha response, sick person, 600 Clinton Street, across the Spring and South Malia Streets. 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
1: Any of the 39 possible, northbound 41, 81, Cicero.
14: 5732.
1: Northbound 41, near northbound 81 interchange. How is it passed by reporting a black Nissan sedan versus guardrail?
14: Copy, I'll be in route.
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11: South of Garwan, responding.
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6: Fatal Light 3, right?
1: Units responding to the 79 possible on Northbound 481. So we have a driver on the line. It's only going to be a 79 only.
16: 03, copy.
11: Liverpool Rescue. Original call was a 79 possible at the intersection of Electronic Parkway and Old Liverpool Road. Reported as two vehicles now looking like a we spoke to possibly one of the occupants indicating no injuries. Your discretion at 1712.
18: David, sir, we'll continue until police can.
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6: Units 4506 and 5716, copy disturbance on Ball Road near McDonald. 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
2: What's up?
3: 5:30 hit and run invest at 131 Simone Drive, the Lowe's in the parking lot. Meeting was Yoon Kim in a gray Kia Sportage, hit while parked by an unknown vehicle. Incident occurred around 1609 at 1714.
6: 1714.
2: Very received.
3: That was 7 Falls Rubber Swamp, 7251 Janisburg Drive.
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6: 4506 and 5716, we're now getting another call. I believe it's going to be from the people involved. 99 Ball Road, Apartment 5, Renee Phillips, and a roommate, Dante Finney, 48 blackmail. Sounds like a room dispute. 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
3: Number 7, Falls Rubber, Swan 7251 Janus Park Drive, Chris West, Huffer on the dead end, Park Rose Estates. 80-year-old male, fall down 10 stairs. Circus Fire District 1715. Off 81 East 5 arrived. 5, you're transporting.
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3: Marcel, say 4, BLS, Malata Carbine, Phone Shelter, response 2662 Falls Rubber. 5:30, I'm going to redirect you. 6:30.
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3: 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Stating that the greenhouse with a black Mazda truck in the driveway, two children, 6 to 7 years old, were out front panicking and couldn't find their mom. No weapons, no intox at 1716.
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2: This is Sheriff Squad 1 out of here. You first, I was one at the hub. There's one in custody. We have the car of the cage. Come by. 5769, copy to stop North Main Street, Church Street, going to North Syracuse.
1: Copy. One in custody at 1718. 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
3: Go ahead. 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I believe my partner sent you a message. 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
3: 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It's a gray Chevy pickup.
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0: 663, fight in progress at Kenmore and West Newell in the middle of the street. Caller stating approximately 12 people fighting, no weapons, no intox at 1721.
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0: 530 arrived.
3: Any units for dispute in progress. McKinley Road, Party Road, and Cicero. 3204.
0: 01.
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3: Metro North Syracuse Rescue, your response says.
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3: 32104, it's in a dispute between Marlick Domestic, 5955 McKinley Road, Party Road, close to Tori Grasso, regarding his stepfather, Anthony Cassano, 60-year-old white male, is the youngest caller. Feeds into the caller into the side of the house. Caller's me waiting in a gray Jeep Cherokee, no weapons, no intox, showing signal 44 for a Sherry Calfino at the residence, also a Nico Calfino, a 32 resist.
7: 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I'll take status on arrival.
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0: 3401
8: clear.
0: 530.
8: 530,
0: go ahead.
8: The two children here are in front of 158 BD. That is their residence. 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I'm going to try and make contact with her.
9: 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You can close the call.
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1: Unit 5708 clear. 3600 got your traffic complaint. Manchester Road. Unit 5705 clear.
10: QAC4, Falls River Swamp, 13 Legacy Drive, Crystal Map Road in the dead end. 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Came from a medical alarm, unknown age female, requesting a lift assist. Entry information in the notes, North of Fair, District 17, 28. South 83B in the car right. Back 6th Hospital.

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4: Three 614, copy your hazard eastbound 690 near State Fair Boulevard. 3614, do you want another car for traffic granting?
0: Negative, I'm all set, thanks.
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4: Copy, 1725. 4623, clear. Unit 3101 also clear.
5: I have a unattended black bag between door 4 and 5 outside on the bench. I have security guard Noel out there.
2: Is S3 available? I'm out on the perimeter.
4: 4506 or 5716 status?
0: Both up.
4: Copy. And are these going to be, in fact, the same call?
1: 22S3, I copied that. I'm in the north corridor. I'll have that way.
6: No, sir. Q63 arrived.
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4: Copy. 1726.
7: 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I should be also 533. We're just going to try and get a hold of mom here.
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8: Just deploying. White motorcycle, no plates. Wet nail, stuck off from me on Bird Street. I'm not pursuing.
9: 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Unconscious person. 1428 Lodi Street.
3: Off 81, all set. 440 to larceny and vest occurred at Spring and Bear Street. Meeting with a Mary Lamberton at 505 Wolf Street between Spring and North, 1727.
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9: Street and Ash Street.
1: That's 3912 to 11, you have a direction of travel on Bird Street.
8: Southbound Bird Street towards Mealy Center Road.
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7: 3401. We're out with one behind the hometown, one detained, we're all set.
4: 5706, going to be 4594 Onondaga Boulevard, it's a lost wallet. It's been sent.
1: Four five. 3204 arrived. 3201 also arrived. You can take that,
4: that's a scratch. Copy, 5706, you copy that?
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11: Mini 2, go ahead.
4: Got reports that this 30-year-old is gasping for air. Want me to start the rescue, too?
12: Yeah, 3912. Did you want to be added to the point, or?
11: Mini 2, copy.
13: Hold me open and put me in the point, please. I'll be in the air at Manly Center.
11: 44, same traffic. Mini 2, send it.
12: 5703 arrived.
14: Three 913, one detained.
12: One detained, 1729.
9: Rescue 2. Unconscious person. 1428 Lodi Street. Between Butternut Street and Ash Street. Rescue 2. Unconscious person. 1428 Lodi Street. Between Butternut Street and Ash Street.
7: 452-6-06. Are you all set? Or you want me to continue that call later on?
11: I'm all set.
4: Rescue 2, it's a 30-year-old female with possibly agonal respirations. Mini 2 is almost arrived, 1729.
7: 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I'm going to the property.
4: 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Mini 2 arrived.
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2: 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Okay, 3 transporting.
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0: 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They're out at 13 Legacy Drive, apartment 6 Fairway, injury after a fall, and they're looking for police assistance with entry.
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8: 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He said they saw a motorcycle that matched description and fly by this location a few minutes ago, heading northbound.
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11: 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Liverpool Engine 2 off there.
12: Many 17. Person down. 178 Hillsdale Avenue. Between James Street and Northcliff Road. Many 17. Person down. 178 Hillsdale Avenue. Between James Street and Northcliff Road.
1: Cars Point, we're responding for a fire alarm at 201 West Willow Street at 1739.
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13: Many 17, copy during route. The police are arrived at an open door there, now getting notes that there is an individual down inside, maybe a obvious DOA. Mini 17, let me start the engine with you as well.
11: 195.
1: 195.
11: Just on vehicle plate, noise garage, all set.
1: Yeah.
14: Negative on rescue this time.
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0: 3002 arrived.
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1: Control to 3911. 3911. Your complainant had called back, stated the phone he called on is dead. He was advised to wait at the Sunoco for you.
12: Engine 12, truck 3, car 2. 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Fire. 201 West Willow Street, 7127, between North Clinton Street and North Franklin Street.
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1: 1741.
13: Site general fire alarm, channel 2 for operations, 1741. Anyone off the air?
3: 460, marked out from Miranda.
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11: Jerry Ambulance A1 assigned to Delta Response Call, 6781 River Road.
13: Mini 17 arrived. Car 2 from Eureka and West Tennessee.
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0: 36145.
5: Yeah, local law at the bus stop in front of Tully's on West Tennessee Street. Mal panhandling. 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
0: 1741.
11: Jordan Ambulance A1 assigned, Delta Response injury after a fall, 6781 River Road, across Route 31 and Seneca River Bridge. It's going to be a 91 female arm injury after a fall. Be the Jordan Fire District, 1742. 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
11: 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What apartment am I going to?
10: 03, go ahead.
0: Number 1616.
4: You got Garcia's for the hook. 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
0: Attention, one student CMS responding. Injury after a fall, 6781 River Road, town of Elbridge, 1743.
4: 3284 clear, 5769 clear, 4401 out of service.
1: Number 7 transferring.
11: 4526, could you call the complaint until 11 a.m.?
0: A firm.
1: 596 arrived. Number 5 off the air. Third name on the Number 6 off the air.
15: 17's a fire patrol. Obvious. Can I get a time?
1: 3911 on scene.
13: 17's timestamp 1744.
1: Any sergeant on channel 4?
15: 17 receiving 1744.
5: 613.
13: 17, do you want AMR to continue?
15: They're on scene. Well advised.
1: 613, can you take a look at the hang-up call at ECC? Caller immediately hung up, and then automated call list on the callback.
13: Understood, sir. Mini 12 arrived.
5: Hey, look at it. Give me a minute.
1: You can disregard 41343.
4: 4401 City Watch, copy of juvenile complaint, Hopkin Road Park.
5: Copy.
13: Engine 12 arrived.
11: Jordan A1 responding.
13: Truck 3 erect.
4: 460.
1: 460.
4: 824 clear. Did the original 85 have an address where they're calling from?
1: 824, go ahead.
15: 41, please.
1: Affirm, it looks like 501 North Cliff.
0: 4526, we tried a couple times, just goes to voicemail.
1: Copy.
4: Copy. If you can just give them a call back and say that we're going to come over there and meet with them in a little bit.
1: Received.
4: Also, how long has the door been open, or according to them?
1: Control to Eastbound units on a point. EMS responding for an down opening call. 6630 Old Colomer Road South, town of Duet. On a point, 1745. Copy.
13: Car 4 on the air.
1: Okay,
4: 4401, see copy, you're en route. Juvenile complaint, Hopkins Road Park, 451 Hopkins Road, near the softball field. Meet with Carmella Arnold, the director. Also employee Josh. regarding 4 or 5 neighborhood kids causing mischief in the area, possibly doing damage to the fountain.
15: Mm-hmm.
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1: 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It's plotting in the area of Fly Road and Badgley Road.
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1: 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Plotting in front of 7028 Fly Road, 7028 Fly Road, right at the intersection of Badgley Road. It's an iPhone crash detection. Fayetteville Duty Chief responding at 1748. To an Engine 8 officer responding.
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4: 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RSLS 83B transporting.
1: Unit 3400 control, you can put me in the area that 79 possible.
0: Central to any unit to assist 3400 and 79 possible. It's going to be on 7028 Fly Road, time to do it. Nearest cross of Bagley Road. Showing iPhone crash detection. With no response.
5: Mini 5. Wires down. Emergency. West Fair Street and Spencer Street. Mini 5. Wires down. Emergency. West Fair Street and Spencer Street.
1: Three, four, zero, zero. I should be able to advise when I arrive.
4: Left 81 possible.
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8: 5731, it's going to be southbound 41, should be before the Brighton exit, some debris in the road.
6: 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Truck 3 clear.
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12: 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Just hold it. 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
9: More information, Channel 5 unit. 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Palm Summit Circle in Cicero. And the point 1752.
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4: 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Cicero Fire District, 1752. Maybach 7 year in route, East 2 transporting, Maybach 2 logged on.
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11: Copy. Can you force log him off, please?
8: Affirm, 1754.
4: 430.
8: Got.
4: It's a hang-up call at the Sitco 800 Erie Boulevard West. The female crying said hi, and she kept crying, didn't say anything else, and disconnected. No answer on a call back, and she received 3 other calls in the last year from this phone number. No names listed. Similar situations, no consistent address. 1755.
8: Copy. You can mark a stable.
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0: 630 and 530.
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0: Copy.
2: 630.
0: 630 and 530. Bird alarm at 312 Gifford Street on the 8th floor off of Wyoming and Niagara. The Syracuse Housing Authority came in via the alarm company. Audible bird alarm reception hall motion at
2: 1755.
1: 630,
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8: 4525, catchers now, Bonadaga, Florida, Alaska.
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0: Copy.
1: 5732, to control.
4: 5732.
1: 433, right? Mini 5 fire control. Do you have the police coming to this?
15: You can clear me at 17, all other units at 10.
2: Copy.
6: Negative, sir. You need
16: 643, copy of 74. It's going to be Southwest Street, just north of Fayette.
1: Yeah, we're going to need a couple units for traffic.
0: 643, go ahead with the plate.
6: Understood, sir. Moving on.
16: New York, Mary David Young, 1426, MDY 1426, white Dodge with 1.
0: Copy. Any unit, code 10.
4: 453.
2: 453.
6: I think I'm calling out of traffic.
0: Copy. Units hold the air for 643. Any unit, code 10.
4: 453 is a hit and run invest, 317 Highland Ave between Oak and DeWitt. Meet with Catherine Abbott. Copy the 1757.
6: 17 off here.
16: At 643, just point it. It's highly likely going to be standby.
2: 453, we copy. Can you put us on miscellaneous 501, Catherine, please?
0: Copy. Control the unit 3402.
4: Go on.
0: 3402, you can disregard.
4: 416 arrived.
16: 643. The operator is probably going to be Lamar Cepeda. Probably going to be heading back to Parkside. He's got a suspended driver's license.
0: What was the name again?
16: Pursuing, just pointing. I believe he hit 690 eastbound. Unsure.
0: Copy. Can you go with the name again?
8: 3101, I got your stop question. Let's see if any help.
17: 3400, control.
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0: 3400.
16: First name's Lamar, L-A-M-A-R, last name Cepeda, C-E-P-E-D-A, his alias is L-A.
0: 443 and 493.
18: 133, he's on a bracelet if there's any parole working.
0: Copy, 643, you all set with the air?
17: I'll be en route to 6635 Temple Drive, 6635 Temple Drive, to return this phone to the owner.
16: 43. Yeah, from go with it. I'm just going to be heading towards Parkside just to check it out. 493.
0: Received. 1758. Copy.
16: Are you guys working the 969 right now?
3: 443, 493 is just an assisted fire. They got some wires down at West Bear and Spencer Street just requesting police for traffic. 1758.
18: 969, yeah, we're working. We're up there at Parkside. Does he stay at? What's his current address?
17: 443, got it.
18: Unit 3404, control. 490, got it.
0: 3404.
16: For control, Jordan, name on status, also. Now, my computer locked up on me, so I can't get it. I just know he floats between 1815 and that 2005 block. It's a white Dodge Durango with the plate I gave. It's all tinted out. It's a rental.
18: Can you send me the call, holding SP?
4: Jordan, you all set?
18: Yeah, but I got the white Dodge Durango. What type of plate's on? New York or out of state?
16: It's New York. If dispatch can read it back to you, again, my computer shows up.
18: Nice and I copy. Dispatch, you just ask that call, please. We'll just be in there at Parkside.
15: 5722.
0: Copy.
15: 5701.
9: 732, 5701. Call is a passerby. Reporting southbound 81, just south of the 41 interchange. It's a black seat in the median.
6: 391.
9: Right, 30, could you hand me that? I'll be in route to Parkside. Copy.
16: Single day at Parkside, so I assume that's just the direction you want.
0: Number 3, left off.
18: 3944, hold me up and send it.
0: 969, the plate's going to be MDY 1426.
18: Received. 533, I'll be in the area of Parkside as well.
0: Copy.
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4: Not a feature for you, sir, Gamer. I'm from Belcher Slum, 6463 Thompson Road to Taco Bell.
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0: 3911.
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4: 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In the parking lot, it's a 35 male, appears to be unconscious, possibly on drugs. 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
16: Yeah, I got my LAs mixed up, but it is still going to be the Lamar Cepeda person. So he's probably not going to Parkside.
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15: 6, 3, sure. I've not yet heard.
0: Copy.
4: 430, 433, your status?
15: We're all set. They don't want us. You can say the 6 or 7.
0: Copy.
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8: 310, I'm clear.
4: 3400.
15: There's no injuries here. 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He said approximately 60 minutes.
19: 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Can you start PD for me?
17: Copy. He just changes to a property complaint. Clear me on a 6.
4: Received. 1802.
8: 310 and clear.
17: 3801, I need to assist in 911 call. Here, Tulip Street, Tamarack Street, Hotel Liverpool.
8: Attention, West Units EMS responding to the parking lot of the Baldwinsville Diner on an injury after a fall. 1803.
17: 01.
4: 643, I added the last known address into the call.
16: Copy, thank you. I'll be all set with checks. I'll just be poking around the west side.
4: Copy.
17: 301, I need to assist. 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So he's possibly moving now. 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
15: 01, copy. I can advise.
17: Copy. 301, I'll take on call back. 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
4: QAC6, false self response, 16 East Genesee Street, Chris Westigo Street, and Virginia Street, the Beeville Diner, 85 female. Unknown injuries after a fall in the parking lot, Northwest Fire District, 1804.
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4: 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It's going to be the Taco Bell on Thompson Road. Town of Suet, across of Rover. Going to be a male in the parking lot. Appeared to be unconscious. He was last seen wearing a hat on a multicolored shirt. Per the caller, he looked like he was possibly on drugs. Unknown on weapons.
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4: 1805. 663, clear.
8: 310, I got your stop. West Genesee at Dunning.
4: 663, I'm going to have you in and out. On the 3913-3934 status.
20: Hold up.
4: 1805. Child complaint at 900 South Geta Street, the Delaware School. Meeting with Desiree Ocala. She has a 9-year-old Isabel Dela with her. She fell asleep at school and didn't get on the bus at 1805.
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16: 643, I'll take my call.
4: You said you have 2 units. 3441, clear. 643, copy. 663, I'm going to have you in and out again. Suspicious person with a weapon. 130 South Ave off of West Onondaga and White Street. Caller is getting the full fourth party, saying that the neighbor's caller's brother sent a male in the front yard yelling, come outside, I'm ready to shoot, and the male has a gun on him. Unknown what type, unknown clothing description, nothing further at this time, 1806.
7: We go.
4: Received, 1806.
15: 633, let me get my order after that.
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4: Do you reach 5 rep? 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
16: 613.
4: 613, I have a priority 1 child abuse complaint at 900 South Gaddis holding, but students are, correction, units are responding to 130 South Ave for a suspicious person with a weapon.
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4: Does 841 enter facility all first response unit? 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
4: 533, copy.
0: KLC 441 enter facility L first on 75 West Sunset Turbine, Crest Broad Run, Seneca Place, Van Dyne, room 409P, the 9-year-old male. I go Fire District 1809, number 4, lockdown.
4: Control to 4529. 530-533, shots fired at 1339 South State Street off of Albert and Martin Luther King, one round single impulse. Plotting on the north sidewalk just west of that location on MLK East at 1809.
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24: Yes, on 8 point, you must be spotting illness, Van Dyne on the 8 turnpike, come on, 1809.
6: Mini 5 off the air.
22: 633.
4: 633, go ahead.
22: This is a 4 and a 7. 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
17: 442 is going to be taking that call at Van Dyne momentarily.
25: 45S8N3. You can send it to 29. He may be relogging his 29C. I'm not sure, but that's who that can go to.
0: Received. Is he aware?
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24: 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First Circus Fire, make an investigation. Reported as an outdoor fire in the area of 7571 Topman Road.
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17: Point information, channel 5 against reckless drive there, northbound 41, 31 Clay. Calls reporting a blue Volvo. Came to a stop on the highway, drove off the road. Failure to maintain lane, continuing northbound at 41 towards the Oswego, and point 1810.
0: 430, it's a child complaint, 2026 Lodi Street between Isabella and Union Place. Caller is reporting a 2-year-old child hanging out the second floor window in the front of the house. Has not seen any adults around. It's been going on about 15, 20 minutes. 1811.
16: Copy.
24: First Circus Fire, make an investigation. Reported as an outdoor fire in the area of 7578 Topman Road, across the Smith and Eastman Road. Reporting something on fire near the bridge. 1811 hours. Liverpool car 1 log gun.
0: 443 right. East 5th Hospital.
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16: Previously fire brawl assault.
4: 3910 med called back. He's back at Sunoco. I'll send you the notes.
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6: 77 regarding the shots. I got a black four-door sedan, maybe a Hyundai or a Honda. Hit the time of shots and then went to South Saline Street southbound on the wrong side of the road. I'm trying to get a plate for you.
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11: And Rescue 7. Syracuse Car 3 arrived. Or Syracuse Car 3, I know you're just arriving in the area. Caller states it's maybe closer to the highway. You didn't see the updated notes behind the fence.
4: 643.
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0: 77 regarding the shots. The probably suspect vehicle is a blue four-door Hyundai Lincoln Sam Paul 7345 LSP 7345. It's showing a file one. We were last seen going southbound on Salina Street, passing Kennedy.
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2: 443 arrived. 1819.
3: Mini 10 arrived. Mini 10 clear.

0: 77 channel 4, did you copy that plate and that info?
1: Number 1 out there. Affirm. Affirm, it is heading as a file 1.
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3: 3101, puzzle segment 44 on the caller.
0: Copy, I'm familiar.
3: Yeah.
1: 530, 540 clear, 643 arrived.

0: Yeah, 3-6, 1-1, copy, 79, hit and run and invest, go Blackmans.
1: 3-6, 1-1.
2: P3.
3: Wait, just one interrupt.
0: I was waiting in the parking lot, row 2, near one of the car corrals, in a red Chevy Equinox, with a rubber plate look. I'll send it.
3: B3, go ahead.
1: 1-1, copy. I'll be in room.
2: Throw us in a property check. Columbus Circle, please.
3: Copy.
0: 1822.
3: 440 arrived. TLC 442 arrived.

0: Hey, it's Ray. Hang on, call. Strong going across the Murphy. Hello, Philly.
1: Any unit on the shots call on State Street, your status?
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3: Central to 3912, status?
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6: 633 to 77. Any possible involvement of that white Durango?
3: Yeah, that's the owner of.
7: Anyone else here?
3: All right, 3 off the air. And I see one transporting.
0: Five, 106, 80, Princess, 812 strong, across the curtain and Murphy Road in the town of Pelly. A 911 only cell phone. A female caller provided the address and disconnected. The phone was blotting here. Looks like she's calling back now. Looking for EMS, not sure exactly why at this point. There's a previous call from the same phone number a few days ago from Angelina Castle. At that point, it was involving her 14-year-old female sister threatening suicide. Don't have anything further at this point.
2: 5708, add me to that.
7: Mini 10 off here.
0: Kevin.
5: 195 off 3.
3: 195.
5: 646.
3: Copy.
0: 5708 and 06. Maybe your discretion now. Looks like it's a hemorrhage call involving a 16 female vomiting blood.
7: 06, can you take it, Mark?
4: 391, control.
3: 3911.
0: Probably your discretion now. It's just a hemorrhage call. It has 16 female vomiting blood.
8: 613, can we specifically point that car information in channel 3 from the shots? Being route 2, headquarters, your image.
3: Tell you one, my car. Hemorrhage, 812 Strom Road, across the current road, a few road. Be after a domestic, it's a 16-year-old female vomiting blood. So stating she possibly took some pills. Tell you, fire district 1824, waves on earth.
0: Okay, just give us a buzz.
3: 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Received 1824.
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3: Channel 3 units, point of information from the shots call on Channel 4. It occurred at 1339 South State Street, per 77. Suspect vehicle is a black Hyundai 4-door New York Reg Lincoln, Sarah Paul 7345, LSP 7345. Coming back to the file 1, last seen southbound on Salina, passing Kennedy, 1825. And was originally taken from 1101 Teal Ave on 5-3. Yeah, back 7 at the hospital. Unit 5.
6: 5-2-3.
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1: 5-2-3, copy a reckless endangerment just occurred at 415 Sterling Ave off of Parr and Coolidge. Meeting with Dorico Robinson approximately 15 minutes ago, Capri Davis, 28-year-old black male, showing a possible file 5 and a 32 for dangerous and resist, drove by intentionally and tried to run caller's grandkids over, took off in a gray Jeep, was seen heading southbound on Coolidge and had a baby in the Jeep. Unknown weapons at 1826.
6: Copy.
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6: 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It's a white Kia. 3244 control.
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11: I'm sorry, I didn't realize you were talking on 4.
9: We're going to be making a stop at Midland and Newell, White Durango. It's a Missouri dealer, David 312, Adam George. I was also in the area of the shots.
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11: 391 to control. That bike is now traveling eastbound on Calmer Road. I have not lit it up yet. We can start another unit or so.
9: Missouri dealer, David 312, Adam George.
1: Copy.
12: 3944, hold me open again. I'm starting.
13: 530, hold me out, add me.
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14: Fire control, Tully 82. Correction, anyone? Medicare's out.
3: Chief Tully 1, responding Medicare's out.
12: 533, I'm out on the stop.
1: 533, copy.
12: 453.
10: 453.
12: Disregard.
10: Copy.
14: Fire control, Tully 81. What's ETM, please?
7: 3910, control.
1: 3910.
0: 5706 and 08 device. The caller says there was an argument between herself and her mother. The mother didn't want her calling 911. Mother's Sharon Castle, 6408 female. The weapons are intoxication. The call's waiting outside. There was no specific request for police. Just advice.
7: You hold me open on this and add me with 12 for now. I'm on truck centers.
14: Yes, sir.
12: Yeah, if they didn't request police, we'll just wait. One of the rest pieces.
1: Race saved. 1828.
0: Yep.
1: Control to 3912. Do you still have eyes on that?
11: He's going to be southbound on Chef's Corners Road. I see him from a distance. Can we get everyone started?
1: Affirm. 1828. Units hold the air for 3912.
11: 1-2. I'm not pursuing, but can we just get everyone started? All from distance.
0: 440 and 443 status check.
1: Received. 1829.
12: All set. No need.
0: Copy.
7: 3910. I'll be posted up at Jeff's Corner in Kirkville.
1: Received. 1829.
5: This is Jeff 5 units. Jeff 3 is holding for a failure to comply. Jeff's Corner is road in Manlius.
0: Yes, we got a channel 3 is holding 3912. Looks like has a failure. Jeff's Corner is road. 1829.
8: 3911 control, hold me open on attachment deck.
3: 3 same traffic.
1: Proceed 1829.
15: 4506.
0: 4506.
15: Make this a civil dispute. Clear me a 6.
0: Got it.
5: 440.
10: Virtual testing.
3: Virtual testing.
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9: You clear me a Tommy while I'm on full street Larson.
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8: 6-1 received.
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0: 443, clear.
1: Copy.
0: Unit's fire is going on a pole fire, 100 block of Steuben Street. 5716, clear. And logged off. Unit's on a point, you must be spotting chest pains, the Taco Bell, Michael Boulevard, to get us 1830.
3: Actual clear test, 1830.
0: 5714, clear.
1: 83.
5: Control testing, fire control clear with the 1830 Monday test at 1831.
1: Control to 3912, air one is launching.
11: Copy. I lost eyes on him. He should be in the area of Fremont and Chef's Corners.
1: Received.
3: Now a 5 off there.
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1: 410, copy plate.
5: 4101.
1: Disregard.
0: Okay. Alright, so very clear, logged up.
1: Unit 643, your status.
11: 3912. I believe he went south on Fremont. I just spoke with a person outside. He did not go northbound.
9: All set. Still trying to figure it out.
1: Copy. Race 1832.
8: 443, you're going to have me to Stu Ben in case they need traffic.
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0: 523, another caller that wants to meet, stating a gray minivan with multiple people driving possibly intoxicated, almost hit caller and children, and that the vehicle is now parked on Coolidge Ave.
1: Okay.
0: This caller wants to meet at 352 Coolidge Ave.

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2: Unit Air Watch, control around the air and on route. What is the description of the bike and the operator?
0: 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We're going to be en route to 240 Moore Ave, M-O-O-R-E. 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
1: Copy.
3: 3912 to Air 1. It's going to be a white Suzuki, black lettering, white male, black sweatshirt, and a black helmet.
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9: 4523, Rick. 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
4: Copy.
6: Actual TLC 442, status check.
9: Four, five, two, three, and I'll be out with those juveniles. They're going to be out in front of the 5448 Toro Lane, where our other call was.
4: Copy.
6: TLC 442 status, still set. 3-2.

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2: 540, burglary in progress at 839 West Onondaga Street, 839 West Onondaga Street, off of Fitch and Malcolm. Caller stating that a male is trying to break into the house. There's a language barrier, now stating someone is beating him up, 1839.
1: HTP1 out there.
4: 540, got me.
5: DR 280184,
4: 280184.
5: Good night. 523. Virgil Ways, one
2: session. 523, go ahead.
1: 3614, in for an assist, intoxicated party, the Burundary State Fair and Lakeland.
6: 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We're on Onondaga now.
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1: 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Looks like the party is now operating a dark blue Hyundai, placing westbound on State Fair. It's a 50s white female. Near quarter station, boy Henry Adam, 5308 BHA, 5308. Their tons valid on a 2010 Elantra, blue in color. 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
1: Yeah, 5-0-6.
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0: 613, we're getting two hang-up calls moving in the area of Putnam. First call, the caller stated she needed a slice of pizza and disconnected. Second call, moved down the street, heard laughing in the background. Are we okay to 43 them?
1: If you got no other information, you can make them both to 43.
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3: Spot 706 Central.
2: Central testing, fire control clear with the 1845 Monday test. Control clear at 1846. Good.
3: REO watch is coming out here shortly. If rescue needs anything, just let them know. Be clear to 79, log off.
2: Okay.
0: Yeah. 969, copy your property check at 1846. 533, clear.

0: 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Control 3402, I can copy your last repeat.
1: 3101.
0: One detain.
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1: Yep.
3: 4529, control.
2: Four two zero one D to control.
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1: 4201.
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2: Could you log off our feline MDT system?
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0: Appreciate it. 4529, you can go ahead. 6-4-3, go ahead.
1: 4201, I got the login.
2: This is a code 6, and can we check with the sergeant, see if we can 43 every call that's coming in with this phone number?
3: 25 series 422-832, and you can use the hometown suites over here. I'll have one in custody room for the Justice Center.
0: Copy, 615.
5: Unit 4702 to control, arrived.
0: Correction, 613.
1: Yep.
0: 461548.
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0: Copy.
6: 4507 control.
0: 3944.
2: Thank you, sir.
1: 4507.
7: Can you clear me a 10 off everything I'm on and send the domestic, please?
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8: 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She's in service.
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5: 3611, the control.
1: 3611.
0: 433, clear.
5: That vehicle's at the RO's address. It's unoccupied.

0: 3944 Spencer. You're going to the parking lot of Target. What's the business? Turn 81's Oscar.
1: 3728 Cabernet Hill, and you're clear. 1850 Harris.
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4: Hey, Trey 79, New Route 31, cross the Warners, ton of Van Buren.
0: Fable ambulance A3, you're in and out. Anyone you can disregard. 104 spy gas lane, cross the Mott Road in the dead end. It'll be a Delta response chest pain for an 81 male in the Fayetteville Fire District. 1852.
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2: 40, I'm off the eagle, ma'am. I'm on
4: 4524 in front of 6774, near Route 31, cross the Warners in East Pet Creek. Hey, Ryan Bruno is the caller. He struck the guardrail. 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
3: 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End of point at 1853.
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6: Unit Air Patrol, we're not seeing anything in the area to match up the description. In clear as a 10, we'll be up in the air for a little bit longer, so to Manlius says pick up the bike again. They could just let us know.
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1: Four three zero one, 4302, field to clear. 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
1: 0102210, Charles, across the Conklin and Woods, caller does not just read you, it's neighbor playing loud music. And the address for a Michael McGrew, a black male, born in 86, armed and resists.
3: Joseph.
4: NJ Company 2 off here.
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0: Coughlin Ave, North Edwards, near Mary Boy Paul, 4350, MBP 4350. I'll take a second county car.
2: 4521.
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2: It's on a point, USG spawning, Illinois, South Street, across Route 80, the town of Pavius, 1900.
0: 613, I have a hang-up call, Syracuse Housing, 410 West Onondaga Street, 91, phone, landline, which is humming and static on the line, 543.
1: Copy,
0: thank you. Tully A1 in the Medicar, sick person Charlie response, 919 South Beach.
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0: Tully A1 Medicar, sick person Charlie response, 919 South Street, cross street of Dead End and Route 80, for a 79-year-old male, shaking, cannot move, disoriented, and the Tully Fire, correction, in the PA Fire District, 1900 hours. Bill 5's off here.
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7: 93. Be an injury after an animal bite. 102 Elsner Street, Woodruff Ave. 85 is going to be a John Johnson. It's his 10-year-old son. Was bit on the leg by a dog. He's currently detained across the street. Amherst on scene asking for police. I'll put you at 1900.
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0: Tully A1, you're responding, Medicare out, 1901.
1: 443.
7: 43.
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0: Check for a fight, Bellevue, Evan Palmer, and Bellevue and Palmer. Caller says it's approximately 100 people at this corner, males and females that are fighting, no weapons, no injuries. 1901.
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8: Fire control, we have a ladder 20.
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1: 443. 43. 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
1: 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I see parking lot, but I didn't see anybody.
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0: Being attention, this flight car is not fitting. It's going to be on Palmer, and it's near the church over there. 533, clear.
12: Copy. Meeting with Lorraine Thompson, 128 West Pleasant Street, apartment L17, regarding a red Kia Forte who's been parking in her assigned handicap spot.
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10: 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Fire control, crew, rescue 1 on the scene.
5: Yeah, the arrested ones arrived, 1904.
8: Your car 1 on scene as well.
5: Yeah, the car 1 on scene, same time.
0: Unit 523, your status?
2: Set. 4524, control.
0: 1904.
2: 4524.
13: Are there any other new notes on that priority that came in?
2: 4501-21, I'm all set.
3: 4521, copy.
2: Yeah, he's uncooperative, refused to give his name, said his neighbor punched him in the mouth and hit him with a pipe. Looks like parties are possibly separated now.
10: Okay.
8: Fire control, tell you when I have.
6: 3202, 3204, copy a verbal domestic at Driver's Village, East Circle Drive.
10: Yes, sir.
0: Tully A1 arrived, 1905.
8: 04.
5: Faithful Avenue's arrived.
0: 5-3, clear.
6: 3202, 3204, verbal domestic in front of the Volkswagen dealership at Driver's Village, 5885 East Circle Drive, meeting with Tristan Brown regarding his wife, Ashley Crudo, 25-year-old white, female, no weapons, no intoxication. The caller is standing outside in front of the dealership next to their gray Volkswagen Jetta. The wife is inside the dealership.
5: Air 1 Hart arrived. Not seeing anything directly at Palmer and Bellevue. He has a group of people at Bellevue and Ridge.
0: Copy. 4501 and 21 clear. 1905.
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14: 77 to Air 1. If you look on Palmer there, or on Sterling, there's a black Dodge Caravan. Can you keep an eye on it?
5: Pardon me, Kevy. Is Sterling, what's the cross street?
0: 3202 in room.
14: I'm sorry, Bellevue and Palmer. It's in the middle of the street. It's been backing up and people have been around it right now.
5: Yeah, we got eyes on it. It looks like they're all jumping out of the caravan now.
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0: 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Mayor Baker Paul, 3951.
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13: 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It's south on Coolidge, you're now stationary.
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15: Myself and 10 will be en route to the residence. 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
12: Copy, is that the one on Salt Springs, 8473?
14: Yeah, it's been involved with, I think, the earlier call on Sterling, and they were parked at 352 Coolidge and had some disagreements, but other than that, nothing.
15: Hey, firm. We'll take that on arrival.
12: Copy.
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17: 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You can hold that for me.
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2: Four 4506 and 26 Kitchener should be the front parking lot outside the Aldi now in South Solana. The caller does not wish to speak to you. It's a 40s white male that was following a female inside the store. He's now outside approaching others. He's wearing a red shirt with a blue shirt under it and black pants with sneakers with a gold chain as well. And currently smoking a cigarette. No weapon seen, unknown intoxication.
17: 540 ride. Unit 10 Bellevue on Palm Air status.
4: We're off. The party's under several ways.
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12: 4524 control.
2: 4524. You just hold me out on this and send Morgan.
0: Power control to Fayetteville A3, your status?
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2: Copy, to advise it's been a minute to an assault, and he refuses to provide any names of the involved parties. I do show a Donald Butters at their residence, a white male born in 59 for dangerous. It does sound like the parties are separated. It's involving the neighbor right next to him, I guess.
17: 630 arrived.
9: Can you 89 me to the mall, please? Still no checks.
12: Where is it?
17: 4504, you can clear me a 10 and send it.
2: Yeah.
17: You at 530, your status?
12: All set.

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0: and 630, copy a burglary alarm, 1201 East Fayette Street, 1201 East Fayette Housing Visions off of Walnut Ave and Pine Street, showing main entry door, 1913.
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2: only up.
3: 453. 450, I got the login.
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4: 455, 2 in row.
5: 53.
3: Can I get the DR, please?
2: 63, copy, thank you. Can you put me back in the shaft on State Street?
0: Copy.
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1: Heroin, we got eyes on it. It's 334 Coolidge. 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
1: 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For an 80-year-old female, injuries after a fall, 1914.
2: 5769, log off.
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3: 4504, cover your level. 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
4: Arc fill testing. 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
2: Heroin.
1: But.
2: Four 4702 to control. We had a fight in progress at 415 Sterling Ave. They're just calling back now saying that there's a dark gray van parked at Coolidge and Cheney. And 8 to 10 that people are fighting. Was that one and the same?
3: 4702.
4: Unit 453, copy your plate for me.
6: Unit 4702, clear town of Van Buren Court, address the center with one.
4: Go ahead. New York Reg, Lincoln, Victor Lincoln, 5055.
3: Got it. Yeah, it's 4524, 4504, your status, sir.
7: Where is it?
1: Oh, sir. Yeah, firm. That's probably going to be it. It's going to be the black van that they already called out. They were fighting in front of the van. Now the parties went their separate ways on Coolidge. They just keep running back and forth on Coolidge after each other, but they're separated for right now.
3: Yep.
2: Copy.
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1: Jamesville Rescue 23 en route, 1916.
3: It's on a point you must be spotting a false call. Stonegate Heights in the town of Onondaga, 1916. A379. Route 91, cross the Ransom, Town of Pompey.
2: 3202, 3204, Riot. 5782, clear.
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0: 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Four three zero two clear. 4302 the back on the fireworks complaint, Carolina.
1: 01, you can add me.
2: 3911 arrived.
0: Copy, 3-1-1, Caroline. Some juveniles setting up fireworks.
3: 540 clear.
4: Carolina, it appears fluids settled down. Everyone went their separate ways. We'll be attacked.
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6: Yeah, 663.
2: 5708.
0: Go on.
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2: Okay.
1: Bill is fire. 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
6: I'm going to start you back over to the fight over near Coolidge and Sterling, 415 Sterling Ave off of Palmer Ave. There was really another reckless endangerment, and the second caller is going to be a Dale Minster. He just called back stating that the males are back outside fighting. Still no weapons, approximately 6 to 10 males and females of all age ranges. 1922.
7: Fire control, south of Carwana Route.
0: Yeah.
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2: 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Route 5.
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7: So, Lieutenant, to self arrest you, come all the way up.
2: No need.
0: 02 for both. Yeah, we'll be all set, thanks.
6: Hi. 1923.
1: Faithful lab is clear.
11: One, we're arrived. It's 415 Sterling, right?
2: The location of the fire alarm, D-Meeting on Route 5, also receiving a burglary alarm. Do you have anything further at this time?
0: 3912 arrived.
1: South, would you run Gentleman?
6: Cause it's going to be 4 houses up from Chenny on Coolidge.
2: 4526 arrived.
4: Cause it's just trying to respond.
1: Fellas Engine 10's in route. You got attack 3 and restricting PD to this.
11: Air 1, copy. Timmy 334 Coolidge. There's no fight going on out front. Just a couple people sitting out on the porch.
2: 4301 clear. 5706 A watch. I got the login.
6: Copy. So you said there is a fight going on?
2: 3912, copy. Clear.
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9: City Unit, final point of information. Fire and EMS responding to breathing problems, 305 Sterling Ave, 1925.
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3: 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Shaver Ave, North Syracuse, 1926. 4102.
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13: 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Permian James Street in front of Wegmans. Lincoln Victor Lincoln, 7147 on a Mitsubishi Mirage. Here's me too.
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14: 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In the North Syracuse Fire District, 1926. 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
9: 530 and 533, copy of flight in progress, 1818 South Salina Street, 1818 South Salina Street, off of McLennan Ave and East Borden, approximately 12 juveniles fighting, caller can see it from her building, unknown weapons, unknown intoxication, states there's also adults involved as well, 1928.
14: Unit 4602, arrived, just the center, clear detail, code 6 out for the remainder.
11: Well, engine 10 arrives, 1928.
13: There you go.
11: 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There's still nothing going on. Coolidge.
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11: 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We'll check the fights going on in a parking lot right off of Salina. We'll check the big brown house in the back of the parking lot there.
14: Copy.
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2: Negative, nothing recent.
3: 5701, copy. 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
11: Copy.
3: 5703.
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3: Received.
13: 3401, copy. 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
2: 4525.
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14: Nova Medicar's on the air, 1932.
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11: Everyone, for the units responding, it's going to be the parking lot right next to the church there on the corner of McLennan and South Salina, if that helps you guys.
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12: You can clear units 9 and 10.
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7: 433.
13: 33. Borough Domestic Invest 606 Hamilton Street off of Willis Ave. If I say Haley Borough, LCRT 935.
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8: Fire Control, Camillus Car 1. 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
11: Received, Camillus Car 1. 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
2: 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All the juveniles ran away.
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0: 50, copy. Port disturbance, Sunoco, 200 North State Street off of James Street, 85. 30s black metal, red shirt, black pants, white hat. Seems to be having an issue with an employee. And it's verbal, hacking out. No weapons, now walking off on State Street northbound. Put you out, 93 minute.
1: 430, we're able with 33.
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2: 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Burson Park.
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0: 43, go ahead.
2: Main tag 3053487. Let's go back to a gray Mercedes. I'll have a second plate here in a second.
3: 4401 clear.
0: Yeah, 493.
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2: I'm in route.
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1: 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Child Time Learning Center, Morgan Road, Tenneclay.
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2: 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No one to meet with. 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Look and see 8 or 9 juveniles on camera on the property. No weapons seen. Unknown intoxication. You can call the complaint if you have any further questions. Up here in route, 1941. 5702 AWATCH, log on.
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0: 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They just have a fire going in the back. It's not going to be a house fire or anything.
2: Copy.
1: Copy that. I'll pass along. Thanks.
2: 4552 in route.
4: Kelly A1's at the hospital, 1942.
5: 533 clear.
2: 4512 clear. 5712 AWATCH, log on.
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0: or five.
1: Six, four, three, if you just hold me out, put me on assist to a citizen. Last week on Fabius, I'm all set.
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3: Coming. 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
4: 663. 663. We still
0: in
4: the fight?
0: Get down at 8 point. Fire smelling. 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
3: Confirm.
4: Code 6 across.
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2: Marcel, sir. 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They'll attack 3 for operations, 1943.
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2: Marcel's car 3 and route attack 3.
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0: 4522.
1: 4522.
0: You can cancel the other unit. The kids are leaving.
1: 4552. Five two's clear, 1945. Yeah, 5:30.
0: Sorry.
1: And 5:30, traffic complaint in at this point, 121 Sarah Ave off of Genesee Park Drive, meeting with Sarah Reynolds, sending the notes, 1945.
0: 30. Car 3 on scene.
1: Yeah, 533.
2: Marcellus Car 3 is arrived, 1945.
1: Fire control to NAVAC, your status?
0: 5:33.
1: So I saw that. 33, domestic oil weapon.
0: Four, five, three. 33. 33, Steve. Told him he'll have to come back, but I'm sure he's going to head back, so we'll call us back when it happens. Clear, Chicago.
2: 1940.

0: Pardon me, Shell 3 EMT must be responding to a traumatic injury. Prisoner fall. Hunt mean Wheeler Ave, Himalayas, and point 1947.
1: 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A 49-year-old male fell off a scooter and dislocated his shoulder. Fayetteville Fire District, 1947.
2: Marcellus Kirk, 2NC.
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3: 663, it's a dispute, 123 River Ave off of West Newell Street, meeting with a Mazada Rivera regarding her friend, 19-year-old black female, is refusing to leave, no weapons, no intoxication. She wasn't sure how to spell the friend's name, possibly a CJ Ambiana Patiller, sitting in the rest of the notes, 1947.
8: We have it.
1: Yeah, Air 1 Control, be out there at the heliport.
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6: If you put me on a traffic stop, I'm going to be 690 westbound, just short of Downer. Lincoln William Union 2502 LWU 2502. Do we have any drug dogs working?
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0: 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I don't have any canines logged in. Did you want me to check for the city?
10: Come see unit 2202.
6: Yeah, if you don't mind.
0: Proceed.
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0: 4670. No dogs in the city either.
6: Alright, thanks.
10: Okay, 6 control and 4. Just so you guys are aware, there is a medical incident happening up at TSA. One of the TSA agents cut his finger pretty bad in the passenger's bag, and they are requesting medical.
7: Get in, 6.
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6: 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I got 7-3, 7-4, and 7-5 out with me.
10: I'm going to be logging in shortly and just finish up some training at the South Station. Someone's looking for a drug dog.
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7: South from 4670 is out of ENT, northbound 690 and Route 31 in Van Buren.
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3: Or to Hemorrhage Alpha response at Syracuse Airport.
0: 4670, K96 is going to be logging in a few minutes. She'll be heading that way.
6: Copy, thanks.
0: You're welcome. 4522, clear. MAVAC 2, Hemorrhage Alpha response, Syracuse Airport at the TSA checkpoint for a 25-year-old male cut his hand with a razor blade.
3: RF units to Hemorrhage Alpha response at the Syracuse Airport going to the TSA checkpoint. Now, the 25-year-old male TSA agent cut his hand with a razor blade. 1954.
0: 2201. MAVAC 6, unknown problem, Bravo Response, 134 Crystal Drive.
11: Should be getting an ambulance call. Can you add all units and have the ambulance respond to the main curb line near door 3?
0: You said the main curb line?
11: Yeah, front curb line, front of the airport, in front of door 3.
0: Received.
7: I answer a status check. Moon Lake Circle, across that Vista Way, Ton of Camels.
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0: Has anyone arrived?
7: Further one.
12: RF8's en route.
0: 533 arrived. MAVAC 6, unknown problem, Bravo response, 134 Crystal Drive, crossroad West Taft Road and Pine Tree Drive. The unknown age male called in by the medical alarm, no contact made, and the North Syracuse Fire District, 1955. Jordan A1's clear.
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7: 402N12603 Moonlight between Rolling Meadows Way and Vista Way. Call from a Kevin Ashley, looking to has somebody check on his son, Aiden, who's 4. Apparently has had contact with him since Easter. Lives here with his mother, a Kaylee Petrosino, 38, white female. No known weapons or intoxication.
11: 3801, copy yourself on Adelaide Parkway, 1955.
7: 0 to get to you, 1956.
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14: 01, it was the end of the MRS says.
11: Received.
5: 833-74.
11: 833. Brewer 1082, breathing problems, Delta response. 9397 Bear Springs Road.
5: Gas enrichment on New York, Lincoln, George, King, 6663. LGK 6663, it's blue to unknown Russell. Got 82 for me.
7: Hey, 79, hit and run just occurred. The off ramp from eastbound 692 Jones Road, town of Van Buren.
11: Central units, EMS responding for a medical alarm, Crystal Drive, Town of Clay. EMS is also responding for difficulty breathing on Bear Springs Road in Cicero for an 89-year-old female, conscious and breathing. 3201, I got your clear in 1956.
15: 1956.
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18: Northwest fire, it's pole fire at Syracuse Street and Tappan Street.
11: 3201 en route.
16: Jennifer, answering information, area of 276 Genesee Park Drive off of East Fayette. Causes a Royal Blue sedan with busted out front windshield jet through the area last seen headed towards East Fayette. No weapons on intoxication, end of play, 1958.
7: Yes, on a point fire spotting utility pole fire, Syracuse and Tappan, Bozeman, Baldenville, 1958.
17: 3-0-1 control, can we to that?
7: Okay.
18: Northwest fire, it's utility pole fire at Syracuse Street and Tappan Street. Calls reporting transformer blue and the sparking at 1958. Faithful Matador, clear.
13: 3-0-2, he can have me as well.
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19: 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Between James Street and East Willow Street. 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Between James Street and East Willow Street.
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